0: Tango 7 Romeo Mike Alpha, Tokyo Approach, report altitude passing.
1: Passing altitude 288.
0: Tango 7 Romeo Mike Alpha, Roger. Airpiece 307, turn left in 340, vector to final approach course, disarm in 6000.
2: Turn left heading 340, descend 6000 to APC 307.
0: Tango 7 Romeo Mike Alpha, information Papa is current, KNH 2969.Expect Iris Yankee, runway 16 left approach.
1: Approach Yankee, runway 16 left. Message KNH.
0: Tango 7 Romeo Mike Alpha, KNH
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0: Tango 7 Romeo Mike Alpha, cleared via Lutas Golf arrival. Tango 7 Romeo Mike Alpha, runway 16 left, 16 Lima. Airpiece 307, contact Tokyo Radar, 120, Dismount 2.
2: 1202, APG 307.
0: Japan Air 3082, disarm in 10, flight level 150.
1: 3082, disarm in 10, flight level 150.
0: Tango 7 Romeo Mike Alpha. Double contact first, Tango 7 Romeo Mike Alpha, Ricky Address to Venus, disarm in 10, flight level 160. Tango 7 Romeo Mike Alpha, Address to Venus.United 824 Tokyo Approach, runway 16 left. Expect Iris Yankee, runway 16 left approach. Cleared via Lubula, Golf arrival.
4: Lubula, Golf arrival, expect
0: United 824, disarm in 10, 8000.
2: Disarm in 10, 8000. Approach APC 307, confirm next frequency 1302.
0: APC 307, 1202, 1202.
2: Roger, 1202, APG 307.
1: Double Spanier 3082, this is Cloud, request left turn, please.
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0: FedEx 6030, flight 010, vector to final approach course, maintain 10,000.
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3: This is 10 knots.
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3: This is 50 knots,
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0: FedEx 6030, traffic 10 o'clock, 7 miles, eastbound 8,400, climbing 9,000, Boeing 747.
2: FedEx 6030, looking.

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1: FedEx 6030, roger, maintain 10,000 and the turn left heading 340.
0: Left 340, maintain 10,000, FedEx 6030.
2: Tokyo Porch, good morning, Asiana 1087 heavy, maintain fire level 150, information Papa.
1: Asiana 1087, Tokyo Approach, runway 16 left, cleared via swamp, go for arrival, maintain flight 150.
2: Okay, watch that, clear via swamp, go for runway, maintain flight level 150, Asiana 1087.
1: United 824, flying heading 300, vector 2, final approach course, maintain 6,000.
0: Heading 300, maintain 6,000.
1: FedEx 6030, return maintain 6,000.
0: To maintain 6,000, FedEx 6030.
1: Japan Air 3082, flying heading 010, vector 2, final approach course, maintain 10,000.
3: China 3082, heading 010, 10,000.
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2: Japan Air 308, descending 10,600, 120, Ray.
0: United 324, contact Tokyo Radar 120, decimal 2.
2: 120, decimal 2, United 324.

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2: Approach single 7 from a mark confirm. Altimeter setting 2969.
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2: Confirm altimeter setting 2969, eh?
0: Tango 7 Romeo Mike Alpha, gain is 2969 inches.
2: 2969 inches.

0: Tokyo approach, Ohio, runway 06, descending Delta 2405, I'm at information, Papa.
1: Vietnam 306, Tokyo approach, runway 16 left, cleared via Ruta 25, arrival.
0: Vietnam 306, we request runway 16 right, get the perform.
1: Vietnam 306, Roger, runway 16 right, expect Iris Yankee, runway 16 right approach, Ruta 25, arrival.
0: Request of arrival, IRS Yankee 165, Vietnam 306.
1: Royal Nepal 433, Richard Rick to Copen.
2: The Dr. Copen, Royal Nepal 433.
1: Vietnam 306, Richard Rick to Venus, disarming 10-5 level 150.
0: Correct to Venus and 10-5 level 150, Vietnam 306.
1: Asiana 1087, Disar maintain 9000.
3: Disar maintain 9000, Asiana 1087.
1: 357 Romeo Mike Alpha, turn left in 340, vector to final approach course.
4: What is the police again?
1: 357 Romeo Mike Alpha, heading 340, radar vector to final approach course.
4: Heading 340, radar vector. 357 Romeo Mike Alpha, to put.
1: JGR 115 and Tokyo approach, runway 16 left, cleared via swamp, go for arrival, maintain flight level 150.
5: Runway 16 left, cleared via swamp, go for arrival, maintain flight level 150, JGR
1: 1051. Station Tokyo approach, information, Papa is current, QNH 29969, QNH 29969 in please.
4: 7 Romeo Mike Alpha. Tango 7 Romeo Mike Alpha, heading 340.
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4: And then heading 340, 10,000.

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1: 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Asiana 1087.
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2: Descend maintain 8000, Tango 7, Romeo Mike Alpha.
3: Vietnam 3062, Charlie Bravo, frequent heading 055.
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0: Asiana 1087, contact Tokyo radar 120.2.
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0: JGR 1151, Liquid Vector Casio.
2: Liquid Vector Casio, JGR 1051. Tokyo Pacific Jeju Air 1181, maintain flight level 150 with Papa.
0: JGR 1181, Tokyo Approach, runway 16 left, cleared via Swamp, go for arrival, maintain flight level 150.
2: Running 16 left, clear the swamp, call for arrival, maintain flight level 150, Jeju Air 1181.
0: Royal Nepal 433, Wicked Drift Copen, disarm maintain 1. Royal Nepal 433, my question, Drift Copen and 10, disarm maintain 10,000.
4: Dr. Copen, descend maintain 10,000, Royal Nepal 433.

0: Tokyo approach is 6605, Tire Kuri Planet 150 with Papa.
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0: Stage 1151, fly heading 200, vector to final approach call, descend maintain 7000.
2: Heading 200, descend maintain 7000, stage 1151.
0: Vietnam 306, how many miles do you need heading 055?
1: Around 10 miles, Vietnam 306.
0: 10 miles, copy. Stage 1181, fly heading 180, vector to final approach call, descend maintain 7000.
2: Fly heading 182, descend maintain 7000, stage 1181.
1: Vietnam 306, we are clear for.
0: Vietnam 306, Raja, turn left is 020.
1: Heading 020, Vietnam 306.
0: Eastern is 605, fly heading 180, vector to final approach call, descend maintain 7000.
3: Heading 180, descend maintain 7000, stage 605.
0: JGR 1151, contact Tokyo radar 120, decimal 2.
2: 120 decimal 2, JGA 1151.
4: Okay, good morning sir, Turkish 300, that's a maintain level 240, course Ruta.
0: Turkish 300, Delta, Tokyo approach, runway 16 left, cleared via Ruta's go for arrival, descend maintain 54150.
4: Runway 16 left, cleared via Ruta's go for arrival, and descend 140, confirm Turkish 300, that's a.
0: Turkish 300 Delta negative flight 150 and Richard Rexo Vina.
4: Okay, descend 150 Turkish 300 Delta.
0: Turkish 300 Delta and Rexo Vina Victor Echo November Uniform Sierra.
4: Direct to Venus Turkish 300 Delta.
0: Stage 11A1 turn right heading 190 contact Tokyo radar 120 decimal 2.
2: Right on heading 190, contact Tokyo radar 1202, JGA 1181.

0: ベトナム306ターン15360ディサーメインテイン11000。
1: Heading 360 and descend 11000 with up, 306.
0: Station Tokyo approach information Papa, KNH 2969, KNH 2969, parallel air approach, runway 16 left and right are in progress.

0: Boston 5968, good morning, descending level 240 by Mammoth, Houston and Papa.
1: Tabia 5068, Tokyo approach, runway 16 left, expected is Yankee, runway 16 left approach, cleared via route as go for arrival.
0: Runway 16 left, expecting Alex Yankee 16 left, with a soft arrival, good 5068.
1: Tabia 5068, we can drift to Venus, this is maintain flight 1150.
0: Here
1: to Venus, descend level 150, Vietnam 3063, heading 340, descend maintain 10,000.
2: 10,000 and heading 340, Vietnam 306.
1: Airbus on 112, descend maintain 11,000.
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1: Airbus 111 to fly heading 200 Victor to final approach course, maintain 7000.
0: Heading 200 maintain 7000. Victor to Casio, Airbus 111.
1: Airbus 111 to Victor to final approach course.
0: Roger, Airbus 111.

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1: Contact Tokyo Radar 120.2, Epsilon
0: 7536 Yankee Runway 16 left approach. Package 300 Delta, fly heading 350, vector to final approach course, maintain 10 Dolphin.
2: Turn heading 350 and maintain 10,000 feet, 300 Delta.
0: Nippon Cargo 143, clear to be a spoke, go for arrival. Disorder maintain 9, correction, disorder maintain 9 Dolphin.
3: Approach 0 6 8 with Quebec leaving 12 2 6 7 6 2 4 0 by Mama Sandra. Heading 040 another 60 minus 2 to turn.
0: Right hand at 338 Russia, fly heading 0.

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1: Tokyo approach episode 164, now approaching Kuri, flight bay 150, information, Quebec.
0: SN 164, Tokyo approach, runway 16 left, clear VS 1 to go, arrival.
1: 16 left, previous dust go, episode 164.
0: Turkish 300 Delta, descend maintain 6000.
2: Descend maintain 6000 feet, Turkish 300 Delta.
0: SN 164, descend maintain 1000.
1: Descend 1000 there, Airbus 164.
0: Nikon Cargo 143, flight heading 290. Turkish 300 Delta, contact Tokyo radar 120, decimal 2.
2: 120, decimal 2, goodbye, Turkish 300 Delta.
0: Goodbye. Oration 338, so report accept direct to Copan. Oration 338. Sorry, second, please. Orange China 338, report accept direct to Copan.
2: Report,
0: SN 164, fly heading 200, back down to final approach course, descend maintain 9000.
1: Flying 200, descend maintain 9000, airside 164.

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1: 1202, Airbusel 164.
0: Right center 33, how many more do you need on this heading?
2: We are on heading 230, right center 33.
3: 155, you can fly 155, clear, direct clear, clear to Kevin.
0: Standby, right center 338, right heading 030.
2: Heading 030, right center 33.
0: Junior 201 Tokyo approach, expect us Yankee runway 16 left approach. Clear to BS, 12, go for arrival.
3: Clear to BS, 12, go for arrival. Expect us Yankee runway 16 approach. Clear, 201.
0: Junior 201, clear to BS, 12, go for arrival. Maintain flight level 150.
3: Clear to BS, 12, go for arrival. Maintain flight level 150, Junior 201.
0: Junior 201, this will maintain 10,000.
3: This will maintain 10,000, Junior 201.
0: Nippon Cargo 143, this will maintain 6,000, fly heading 285.
3: Approach to Junior 201, confirm cancer at the return at 6
0: FM.
3: Roger, Junior 201.
2: Orange 338, we are
3: standing 150 at Westbow, Tibet, request runway 16 right for performance.
0: This is standby, Orange 338, regional navigation, direct to Copen, maintain flight of 16 row.
2: Regional navigation,
0: direct to
2: Copen,
0: maintain
2: cover 10, Orange
0: 338. 4218, Tokyo approach, second
3: bridge. 182, descending 150, information Tibet, requesting 16 right for performance.
0: 4219, Tokyo approach, special expect RC Yankee runway 16 right approach, and clear BS, spoke November arrival.
3: Spoke of November arrival, expect ILS Yankee 16 right approach, County 218.
0: Linear 201, fly heading 200, vector to final approach course, determine 7,000.
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0: Nippon Cargo 143, fly heading 270, reverse to maintain 8,000.
5: 270, good night.
0: 8,000 please.
5: And now 8,000, Cargo 143.
6: Tokyo approach FB348, leaving flight level 303, descending 240, information Quebec, and request heading 040 due to Charlie Bravo.
0: FB348, Russia, flight heading 040, expect ILS Yankee runway 16 left approach.
6: Thank you, heading 040, expect ILS Yankee 16 left FB348.
0: FB348, maintain flight level 240.
6: Maintain flight level 240, FB348.
7: Tokyo, KLM 861, delivering off flight level 150.
0: KLM 861, Tokyo approach information, Quebec current 3 and connect 29 69, expect ILS Yankee runway 16 left approach.
7: 2969, expect ILS Yankee 16 left KLM 861.
0: KLM 861 and clear VS 12 Golf arrival, the sun maintain 11,000.
7: By the swap to Golf arrival, it's sent to maintain 11,000 KLM 861.
0: Concargo 14 straight down, right heading 280, contact Tokyo radar, 120, decimal 2.
5: Heading 30 and 120, decimal 2, Concargo
0: 143. Okay. CB 5068, right heading 010, vector to final approach course, maintain 10,000.
4: By heading 010, vector, send maintain 10,000, CB 5068.
0: APC
6: 348, descend on my intent, flight level 150. Descend on my intent, flight level 150, APC
0: 348. Operation VHF 123, Papa, how about heading 040? Set your TF 123 Papa, right heading 040, Corona maintain 10,000. Set TF 123 Papa, heading 040, Corona maintain 10,000. FM, JTF 123 Papa, heading 040, and Corona maintain 10,000. CB 5068, reduce to 23 knots.
4: Reduce to 23 knots, for 5368.
0: KMA 61, descend on maintain 9,000.
7: Descend on maintain 9,000, KMA 61.
0: Roger, right heading 070. CB 5068, contact Tokyo radar, 120 decimal 2.
4: 120 decimal 2, CB 5368, and
0: KMA 61, reduce to 230 knots or less.
7: 230 knots or less, KMA 61.
0: AP 348, report accept direct to Copen.
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0: Connie
8: 218,
0: reduce to 230 knots or less.
8: Reduce to 230 or less, Connie 218.
0: KMA 61, descend on maintain 7,000, cancel all the restrictions.
7: Say again, altitude for KMA 61?
0: KMA 61, descend on maintain 7,000, cancel all the restrictions.
7: Instead of maintaining 7,000, cancel all the restrictions, KMA 61.
0: Connie 218, fly heading 280, vector to final approach course.
8: Heading 280, Connie 218.
0: Orange Anna 338, reduce to 230 knots.
2: Reduce
0: speed of 230 knots, Orange Anna 330. JTF 123, Papa, expect that is Yankee runway 16 left approach. Fly heading 100 approach.
2: Orange and 68, request to Copen, star below 11,000, please.
0: Orange and 338, approved.
2: Another Orange and 68, below 11,000, Copen.
0: Connie 218, descend on intent 12,000.
8: Send 12,000,
0: 918. KMA 61, fly heading 170, vector to final approach course, maintain 7,000.
7: Maintain 7,000, heading 170, okay, then 861.
0: 221810, right in 2900.
8: 2900, 2918.

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1: 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We'd like to maintain this heading for the next 10 nautical miles.
0: Galema 610, right heading 170, please.
1: 170, Galema 861.
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0: Kerame 61, fly heading 150, for fishing. Kerame 61, fly heading 150, for fishing.
1: Heading 150, Kerame 61.
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1: Canem 861, clear of radar, able for the right turn.
0: Kerem 61, keep heading 150, now reduce to 210, not 3.
1: Speed 210, keep heading, Kerem 861.

0: 21 approach from advance 6 to Lima and clear via 21 to go forever.
1: Runway 16 Lima, cleared via swamp call forever, Senior
0: 61. Senior 61, and the storm intense, 7000 initial navigation, direct to swamp.
1: Confirm 1000, confirm Senior 61.
0: Negative, the storm intense, 7000 and initial navigation, direct to nav 6 and break.
1: D77000, rejuvenate that 6 and Senior 61.
0: Hey, now.
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0: Western Global 212, Tokyo approach, Russia fly heading 040, and expect RC Yankee runway 16 left approach.
2: 040, expecting Yankee 16 right approach with the global 212.
0: Western Global 212, negative, expect RC Yankee runway 16 left.
2: I'd like to like request 16 right for performance, please.
0: Measure up, stand by. Measure up, JTF 123, Papa, fly heading 360.
3: 360,
0: JTF 123, stand by. Western Global 212, expect us Yankee to have a 16 right approach and the Sonoma Intent flight with 180.
2: Sonoma Intent 180. Expect Yankee 165 with the global 212. Thank you.
0: FP348, descend runway 10 11000.
4: Descend runway 10 11000, FP348.
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3: 340, maintain
0: 10000, JTF 123, Papa, and expect the radar vector to find approach code.
3: Roger, JTF
2: 123, Papa. Approach with global 212, request deviation to the right, flight for weather.
0: Roger, how about 060?
2: I'd rather do like 045 for now with the global
0: 2-1. Roger, fly heading 045, please.

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0: APM. Jetta 5123, Papa, flight heading 360 for fishing.
2: Heading 360, Jetta Alpha 123, Papa.
3: 東京ポティーサで601メインテンプログラムで150ダイレクトグリーンインフォメーションケベ
0: ック This is 601 Tokyo Approach Information Romeo and can I 2969 expect out to Yankee Runway 16 left approach
3: Information Romeo 2969 expect out to Yankee Runway 16 left east of 601
1: Affirmative level 212 another 5-3 to the right 050
0: Special flight heading 050 please
1: 050
0: Discharge 601, clear to be a swamp to golf arrival, descendant maintain 11,000.
3: Clear swamp golf arrival, descendant maintain 11,000, is that 601?
0: FP 348, fly heading 360, vector to final approach course, descendant maintain 10,000.
4: Heading 360, descend 10,000, FP 348.
0: Western Global 212, descendant maintain flight level 150.Discharge 601, re-clear direct to Vixen.
3: Direct Vixen, it's 601.
0: Jet Alpha 123, Papa, turn left in 340.
2: Left 340, direct Alpha 123, Papa.
0: FP 348, descend maintain 6000.
4: Descend and maintain 6000, FP 348.
0: Discharge 601, descend maintain 9000, cancel all restrictions.
3: Descend maintain 9000, cancel all altitude restrictions, it's 601.
0: Jet Alpha 123, Papa traffic 10 o'clock, 15 miles, eastbound 9000.787.
2: Jet Alpha 123, Papa, location, take us over time.
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1: Fly heading 170, maintain 7 Papa, SIS XL1.
0: Western Gorilla 212, maintain flight level 150, due to traffic.
2: Maintain flight level 150, Western Global 212.
0: Jet Alpha 123, Papa, contact Tokyo radar 120, Dishma 2.
3: 202, Jet Alpha 123, Papa.

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1: This is runway 10-6, Sergeant, this is 601.
0: West Angle Road 212, report accept left down.
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0: When you accept left down, report accept.
2: Alright, we'll let you know, it's the Global 212.
3: Singapore Transport 179, heading to 175-4150, and heading to 270, request for continue heading to 270.
0: Only 4179 at Tokyo approach, Russia, expect out to Yankee, runway 16 left approach.
3: Expect out to Yankee, runway 16 left, only 4179, heading to 270, thank you.
0: Check, only 4179 at the summer intent, 11000, how about heading 280?
3: Intent 11000, we accept heading 280.
0: Only phone 179 and fly heading 280, back time to final approach course and maintain 1-1000.
3: Heading 280, maintain 1-1000, only phone 179.
0: Distance 6-1-10, right heading 230, contact Tokyo radar 120-2.
1: Right heading 230, contact Tokyo radar 120-2, is 601.
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0: 6000, Western Global 212. Tokyo approach morning, Marindo 872, approaching level 240.
1: Good morning, Marindo 872, Tokyo approach. Expect us Yankee runway 16 left approach. Clear be a route as go for about.
0: Left Yankee and Rutas Golf arrival, Marindo 872.
1: Marindo 872, information Sierra currently and Kenneth 2969, the Sonoma Intent flight of the 150.
0: Information Sierra, descend. Take in the level.
1: The Sonoma Intent flight of the 150, Marindo 872.
0: Service descend, maintain 150, information Sierra, Marindo 872.
2: First approach, Chichinia 203, heavy heading 200, maintain flight of the 150, read Sierra.
1: Virginia 203, Tokyo approach, Russia. Expect RC Yankee runway 16 left approach.
2: Expect RC Yankee 16 Lima, Virginia 203.
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2: The Sonoma Intern 12000, Virginia 203.
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0: Left heading 310, West Global 212.
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1: Western Global 212, contact Tokyo radar 120 decimal 2, good day.
0: 120 decimal 2, Western Global 212, good day.
1: Virginia 203, radar vector to final approach course, keep heading 200.
2: Heading 200, Virginia 203.

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1: 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And go for Greenwich 29892.
0: Negative 29869.
1: 29869, thank you, Marindo 872. Marindo 872 require direct to boost new weather.
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2: Decimal maintain 6000, Junior 203.
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1: 240. We're heading 240, Juliet 203.
0: Marindo 872, cancel all the restrictions on the stop.
1: That's again, Marindo 872.
0: Marindo 872, no restrictions on the stop.
1: No restriction on the stop, Marindo 872.
0: Juliet 203, turn left lane 280.
1: Right, 280, Juliet 203.

0: Hello, Karina 8705, maintaining flight of 150, heading at 180.
1: 8705, good morning, Tokyo approach. Expect that it's Yankee runway 16 left approach, Narita QNH 2969.
0: Expect that it's Yankee 16 left 2969,
1: 8705. Junior 203, contact Tokyo radar 120.2.
2: Contact radar 1202, Junior 203.
1: Korean 8705, this is on maintain 11000, expect the vector to final approach code.
0: Then 1-1000, expect vector, final approach code. 8705.

0: Tokyo Approach, AL Tower 705, direct route, maintain in flight level 150, information Sierra and C250.
1: SSNS 05 Tokyo Approach, Russia, expect RS Yankee 16 left approach, clear via swamp, go for about.
0: Expecting ILS Yankee runway 16 left approach, clear via swamp, go for arrival, AL Tower 705.
1: SO 705, maintain flight with 150.
0: Maintain flight level 150, AL Tower 705.
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1: Mudcat 200, how about direct to Bina?
0: Okay, we can ascend direct to Sinus now. Mudcat 200.
1: Mudcat 200, Roger. 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
1: Roger, we can take heading 180, Airsoft 705.
0: Airsoft 705, Roger. Fly heading 180, vector to final approach course.
1: Fly heading 180, Airsoft 705.
0: Airsoft 705, contact Tokyo radar 120.2.
1: Contact Tokyo radar 120.2, Airsoft 705, good day.
2: Tokyo approach KGR 110, maintaining flight level 150, information Tango.
0: KGR 1101, Tokyo approach, runway 16 left, clear to be a swan, Tango arrival, descend 7-minute 11. KGR 1101, clear to be a swan, golf arrival, descend 7-minute 11,000.
2: Running 16 left, clear swan, golf arrival, descend maintain 1000, KGR 1101.
3: Smart Cat 200, request left heading 030, due to weather.
0: Smart Cat 200, Roger, fly heading 030, vector to final approach course.
3: OK, vector heading 030 now, Smart Cat 200.
0: Smart Cat 200, how many miles do you need heading 030?
3: We need for 50 miles ahead for Smart Cat 200, heading 030.
0: Smart Cat 200, Roger.

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1: Station holding, KJ 1101.
0: Affirm Procedure 1101.
1: KJ 1101, Raja, the clear direct play, yeah, reduce speed to 250 knots.
0: Reclear direct play, yeah, reduce speed to 250, KJ 1101.
1: Mongolia 509, descendant of maintain 9000.
2: Descendant of maintain 9000, Mongolia 501, correction 509.

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0: Reduce speed 230 knots, JJ110.

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2: Focus for Orange Line 524, leaving flight level 298, descending flight level 240, information Sierra.
0: Orange Line 524, Tokyo Approach, runway 16 left.Expect ILC Yankee, runway 16 left approach, clear to be a 2-task golf arrival.
2: Runway 16 left, expect ILC Yankee, runway 16 left approach, 2-task golf arrival, Orange Line 524.
0: Orange Line
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0: Orange Line 524, declare direct Venus, descend and maintain flight level 150, Narita KNH 2969, information Tango.
2: Declare direct Venus, descend and maintain flight level 150, KNH 2969, Orange Line 524.
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2: Tokyo approach, range line 524, request of within 5 mile Venus, the left, orange,
1: orange line 524. Orange line 524, Harvard right turn heading 0, Harvard right turn.
2: Request 060, orange line 524.
1: Orange line 524, standby. Orange line 524, descend maintain 10,000.
2: Descend maintain 10,000, orange line 524.

0: Would your post say 2418, Canning Flight Level 150, with uniform?
1: T-way 241, Tokyo Approach, runway 16 left, cleared via Swamp, Wolf, Arrival, maintain flight level 150.
0: Runway 16 left, via Swamp, Golf, maintain flight level 150, T-way 241.
2: Orange Liner 524, revise to maintain 12000.
3: 12000, Orange Liner 524, clear blue weather.
2: Orange Liner 524, radar turn, left heading 020, vector 2544.
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2: T-way 241, descend and maintain 11000.
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2: Linear 213 Delta, flying 160, vector 2544, descend and maintain 7000.
4: Flight heading 160, descend and maintain 7000, linear 213 Delta.
2: Linear 213 Delta, contact Tokyo radar 120.2.
4: 120.2, linear 213 Delta.
3: Orange Liner 440, just confirm, descend and maintain flight level 160.
2: Orange Liner 440, AFAR, and declare direct Vena.
3: Declare direct Venus, descend and maintain flight level 160, Orange Liner 440.

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2: Heading 1-8-0, Disney maintain 7000, Seaway 241.
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0: 255. Airplane 621 Alpha, Tokyo approach, runway 16 left, expected Yankee runway 16 left approach. We are via Lutas, Golf arrival, descending on maintain, servo 1-800.
2: Thanks for Island Yankee, runway 16 left, clear for route as Golf, and descend flight level 180, okay, 61 Alpha.
3: Tokyo approach, beach 568, giving flight level 183, descending 150 with uniform.
0: APG 568, Tokyo approach, runway 16 left, wheel by us 1 to Golf arrival, cross grip at level 150.
3: Runway 16 left, observe via Trump, Golf arrival, cross grip at flight level 150, beach 168.
0: T-Bay 241, contact Tokyo radar 120, decimal 2.
4: Okay, 120, decimal 2, T-Bay 241.
0: Originally 524, descend and maintain 6000.
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5: Scooter 86, any speed control for us?
0: Assistant calling, say again.
5: Scooter 866, any speed control?
0: Scooter 8666, maintain 250.
5: Maintain 250, scooter 86.
2: Tokyo approach and bring 621 Alpha, confirm the weather deviation left or right, Romeo side or Lima side.
0: Yes, 621 Alpha, we need you to deviate to the right side.
2: Roger.
0: All systems Tokyo approach, parallel arrest approach to runway 16 left and right in progress. Asana 102, flying 180, vector 25 protocol.
6: Heading 180, Ashana 102, Shippon.
2: Tokyo approach, test screen 621 Alpha, request heading 055, velocity 80 miles.
0: Test screen 621 Alpha, radar flying 055.
2: Heading 055, 621 Alpha.
0: Orange Liner 524, turn listing 320.
1: Listing 320, Orange Liner 524.
0: Ashana 102, reduce speed to 240 knots.
6: Reducing speed 240 knots, Ashana 102 Shippon.
0: Orange Liner 524, contact Tokyo radar 120 decimal 2.
1: 120 decimal 2, Orange Liner 524.
0: Ashana 102, contact Tokyo radar 120 decimal 2.
6: 102, Ashana 102.
0: Scooter 866, turn heading 340, descend maintain 100,000.
5: Turn heading 340, descend maintain 100,000, Scooter 866.
7: Tokyo approach, airplane 731 heavy, descending flight level 150, direct grid.
0: Airplane 731, Tokyo approach, runway 16 left, expected Yankee runway 16 left approach.
7: Sir, Yankee runway 16 left approach, airplane 731.
0: Airpitch 568, descend and maintain 11000.
3: Descend maintain 11000, airpitch 568.
0: Orange Liner 440, descend and maintain flight level 150.
1: Descend and maintain flight level 150, Orange Liner 440.
0: Airplane 731, after passing grip, descend and maintain 11000 and clear by us 1 to Golf arrival.
7: After grip, descend and maintain 11000. We are swamped Golf arrival, airplane 731.

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1: for level 150, Airplane 61 Alpha.
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0: 2 side of 6, stick to reduce speed to 2, please do not contact Tokyo radar, 120, this 12.
1: Reduce speed 220 knots and contact 120, that's more 2, scooter 866.
2: Approach 75775, heavy passing 255 to 240 at Mach 13.1.
0: FedEx 5775, Tokyo approach runway 16 Lima, clear by your routers, golf arrival, descend and maintain, turbo 150.
2: Descend and maintain 150, routers, golf, and we'd like to put 16 right on request for operational.
0: FedEx 5775, unless safety reason, take runway 16 Lima.
2: We're heavyweight, we're requesting 16 right.
0: FedEx 5775, copy, runway 16 right, expected Yankee, runway 16 right, approach. This is clear by
2: us. Yankee 16 right, down to 150, Rudix, call, FedEx 5775,
0: then. A-Pound. What is line up for 40, do you expect to left out?
3: We accept left turn heading 050, orange line 440.
0: Orange line 440, thank you, turn heading 050.
3: Left turn heading 050, orange line 440.
0: JPG 568, flying 180, vector 25 approach course, descend maintain 7000.
3: Flying 180, descend maintain 7000, JPG 568.
0: Air premium 731, reduce speed to 230 knots.
3: Reduce speed to 230 knots, air premium 731.
0: JPG 568, report speed.
3: Speed of 210 knots at pitch 568.
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0: Verify 1202.
1: 1202 air premier 731.
0: Original runner 102 flying 160 vector 25 protocol.
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0: 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Request right deviation for weather.
1: Citec 5775 Palm, by heading 035 Victor 2, final approach course. Maintain Fighter 170.
0: 170, I'm heading at 035 Vectors for final. Citec 5775 Heavy.
1: Orange line 440, descend and maintain 6000.
2: Descend and maintain 6000, Orange line 440.
1: Orange line 102, descend and maintain 9000.
3: 9000, Orange line 102.
4: Tokyo approach, airspring 621 Alpha clear weather, request director Cassio.
1: Airspring 621 Alpha, resume navigation, direct to Cassio, descend and maintain 10,000.
4: Director Cassio and descend, maintain 10,000, airspring 621 Alpha, thank you.
1: FedEx 5775, traffic 1 o'clock, 10 miles, opposite direction, leaving fighter 140, climbing fighter 160, going 747.
0: FedEx 5775, traffic in sight.

0: Yes, please.
1: Yes, please. 6000 and reduce speed 220 knots.

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1: 360 now, FedEx 5775.
0: FedEx 5775 turn heading 360.
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0: Korea 212 Niner Tokyo approach. Expect RS Yankee runway 16 left approach. Clear the VS 12 Golf arrival.
1: Expect RS Yankee runway 16 left approach. Please, Golf arrival.
0: Korea 212 Niner maintain cycle 150. Narita Connect 29 69 information Victor.
1: Okay, the information pictures, I think there's 69 and 69 and 49 and 49 and 49 and 49 and 49 and 49 and 49 and 49 and 49 and 49 and 49 and 49 and 49 and 49 and 49 and 49 and 49 and 49 and 49 and 49 and 49 and 49 and 49 and 49 and 49 and 49 and 49 and 49 and 49 and 49 and 49 and 49 and 49 and 49 and 49 and 49 and 49 and 49 and 49 and 49 and 49 and 49 and 49 and 49 and 49 and 49 and 49 and 49 and 49 and 49 and 49 and 49 and 49 and 49 and 49 and 49 and 49 and 49 and 49 and 49 and 49 and 49 and 49 and 49 and 49 and 49 and 49 and 49 and 49 and 49 and 49 and 49 and 49 and 49 and 49 and 49 and 49 and 49 and 49 and 49 and 49 and 49 and 49 and 49 and 49 and 49 and 49 and 49 and 49 and

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1: Maintain 6000, fly heading 340, vector to final, Sphinx 61, Alpha.
0: FedEx 5775, Harvard, left down heading 330.
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0: FedEx 5775, final heading 330.
2: 330, FedEx 5775. 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
0: FedEx 5775, normal speed is approved.
2: Normal speed, FedEx 5775.
0: Yes, Sphinx 621 Alpha, contact Tokyo Radar 120.2.
1: 120.2, Sphinx 621 Alpha, bye bye.
0: Bye.
3: Tokyo approach 108, reaching flight about 240, information uniform.
0: EVA 108, Tokyo approach, expect Alice Yankee, runway 16, left approach, clear to be a router, golf arrival.
3: Clear to pass golf arrival and expect ILS, runway 16, left,
0: EVA 108, descend on the main stage, flight level 150.
3: Let me then flight level 150, EVA 108.

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2: Approach China is 271 Alpha, descending to flight level 240, passing flight level 250, and information uniform.
0: China is 271 Alpha, Tokyo Approach, now information whiskey is current, Narita KNH 2968, number 16 Lima.
2: 2969, information whiskey, runway 16 left, China is 271 Alpha.
0: The next one to the bar at the park in H2968 and clear the via Rudolph Golf Arrival, descend on the main step, I tell you 150.
2: The time and temp arrival 150, turn H2968, Rudolph Golf Arrival, China is 271 Alpha.
0: FedEx 5775, descend on the main step, 6000, turn left heading 320.
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0: The next time, 27 Alpha, found the heading 030.
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2: Descend maintain 9000, Yamakawa 592.
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0: Thanks.

0: Eastbound Delay Traffic 10 o'clock, 15 miles south eastbound, leaving 8,800, climbing 9,000, Airbus 330.
1: Oh, looking for traffic, 1-2-8.

0: Cafe 006 Tokyo Approach, report passing altitude. Cafe 006 Raja, expect Alice Yankee runway 16 left approach, clear to be a route of golf arrival. Cafe 006 require direct to Venus, descend and maintain final 150, Narita Kenneth 2968.
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0: Destiny 62, correction, heading 040, maintain flight 150.
4: Raja, heading 040, maintain flight 150, Destiny 62.
3: Tokyo Approach, Channel 40, leading Fireball 275, descend Fireball 240, Whiskey.
0: Destiny 40, Tokyo Approach, runway 16 Lima, cleared via route of golf arrival, descend and maintain Fireball 150.
3: Expect Ice Yankee 16 Lima approach, clear via route of golf arrival, descend maintain Fireball 150, this is Orange Line 40.
0: Question, Orange Line 40, runway 16 Lima, cleared via route of golf arrival, maintain Fireball 150.
3: Runway 16 left, clear via Delta Golf Arrival, descend maintain Fireball 150, Orange Line 408.
0: EVA 108, require direct to Gemini, descend and maintain 6000.
2: Descend maintain 6000, direct Gemini, EVA 108.
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0: Engine liner 408, fly heading 040.
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0: Direction 271 Alpha, fly heading 330, vector to final approach 4.
1: Heading 330, vector to final, China is 271 Alpha.
2: Tokyo approach, Neora Hangul 322, direct 40, descending to flight level 150, we have information, please.
0: Alpha Hangul 322, Tokyo approach, runway 16 Lima, cleared via rooftop, golf question, cleared via swamp, golf arrival, maintain flight level 150.
2: Runway 16 Lima, clear to stop golf arrival, and maintain flight level 150, Neora Hangul 322.
0: Direction 271 Alpha, descend and maintain 8000.
1: Descend and maintain 8000, China is 271 Alpha.
2: Approach descending 622, request to descend.
0: Descending 622, due to traffic, stand by another 5 miles.
2: Stand by descending 622.
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1: 120.2, China is 271 Alpha.
0: Destination 622, reduce speed to 230 knots, then descend and maintain 6000.
2: Reduce speed to 230 knots, then descend and maintain 6000, Destination 622.
0: Aero Hangul 322, descend and maintain 11000.
2: Descend
0: maintain 1000 around 332. 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
1: Then after that, 6085, fly heading 190, vector to final approach course, maintain 11,000.
2: Maintain 11,000, fly heading 190, 10,000, 6085.
1: Orange Liner 522, descent reach 10,000 by Copen, cancel speed restriction.
3: Roger, descent reach 10,000 by Copen, cancel speed restriction, Orange Liner 522.
2: Tokyo approach China, soldier 629 to the morning, stay to level 150.
1: Morning China, soldier 629, Tokyo approach, expect Iris Yankee, runway 16 left approach, clear the VR swamp, golf arrival.
2: Got the runway 16 left Yankee approach, flap golf arrival, China soldier 629.
1: Aerofango 3223, by heading 230, descend and maintain 6000.
0: Right heading 230, descending to 6000, Aerofango 322.
1: Aerofango 322, contact Tokyo radar 120.2.
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2: Look out, flow tip PC 352, maintain flightable 240 with the information of its key.
0: Yeah, peak 352, Tokyo approach, red up, stand by. Cafe 006, fly heading 320, best on to final approach course, descend and maintain 6000.
3: Heading 320, descend to 6000, Cafe 006.
0: Orange Liner 612, traffic turbo clock 10 miles, south eastbound 9000, Boeing 787.
4: Negative contact, orange liner 612.
0: Yeah, peak 352, runway 16 Lima, cleared VR, route of golf arrival, descend and maintain 50150.
2: Hey, cleared VR, route of golf arrival, expect Yankee 16 left, or descend flightable 150, and request direct to Venus due to weather.
0: Yeah, peak 352, clear direct to Venus.
2: Declare that experience, descend flightable 150, 4-3-3-5-2.

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0: Orange Liner 6212, fly heading 330, vector 2 final approach course, descend the main chain 6000.
1: Vector 330, descend 6000, Orange Liner 6212.
0: Orange Liner 408, contact 2 Tokyo radar 120.2.
1: Tokyo radar 120.2, Orange Liner 408.
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0: Orange Liner 6212, ready speed 230 knots.
1: Ready speed 230 knots, Orange Liner 612.

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2: Heading 240, China Southern 629.
0: China Southern 629, contact Tokyo radar 120.2.
2: 120.2, China Southern 629, good day.
1: Speed 352, request or right down heading 035 due to clouds.
0: Airbeat 352, radar heading 035, back start to final protocol.
1: Last heading 035, speed 352.

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0: JIPC352, report clear weather.
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1: Yankee 29er.

0: Looking for Tiger, morning Dynasty 102, descending follow the 331, direction follow the 240 by Lama, position and bridge.
1: Dynasty 102, Tokyo approach, runway 16 left, expect ILS Zulu, runway 16 left approach, clear to be a Brutus Golf arrival.
0: Clear to be a Brutus Golf arrival, expect ILS Zulu, runway 16 left, Dynasty 102.
1: Dynasty 102, maintain flight level 240, Narita QNH 2969, information Yankee.
0: QNH 2969, maintain flight level 240, Dynasty 102.
1: Repeat 1, turn lightning 280.
2: Lightning

0: Delta approach, Jason 858 leading pressure 220 check leader 150 by grid information exit.
1: J-Spring 858, Tokyo approach, runway 16 left, expect ILS Zulu, runway 16 left approach, clear to be a swamp, golf arrival.
0: Runway 16 left, expect Zulu 16 left, clear to be a swamp, golf arrival, this 858.
1: J-Spring 858, descend to the flight level 150, by grip, Narita KNH 2969, information Yankee.
0: Jet 3 1 5 0 5 0 9 2 9 6 9 information Yankee, Jet 8 5 8

0: Tokyo 181A4 passing level 316, descending level 240.
1: 181A4 Tokyo approach, runway 16 left, expect ILS Zulu runway 16 left approach. Clear to be a route as golf arrival.
0: 181A4 request runway 16 right due to performance, runway 16 Romeo.
1: 181A4 Roger, runway 16 right. Expect ILS Zulu, runway 16 right approach. Clear to be a Lutas, golf arrival.
0: 181A4 runway 16 right, Zulu approach and Lutas golf arrival, 181A4.
1: J-Spring 858, fly heading 200, vector to March, descend on maintain 7000.
2: Heading 200, tell me again, 7000, this 858.
1: EVA 184, declear direct Venus, descend on maintain flight level 160.
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0: Chuja 1175, Tokyo Approach, expect Aris Zulu, runway 16 left, grab ya, Swamp, Golf Arrival.
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0: Original 500, descend maintain flight 150.
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4: 120, decimal 2, type APA 224, bye bye. Confirm 120, decimal 2.
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0: Ranger 500, confirm, do you have to proceed to Venus?
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0: Japan 546 approach, expect Aris Zulu runway 16 left, grab your route as Golf Arriva, descend maintain flight level
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0: Expect Aris
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0: Japanese 546, flight to 150.
4: Descend 150, that's
0: 540. 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
0: Paratire 501, contact radar 120, decimal 2.
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0: 2500, Roger, Victor Direct to Copen, reduce speed to 250 knots, RS. 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
1: 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Delta Approach Mongolia 503,
0: Ramson, Mechanical 150, inbound going, near the full mechanical goal. Mongolia 503, Gaston, Tokyo Approach, expect Aris, runway 16 left, Clavia, Swamp, Golf, arrival.
1: Expect
0: Aris, Tokyo, 16 left, Swamp, Golf, arrival, Mongolia 503. Mongolia 503, reduce to 2 stage north, disarm, maintain 1000. Mongolia 503, reduce speed to 230 knots, disarm and maintain 1000.
1: Reduce speed 230 knots, extending 1000, Mongolia 503.
2: Total level 5054, level 240 Zulu.
0: 75054, good afternoon, Tokyo approach. Expect Aris, Zulu, runway 16 left, clear via Lutas, Golf arrival.
2: Clear via Lutas, Golf arrival, ILS Zulu, 16 left, Zulu 5054.
0: 75054, horse spacing, fly heading 090, vector to Lutas, disarm and maintain flight 150.
2: Heading
0: 090
2: and
0: 1,
2: level 150
0: vectors, route that's 5054. Smart Cat 280
3: contact radar, 120.2. Smart 1202, Smart Cat
0: 280. Mongolia 509, descend by a star, 9000.
1: Hello, Mongolia 503, descending 9000 by a star.
0: 75054, reduce speed to 260 knots, what is?
2: Reduce speed 260 knots or less,
1: level 5054. Mongolia 503, compound descend to 9000 by star.
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1: Affirm, descend 9000 by star, Mongolia 503.
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2: 120.2, Finia 73.
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2: Lantern heading 050, 75054.
0: Seven 5054, re-jamigation, direct, Lutas, Clavia, Lutas, Golf, arrival. Seven 5054, re-jamigation, direct, Lutas, Clavia, Lutas, Golf, arrival.
2: Unable direct, Lutas, due weather request, initial heading 020, due weather, 5054.
0: Russia again, heading?
2: 020, 5054.
0: How about direct of Venus?
2: Direct, Venus, 5054, thank you.
0: Mongolia 503, contact radar 120.2.
1: 120.2, day Mongolia 503.
0: Hey. Yeah, PH 546, descend by a star 10000.
1: Descend by a star 10000, PH 546.

0: Tokyo Approach, good afternoon. This is B1, passing level 203, descending level 150. We have Zulu, request runway 16 right, performance.
1: B1 Tokyo Approach, Hepatitis Zulu, runway 16 right, Clavier, Spock, November, arrival.
0: Hi, pushing ILS, runway 16 right, Spock, November, arrival,
1: B1 Approach, ILS Zulu.
0: Okay, checking ILS Zulu, Spock, November, B1.
2: Cebu 505 for request, initial heading 0202, weather.
1: 5054, reduce to 250 knots, RS, heading 020, approve, report, clear, sir.
2: There's 250 knots, heading 020 approval, report 250 54.
1: 750 54, how many miles do you need?
2: 20 miles, 750 54.
1: Sure. Orange Anna 500, contact radar 120.2.
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2: Tokyo Proteo, Seoul 701, passing fly level 161, descend fly level 1509, clip, information through.
0: Yes, Seoul 701, Tokyo approach, expect Taris Zul, runway 16 left, clear via Swamp, Golf Arriver, reduce speed to 240 knots.
2: Roger, expect Taris Zul, 16 left approach, cleared via Swamp, Golf Arriver, reduce speed to 240 knots, Seoul 701.

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2: 1203, APG 546.
3: Approach crane at 703, super descending. Climb to 150 by Gurit with Alpha.
0: Crane at 703, Tokyo approach. Expect RS ZUR runway 16 right. Clavia Swamp, November, Alpha.
3: Expect 16 Zulu, I think an answer.
0: Clavia Swamp, November, Alpha.
3: Swamp, November, arrival, Crane at 703.
0: Crane at 703, reduce speed to 250 knots over RS.
3: Reduce speed 250 or less, Crane at 703.
0: Yes, all 701, descend by your start 9000, QH29969.
1: Descend your start 9000, QH29969, yes, all 701. Approach 5054, request speed 224 knots, 225 knots, 5054.
0: 5054, Roger, 225 knots, Doris.
1: 225 knots approved, thank you, 5054.
4: Okay, approach this morning.
0: Stalker, Ajazo, Tokyo approach. Expectation Zero, runway 16 left. Clear via Lutas, Golf arrival.
4: Roger, 16 left. RS Zulu arrival,
0: Stalker, Ajazo. Stalker, Ajazo, clear via Lutas, Golf arrival. Disarmament and flight 150.
1: Lutas, Golf, Disarmament 150. 701, Kappa, maintain speed 240.
0: Negative, descend by a star 9000.
1: Roger, descend by a star 9000, Yosol 701.
0: 75054, contact radar 120-2.
1: Radar 120-2, good day, 5054.
0: Okay.

0: approach plane at 703, request descent.
1: Unable to do the traffic.
0: Roger, maintain, one flat, flat 150, plane at 703.
1: Saoka, A00, Lika, Director, Venus.
2: Director, Venus, Saoka, A00, D-Way, the request, maintain heading 075.
1: Stauka A00, the heading 075, approved, report clear, Roger. Stauka A00, how many miles do you need?
2: At the route, up to 10 miles.

0: Tokyo approaching, good afternoon, left side 162, leaving by the wide radio, descending 150 degrees, please inform us on Twitter.
1: Roger, 126, we have Tokyo approach, expect iris 0, runway 16 left, clear via swamp, golf arrival.
0: Expect iris 0, runway 16 left, cleared by swamp, golf arrival, orange line, 126.

So, 그래서 heading 020 report access to direct to Kobe.

0: your stalker is also approaching the car about 150.
1: Yes, I'm making flight to 150. Horizon 126, declare direct to Vixen, descend by star 9000, QH29969.
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1: Ciao Giacomo, how's it to approach? Expectare su Zulu, runway 16 left, grab ya, Swamp, Golf Arrival.
0: Zulu, Swamp, Golf Arrival. Expectare su Zulu, runway 16 left, approach to 105.
1: Ciao Giacomo, how's it? Liquid Director Vixen, maintain flight 150.
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0: Clear 071, Tokyo approach. Expedite to Zulu, runway 16 left. Clear via Swamp, Golf Arrival.
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0: 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JJ 1153, fly heading 180, vector to Casio, descend maintain
2: 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Right on heading 180,
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0: 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Fly heading 360, vector to Casio, maintain 10000.
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2: 120, decimal 2, 7988, don't cry.
3: 6 approach to that passenger 1103, maintain flight 150, hiding Kurif with the problem.
0: 6 1103, Tokyo approach to Gafun, expect Iris Zulu, runway 16 left, clear via Swamp Golf arrival.
3: Expect Iris Zulu, runway 16 left, Swamp Golf arrival, clear via 1103.
0: 6 1103, declare direct to Vixen, maintain flight 150.
3: Direct to Vixen, maintain flight 150.
0: LR-071, リクラディレクト、カシオ。
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0: 0901, request feathers ascend 6000.
1: Maintain 9000 due to airspace.
0: Maintain 9000, the 0901.
1: JJ 1103, descend maintain 11000, QH29, 69.
2: Descend maintain 11000, QH29, 69, 0903.

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1: 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7. 102, 7. 102, 7. 102, 7. 102, 7. 102, 7. 102, 7. 102, 7. 102, 7. 102, 7. 102, 7. 102, 7. 102, 7. 102, 7. 102, 7. 102, 7. 102, 7. 102, 7. 102, 7. 102, 7. 102, 7. 102, 7. 102, 7. 102, 7. 102, 7. 102, 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

0: Hook up Hook, turn 523, descend variable 240, request heading 045, do weather.
1: Channel 523, Tokyo approach, that upright heading 045, runway 16 left, expect iris to zero, runway 16 left approach.
0: Heading 045 approved, we expect runway 16 left approach, Channel 523.
1: China 523, descend
2: line 10, flight level 150. Descend the flight level 150, China 523.

0: Tokyo Oppo TV 243 maintain 11-15 with an approaching Korean information Bravo.
1: TV 243 Tokyo approach runway 16 left clear of your swamp to go for arrival.
0: Runway 16 left clear of your swamp to go for arrival TV 243.
1: TV 243 declare direct Casio. Descent maintain 11,000.
0: Declare direct to Casio and descent maintain 11,000 TV 243.
2: So we approach Filipina 428 setting level 240 by Obama. 6502.
1: Filipina 428 Tokyo approach runway 16 left. Expect iris Zulu runway 16 left approach. Clear via route as goal for arrival.
2: And runway 16 left for ILS Zulu, runway 16 left, route as goal for arrival, Philippines 428.
3: Tokyo approach, KPH 572, leaving 571-79, descending 150, by good information, Bravo. KPH 572,
1: Tokyo approach, runway 16 left, clear via swamp, goal for arrival.
3: Runway 16 left, clear, swamp, goal for arrival, KPH 572.
1: Philippine 428, declare direct Venus, descend maintain flight level 150.
2: Declare direct Venus and descend 150, Philippine 428.

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1: China 7523 heading 040.
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0: vector to Jimmy. 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

0: Bird Good. I'm visiting about
1: 1-8 Tokyo Approach, runway 16 left. Expect Iris Zulu, runway 16 left approach. Clear via route as Golf Arrival.
0: Refresh the runway 16 right, 1-8.
1: Eva 1-8, could you say reason?
0: This is for someone, Eva 1-8.
1: Eva 1-8, Leather, runway 16 right. Expect Iris Zulu, runway 16 right approach. Clear via route as November Arrival.
0: November arrival, runway 16 right, Iris Zulu, 1-8.
1: EVA 1-8, declare direct Baron, descend maintain flight level 200.
0: Declare direct to Baron, and then descend level 200, EVA 1-8.
1: EVA 1-8, affirm.
0: Yeah, but I was 2-0, there are the barrels, EVA
1: 1-8. Dynastan 523, report when you can accept heading 060 or 050.
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4: Approach good morning, Chen, Southern A101, descend to level 240, information Bravo, due performance, request use runway 160 mil.
1: Good afternoon, China Southern A101, Tokyo approach radar, runway 16 right, expect Iris Zulu, runway 16 right approach.
4: Flight Iris Zulu, runway 16 right, approach China Southern A101.
1: China Southern A101, clear via route as November arrival, descend maintain flight level 200.
4: Clear to route November arrival, descend to flight level 200, confirm China Southern A101.
1: Affirm.
4: Follow Rusta November arrival, use runway 16 right, LS Zulu approach, descend to flight level 200, transfer A101.
5: Approach Filipino 428, request heading 020, due weather.
1: Philippine 428, brother, fly heading 020 for avoid weather, maintain flight level 150.
5: Heading 020, maintain 150, Filipino 428.

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1: China Eastern 523, that's our heading 050.
0: Heading 050, China Eastern 523.
2: Approach China Eastern 8101, your weather request heading 035.
1: China Eastern 8101, now clear direct to Baron.
2: Clear direct to which point, China Eastern 8101, forward?
1: Fan Baron, Bravo, Alpha, Romeo, Oscar, November.
2: You are to forward, China Southern 8101.
3: Short EVA 198, the weather is heading 015.
1: EVA 198, fly heading 015, report clear weather.
3: Fly heading 015, broken your weather, EVA
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1: Desde Palabra 152, EVA 198.
2: Okay, approach, good afternoon, Mogadev 501, Mission Patel 110, inbound security with information, Delta.
0: Mongolian 501, good afternoon, Tokyo approach, runway 16 left, expect Iris Zulu, runway 16 left approach, clear VS1 to Golf Arrival.
2: Clear VS1, Golf Arrival, runway 16 left, Iris Zulu, approach, Mogadev 501.
0: China
3: 3L101, Dishonor maintain flight level 160.
0: Dishonor maintain flight level 160,
3: China 3A101.
0: Philippine 428, report when you can accept right turn.
4: If you're Philippine 428. Approach Philippine 428, we can accept right turn now.
0: Philippine 428, turn right heading 050.
4: Right heading 050, Philippine 428.
0: China Sun 523, Dishonor maintain 10,000.
5: Dishonor maintain 10,000, China Sun 523.
0: EVA 198, Hobart right turn heading 030.
1: Standby, we will need another 10 miles EVA 198.
0: China East Sun 523, turn left heading 020.
5: Turn left heading 020, China Sun 523.
1: Okay,
0: EVA 198,
1: but that is 025 now.
0: EVA 198, say heading again.
1: 025,
0: EVA 198. That's heading 025. That is 025, EVA 198.
4: Philippine 428, Dishonor maintain 10,000. Send 10,000, Philippine 428.
3: Approach China Southern A101, your weather request heading 020.
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0: China Eastern 523, contact radar 120.2.
5: 120.2, China Eastern 523, good day.
0: Good day. China Southern 8101, Dishonor maintain flight level 150.
3: Dishonor maintain flight level 150, China Southern A101.
0: Mongolian 501, Dishonor via star 900,000. Then fire star to 900,000,
3: Mongolian 501.
0: United 7 Tokyo approach, runway 16 left, expect Iris Zulu, runway 16 left approach, Narita QNH29, 69. United 7 clear VS POC Golf arrival.
4: Tokyo approach, Origin 640, leaving 251, 240. And request for heading 030 due to clouds. We have Delta.
0: Origin 640, Tokyo approach, radar clear via Lutas Golf arrival. Dishonor maintain flight level 200 and fly heading 030.
4: Clear via Lutas Golf arrival, descent 200, fly heading 030, Origin 640.
0: EVA 198, turn right heading 060.
1: Go ahead and 060, EVA 198.
0: 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Philippine 428, turn left heading 020.
4: Left heading 020, Philippine 428.
0: Philippine 428, contact radar 120.2.
4: Radar 1202, Philippine 428, Canada.
0: 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Mongolian 501, contact radar 120.2.
3: Radar 120.2, Mongolian 501, thank you, Victor.
0: Today. United 7, declare direct Casio, Dishonor maintain 6000. SA 526 Tokyo approach, runway 16 left, expect Iris Zulu, runway 16 left approach, clear via Lutas Golf arrival.
1: Okay, expect the RS 16 left to approach and clear the Lutas Golf arrival.

0: Kilo, request the Mama direct approach runway 5.
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1: Orange Liner 640, Sonoway 10 flight level 150.
2: Sonoway 10 flight level 150, Orange Liner 640.
1: China Southern L101, Howard right turn heading 060.
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0: Tokyo Coach 下面 A15 descend into flight level 240 information Delta due to performance require runway 16 right.
1: Tamir 15 to the approach of the runway 16 right. Expect Iris Zulu runway 16 right approach clear via Lutas November arrival.
0: Clear Lutas November arrival. Expect Iris Zulu runway 16 right approach. Tamir A15.
1: Eva 198 on left-handing 360 Vectar Acera.
0: Left-handing 360 is 198.

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2: Transat A101, please confirm QH 29969.
0: Transat 8101, affirm.
2: Repeat that, Transat A101.
0: Transat 8101, turn left heading 340, descend maintain 7000.
2: Turn left heading 340, descend maintain 7000, Transat A101.
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3: 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Orange Line 640.
0: 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Visual navigation direct Acela.
2: Do all navigation direct to Acela. China Southern 8101.
0: Eva 19 air contact error 120.2.
4: Beta 1203, Eva 1 today. Take. Jamil A15, weather request 5 degrees left for the weather.
0: Jamil A15, weather approved. Report clear weather.
4: Copy that, Jamil A15.

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1: 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That's adhere to the Koppen restriction. Confirm, Kitus 5-6.
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2: Approach, good afternoon, Boeing 604, descending level, passing level 260, descending final level 240, information echo.
1: Good afternoon, Boeing 604, Tokyo approach, runway 16 left, expect Iris Zulu, runway 16 left approach, clear via Rutas Golf arrival.
2: ILS Zulu 16 left, Rutas Golf arrival, Boeing 604.
3: Good afternoon, Tower Control 14, flight level 230, descend 240 by Laman.
1: Good afternoon, Tower 314, Tokyo approach, expect Iris Zulu, runway 16 left approach, clear via Rutas Golf arrival.
3: Expect ILS Zulu, runway 16 left approach, clear via Rutas Golf arrival, Tower 314.
1: Orange Liner 640, declare direct Jemmin.
4: Declare direct Jemmin, Orange Liner 640.
1: Bohemia 604, Isano maintain flight level 180.
2: Descent level 180, Bohemia 604.

0: 5526, be clear, direct to Casio, maintain 10,000.
1: Direct Casio, and maintain 10,000, Cafe 526.
0: Xiaomi
1: 815, turn right heading 040. Right, turn right heading 040, Xiaomi 815. Xiaomi 815, we clear weather.
0: Xiaomi 815, roger. Xiaomi 815, descend maintain 10,000.
1: December 10, 10,000, Xiaomi 815.
0: Cafe 526, traffic 10 o'clock, 6 miles, eastbound, Boeing 747, leaving 8,000, climbing to 9,000.
1: I got traffic on the side, Cafe 526.
0: Orange Liner 640, Resonant Maintain 6,000.
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1: Philippine 434, Lisana maintain flight level 150. Jamia L15, contact radar, 120.2.
2: 120.2, Jamia A15.
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0: Affirm. Orange Niner 128, Isanobaya Star Niner 1000.
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0: Looking up Boeing 604.
1: Orange Liner 128, declare direct Dixon. Bohemia 604, contact Tokyo Radar 120, Decimal 2.
0: 1202, Boeing 604. Skywalker 214, request for the descent.
1: Skywalker 314, standby due to traffic, maintain 13 tower down traffic. 11 o'clock, 13 miles past this about 9 tower down, climbing to 12 tower down, Airbus 320.
0: Captain, I'm looking out there, maintain 13000, Skywalker 314.
1: Skywalker 314, thank you, video speed will be 250.
0: Okay, speed 250, Skywalker 214.
2: Tokyo United 79, passing 185 for 150 left, so with information at that.
1: United 79, Tokyo, Tokyo approach, expect Alex Zulu, runway 16 left approach, clear via Suffolk, golf arrival.
2: Expect the ILS Zulu, 16 left, 2 Fox's golf arrival, United 1, or United 79.
0: Tokyo approach, Starwalker 214, request cancel Copen altitude restriction.
1: Starwalker 314, cancel Copen all restrictions.
0: Cancel Copen all restrictions, Starwalker 214.

0: United 79 runway heading 280 vector to Gemini. Maintain flight level. Position and maintain 13,000.
1: Okay, take in the heading.
0: United 79 heading 280.
1: Heading 280 and understand continue to descend to 13,000.
0: That's correct.
1: Okay, United 79 heading 280 down to 13,000. Vector to Gemini, United 79.
0: Philippine 434 traffic, 12 o'clock, 10 miles. South eastbound, leaving 10,000 for 12,000, Airbus 320.
2: Looking out Philippine 434.
3: Approach, good afternoon, Air Japan 802, bottom level 263, descend level 240, level Mama, to station Foxtrot.
0: Air Japan 802, Tokyo approach, expect Alex Zulu, runway 16, left approach, clear via Rutas, golf arrival.
3: Clear via Rutas, golf arrival, expecting 16, left Zulu.
0: Orange Liner 128 declared direct Casio. Orange Liner 128 contact Tokyo Radar 120 Desmond 2. Tower 314 fly heading 360 Vessel Du Semi, Dissonal Maintain 10 Tower.
4: Heading 360, descend 10,000, Vector to Semi, Stalker 214.
0: Air Japan 802, return to maintain flight level 150.
3: Return level 150, Air Japan 802. Approach United 32, descending through 175 for 150, left foot, we are Charlie.
0: United 32, Tokyo approach, expect Alex Zulu, runway 16, left approach, clear via Subok, golf arrival.
3: Subok golf, 16, left Zulu, United 32.
0: Philippine 434, clear traffic, descend and maintain 10,000, and declare direct Casio.
2: Descend 10,000, direct Casio, Philippine 434.
0: Stalker 314, will you speed to 230 knots?
4: We just meet you 230 knots, Stalker 214.

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1: Leading Freighter 206, Center Wheel 150, information Delta.
0: Tower transmission, Sapai. Stalker 314, turn left heading 310.
2: Turn left heading 310, Stalker 214.
0: United 32, confirm clear via spoke, Golf driver for runway 16 Lima.
3: Yes, 2 o'clock golf arrival to 1 left Lima, 0 arrival.
0: Stalker 314, contact Tokyo radar 120 left 42.
2: Tokyo radar 1202, Stalker 214 left.
1: Tokyo approach 24135, leaving 194, descent level 150, information Delta.
0: All Nippon 135, Tokyo approach, thank you. Expect Alex Zulu, runway 16 left approach, clear via spoke, golf arrival.
1: Expect IS Zulu, runway 16 left, clear via spoke to golf arrival, on Nippon 135.
0: United 32, declared direct jamming, descend and maintain 9 out order.
3: That's direct jamming, United 32?
0: United 32, affirm and descend and maintain 9 out order.
3: 9000 and direct jamming now, United 32.
0: United 799, resume navigation, direct jamming, descend and maintain 9 out order.
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0: Philippine 434, contact Tokyo radar 120 left 42.
5: 1202, Tokyo radar, Philippine 434.
0: Air Japan 802, declared direct to Venus.
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0: All Nippon 135, declare direct Jenny, descend on maintain 9000.
2: Direct Jenny, descend on 9000, All Nippon 135.
0: United 799, contact Tokyo radar 120 decimal 2.
1: 120 decimal 2, United
2: 799. Tokyo Post, good afternoon, China Post, 207, ascent level 240, we have both of
0: them. China Post 207, Tokyo approach, today, expect Alice Zulu, runway 16 left approach, clear via Lutas Golf arrival.
2: Delta stop arrival, runway 16, Lima Zulu, post, post, tunnel.
0: Tame I-09R, declare direct Acela, descend maintain 13000.
3: Declare direct Acela, and descend 13000, Tame I-09R.
0: China Post 207, descend maintain flight level 150.
2: Descend level 150, China Post 207.
0: All Nippon 135, before speed.
2: スピード2970の、オニポン135。
0: オニポン135、ダジャー。

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1: 7-1, 3,000, Air Japan 802.
0: Air Japan 802, will you still do 280 knots or
1: less? Speed 280 knots or less, Air Japan 802.
0: China Post 207, declare direct Venus.
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1: China Post 207, your weather request. After 30 miles, there are two boats.
0: China Post 07, this time declared a direct to Venus.
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0: Tokyo Approach 24135, request for heading 280 due to cloud.
1: 24135, Roger, fly heading 285.
0: Requesting 280.
1: 24135, Roger, fly heading 280, vector route, Demi, descend maintain 6000.
0: Heading 280, descend 6000, 24135, thank you.
1: Runway 09, descend maintain 9000.
2: Descend maintain 9000, Shenmue 809.
1: Runway 09, contact Tokyo radar 120.2.
2: 120.2, Shenmue 809.
1: Air Japan 802, descend maintain 10000, cancel restriction.
0: Runway 10000, cancel Copenhagen restrictions, Air Japan 802.
3: United 143 checking in 203 for 150 at Leadville.
1: United 143, Tokyo radar, clear Tokyo approach, expect RS Zulu, runway 16 left approach, clear via Tupac, golf arrival.
3: Tupac, golf arrival, expect Iowa Zulu 16 left, United 143.
1: Onipon 135, how many miles do you need?
0: Onipon 135, requesting another 10 miles.
1: Onipon 135, copy. Air Japan 802, middle speed route 230.
0: Speed 230, Air Japan 802.

0: Dynapost 207, declare direct boost. 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
0: United 143, descend via star to 8,000.
1: Descend via star to 8,000, United 143.

0: Dynapost 207, traffic 10 o'clock, Matthew Mars. First is the one leaving 8749 at 747.
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0: Asha 0041, contact Tokyo radar 120, respond to.
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2: 120, decimal 2, United 143.
3: Tokyo United HCA, level of 260,
0: 240, my United S3, Tokyo Approach, expect Iris Zulu, runway 16 left approach, clear via Lutas Golf Driver.
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0: 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Onicon 820, Declare Direct Venus.
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4: Good afternoon, Tokyo Post, Kurebe 320, understand flight level 240, behind information factor.
0: Kurebe 320, Tokyo Approach, Gray, expect Alex Zulu, runway 16, left approach, clear via Lutas Golf Arrival.
4: Expect Alex Zulu, runway 16, left, and Lutas Golf Arrival, Kurebe 320.
0: United 838, declared direct Venus, disallowed maintain flight level 150.
2: Direct Venus 150.
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1: Request heading 040, due to weather, Onicon 820.
0: Onicon 820, radar, fly heading 040, vector boost, return maintain 10,000.
1: Heading 040, return maintain 10,000, Onicon 820.
0: United A3, Raja, fly heading 055, vector reboot.
2: 055,

0: Radar 120, there's my two, Spanair 55.
1: Greta Bay 320, Lissara maintain Flat Travel 150.
2: Maintain Flat Travel 150, Greta 320.
3: What's up, folks? Niner's 61, maintain Flat Travel 240, information Echo.
1: Station Niner 361, Torch Approach, expect a list Zulu, runway 16 left approach, clear via Ruta Golf Arrival.
3: Thanks, I'm Zulu, runway 16 left. Route is golf arrival, 9361.

0: Good afternoon, Saskia Post, LT574206, descend flight level 150. We have Foxtrot.
1: Airbus 574, Delta approach, expect Aris Zulu, runway 16 left approach, clear to be a swamp golf arrival.
0: LT574, swamp golf arrival, expect ILS Zulu 16 left, and we have Foxtrot.
1: Airbus 574, information golf is current.
0: We take golf, Airbus 574.
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0: Tokyo Cafe 504, turn level 240, reach Van Mama.
1: Cafe 504, Tokyo approach, expect Iris Zulu, runway 16 left approach, clear via Ruta, golf arrival.
0: Expect Iris 216 left, that's it for the user, so, arrive at Cafe 504.

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0: Radar 1202, Onipon 820.
1: Greater Bay 320, turn left heading 020.
2: Heading 020.

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0: Hiding Greater Bay 320.
1: Again?
0: Confirm hiding Greater Bay 320.
1: Greater Bay 320, heading 020.
0: 020, thank you, Greater Bay 320.
1: Airpeace 574, reduce speed to 230, not stand, descend and maintain 11,000.
2: Reduce the speed to 230, then descend 11,000, FP 574.
1: Greater Bay 320, resume navigation, press boost.
0: That's a boost on navigation, Greater Bay 320, thank you.
3: Okay, approach Turkana 3 Heavy with you at a flight level 214 for 150, information Foxtrot, requesting runway 16 right for performance.
4: Turkana 3, approach Rose Bahamas, copy, decided to do the runway 16 right, Serbia, for November arrival.
3: Respect ILS 16 right, approach, and cleared by the Supox, middle of November, Turkana's 3.
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0: United Way 38, this is runway 6 southbound.
1: 6000, yeah, H38.
0: United Way 38, contact Tokyo radar 120.2.
1: 120.2, good day, United H38.
0: This is 9361, descent reach 10 tower down by boost. Cancel Coben restriction.
2: So again, 9361.
0: This is 9361, descent reach 10 tower down by boost. Cancel Coben restriction.
2: Descent to 10,000 by Coben, 9361.
0: This is 9361, cancel Coben restriction, 10 tower down by boost.
3: This is 10,000.
0: Nine
4: Tokyo American 6-1 descending 20.4 for 150 over. We have
2: American
3: 6-1 descending Tokyo approach
2: 6-5 to 0-1-6 left.
4: Islas Zulu 1-6 left is taken.
3: American 6-1, cleared by Fox, Golf Arrival.
4: Tupac Golf Arrival now, is that what you're saying, American 6-1? Okay, Tupac Golf, American 6-1.
5: Arrival at Santa 3, please say again, the altimeter, sir.
0: 29-6982.
6: 29-6982. Airpeace 574, descend
0: runway 9-0-0. Descend 9-0-0, Airpeace 574, and cancel the player restriction.
6: Cancel clear restriction at pitch 574.
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5: Direct NOMA, aircraft at 3.
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4: Okay, clear direct to Tupac, American 6-1.
3: American 6-1, descend by a star 8000, CN29969.
4: Okay, descend via star 8000, 2969, American 6-1.
0: Airpeace 574, declared direct Casio.
5: And Tokyo Control, Papa Oka 800. Flat level 150, direct good.
3: 800, Papa Tokyo approach. Runway 165, is the direct to Zulu, runway 165 approach. Flavia 1. November arrival.
5: Copy. Clear the soft November arrival. Islas Zulu, runway 16 right at the heart 800.
3: American
4: 6-1,
0: Tokyo approach, expect Islas Zulu, runway 16 left approach. Clear via Rutas Golf arrival.
2: Expect Islas Zulu, 16 left approach. Clear via Rutas Golf arrival. Repeat 504.
5: Tokyo Cathay 504, request heading of 060 Sierra.
0: Cathay 504, fly heading 060, vector boost, maintain flight level 150.
5: Heading of 060, flight level 150, Cathay 504.
0: Airpeace 574, contact Tokyo radar 120, respond to.
6: 1202, Airpeace 574, good day.
0: Greater Bay 320, declare direct Casio.
7: Tokyo Casio, going to be 320.
4: Tokyo approach, American 6-1 descending 16,000 to 8,000 on the arrival.
5: Direct to Vixen, maintain flight level 150.
0: Cathay 504, how many miles do you need?
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0: Cathay 504, confirm, can you go direct to Venus now?
5: Affirmative, we can turn now at a 504.
0: Cathay 504, thank you, resume navigation, direct to Venus.
5: Resume navigation, direct to Venus, at a 504.
0: American 6-1, declared direct Gemini.
4: Second for American 6-1.
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0: This is 9361, declare direct Casio.
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1: 900,000 direct Asala, Air Canada 3.
2: Right now, the number 8008 heavy, reaching flight level 150, proceed to good.
0: Qatar Ezra 8 of the Fernando Capro, expect air to shoot the number 16 direct, 3 at Yacht.
2: Airfan 5,
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0: Holy Sam Charlie 62, good day. Descend then Kuala Lumpur 24, still by Mama.
2: AMCAR 62, Tokyo Approach, good day. Expect Alice Zulu, runway 16 left approach, cleared via Ruta, Golf Arrival.
0: Expect RS Zulu, runway 16 left approach, then clear Ruta, Golf Arrival, AMCAR 62.
2: AMCAR 62, just confirm runway
0: 16. Etage 800, heading 230, runway 16.
1: Copy, heading 230, radar vector south for Kuala, and maintain 7,000 hot 800.
2: Airpeace 504, declared direct boost and descent reach 10,000 by boost.
3: Declared direct boost, descent reach 10,000 by boost, airpeace 504.
2: AMCAR 62, return maintain flight level 150.
0: Descent maintain 14150.
1: Westari center 900,000 feet on 2969,
0: 808.
1: Turn right heading 240, descend and maintain 6,000, 800.
0: Jakarta 5, reclear direct Astela.
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1: 6000, got a 504.
3: Tokyo Control, good afternoon, tag jet to 8, descending flight level 150 by Gurret.
2: Good afternoon, tag jet to 8, Tokyo approach. 8800, raising navigation, Gurret 4.
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0: Tokyo approved, GP 29er, leave Spider 171, descend Spider 150, with the boat.
1: GP 29er, Roger approach, expect 9 of the Guru, runway 16 left shuttle, speed by your support, Gold Alpha.
0: GP 29er, sorry, this is Dave, and it gets the IDC 16 right,
2: directly from Cobra, Emma Cowley. GP 29er, Roger,
1: expect 9 of the Guru, runway 16 right shuttle, speed by your support, November right arm.
0: Expect IRIS 016 right clear via spoke November arrival GP 29, thank you.
1: Target
2: 28, descend
1: via star
2: 9000. Descend via the star 9000, target 28.
1: Descend
3: via the 5, descend via 12000. 40.34,
2: Runway 20, establish localizer, runway 16 right.
1: Hello,
2: 8 Tower 80, contact Nautilus 118.2. 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
1: Descend at 7000 feet to reach by Estella, UTD Islands 016 right ahead of us.
3: Approach, approach, Raja, runway 16 right, expected Zulu, runway 16 right approach.
4: November arrival, pilot Zulu 16 right, send me 240 on the port interest.
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3: Only point 12, descend maintain flight level 150, cross Mammoth at the below flight level 240.
4: Squad of 150, Mammoth squad of 240 below, Uniform
3: 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Japan 87.
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3: 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Contact Tokyo radar, 120.2.
5: 120.2, Amaco 862.
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2: Descend via Statue 10000, Japan Air 8790.
3: Only point 34, contact Tokyo radar 120.2.
2: Radar 120.2,
3: on the flight 34, watch. Bye. Only point 806, re-clear to Gaudi, descend maintain flight level 210.
4: Direct to position Gaudi, descend maintain flight level 210 on the 206.
1: Reduce 200 knots or less, second out of 5.
3: Nippon 812, be clear direct of Venus.
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6: Okay, approach Japan Air 802, leaving flight 267, descending 240, Nippon Kokuo.
3: Japan Air 802, Tokyo approach, runway 16,
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7: So 2 leading United 106, 287, sending 5 kilometers 240, wait stop.
3: United 196, Tokyo approach, runway 16 left, cleared by air, route as golf arrival.
7: Runway 16 left, cleared by air, route as golf arrival, United 196.
3: United 196, descend maintain, flight level 150, cross
0: almost, pass on the old side.
3: Only point 12, how many miles do you need heading to?
5: For another about 100 miles. So, you
0: Japan
5: 67 runway 16 left, cleared by a spoke golf arrival.
3: Japan 802, turn left heading 030, Victor to Copen, maintain flight level 150.
6: This is 030,
3: turn left heading 150, Japan 802. Only point 806, report accept, left turn or direct to Kabuki.
7: Again, we're ready for left turn, only point 06.
3: Japan
1: 160, 1 0 0 0 0 0 0 0 0 0 0 0 0 0 0 0 0 0 0 0 0 0 0 0 0 0 0 0 0 0 0 0 0 0 0 0 0 0 0 0 0 0 0 0 0 0 0 0 0 0 0 0 0 0 0 0 0 0 0 0 0 0 0 0 0 0 0 0 0 0 0 0 0 0 0 0 0 0 0 0 0 0 0 0 0 0 0 0 0 0 0 0 0 0 0 0 0 0 0 0 0 0 0 0 0 0 0 0 0 0 0 0 0 0 0 0 0 0 0 0 0 0 0 0 0 0 0 0 0 0 0 0 0 0 0 0 0 0 0 0 0 0 0 0 0 0 0 0 0 0 0 0 0 0 0 0 0 0 0 0 0 0 0 0 0 0 0 0 0 0 0 0 0 0 0 0 0 0 0 0 0 0 0 0 0 0 0 0
3: Japan Air 8790, contact Tokyo radar 12002.
2: Radar 1202, Japan Air 8790.
3: Only point 812, send the fire star 2100.
1: Fire star
8: 1100 by 2D. Expect ISS 16 left, clear via Trump Golf arrival 150 by grid, runway 12.
3: Only point 806, contact Tokyo approach 127 decimal 7.
1: 1277, only point 806. Roger, good evening, only point 806, descending flight level 210.
0: Good evening, only point 806, Tokyo approach.
1: Approach Korean Air 25, descend fly level 240 by Mamatsu, EF course.
3: Korean Air 25, Tokyo approach, runway 16 right, expect ILS Tsuru, runway 16 right approach. Clear via Lutas, November arrival, descend maintain,
1: right. Ronnie, 16 right, expect Lutas, November arrival, descend fly level 240.
9: Tokyo, Aloha, this is Amasaka. 823, flight level 185 to reach left 150. Thank you very much, Alaska 823, expect 16 left Zulu and Supok. Gulf arrival. Thank you.

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1: Affirmative, South 802, we can accept left hand.
0: South by 02, Roger, resume navigation left hand. 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
1: 45
0: and 60, descend to Copan, and maintain 1,000, South 802. South by 02, now descend 5 star 2 1 0 0.
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0: 250
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3: We clear to direct Baron, Korean 25.
2: I maintain 1-1000, only Nippon 806.
3: Same flight level, 1620 Korean 25.
0: United 196, contact Tokyo radar, 120-212.
2: 20-12, United 196, bye-bye.

0: Hello, CRT 2528, remaining flight of the 292, remaining flight of the 2402, 0 miles.
1: Rapid 528, Tokyo approach, runway 16 left, cleared by Yaruta's golf arrival. Descend and maintain flight level 2, descend and maintain flight level 220.
2: Heading 360 vector Astera, descend 13000.
1: Yeah, 608, re-clear direct to Copen, descend by Astera 210000.
3: Direct to Copen and take again the rest for 608.
1: Bohemia 608, descend by Astera 210000.
3: Descend by Astera 10000, Bohemia 608.
1: Rapid 528, re-clear direct to Venus. Rapid 528, re-clear direct to Venus.
2: I maintain 100,000 on
0: direct to Venus. Rapid 528.
1: Only point 16 Tokyo approach, good afternoon, runway 16 left, cleared by your route as golf arrival, descend to reach flight level 240 by Mama.
0: Runway 16 left, return to golf arrival,
1: Rapid 528, how many miles do you need until accept right now?
0: Approach on 1816, request heading 040 the weather.
1: 1.16, standby this is going. Rapid 528, how many miles do you need heading 035 until accept right now?
0: About 30 miles.
1: Rapid 528, copy, thank you. Only point 16, right heading, initially flighting 050 Victor 2, Copen.
0: Flighting
1: 1.16, descend and maintain flight level 180.
3: Bohemia 608, contact Tokyo radar 120.2.
1: 120.2, Bohemia 608, good day. Great.

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1: Tokyo, Victor 924, descend to flight level 240, by my bus.
0: Roger to 934, Tokyo approach, report altitude passing down.
1: We're passing flight level 295 and March 475, Victor 924.
0: Roger to 934, Roger, expect Aristuru, runway 16 left approach, cleared by Yaruta's golf arrival, descend maintain flight level 170.
1: Flight level 170, via Roostan Golf Arrival, and expect Al Zulu, runway 16 left approach, which is 924.

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1: Oh, yeah,
2: yeah,
0: this is the level 150. Descend 1,000. 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
0: VHF 934, roger, turn right heading 025, how many miles do you need heading 025?
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0: Copy,
6: report,
0: and
6: report, and report, and report, and report, and report, and report, and report, and report, and report, and report, and report, and report, and report, and report, and report, and report, and report, and report, and report, and report, and report, and report, and report, and report, and report, and report, and report, and report, and report, and report, and report, and report, and report, and report, and report, and report, and report, and report, and report, and report, and report, and report, and report, and report, and report, and report, and report, and report, and report, and report, and report, and report, and report, and report, and report, and report, and report, and report, and report, and report, and report, and report, and report, and report, and report, and report, and report, and report, and report, and report, and report, and report, and report, and report, and report, and report, and report, and report, and report, and report, and report, and report, and report, and report, and report, and report, and report, and report, and report, and report, and report, and report, and report, and report, and report, and report, and report, and report, and report, and report, and report, and report, and report, and report, and report, and report, and report, and report, and report, and report, and report, and report, and report, and report, and report, and report, and report, and report, and report,

0: 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Descend maintain flight level 150.
1: Runway 16 left, clear by Yaru Def Golf Arrival. Descend level 150, Orange 332.
0: APH 528, contact Tokyo Radar 120.2.
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4: 146,
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0: flight level 150, DC46. Budget 934, descend and maintain 137.
1: Maintain 12000, Bichette 924. Bichette 924, we can take heading 040 now.
0: Bichette 934, Roger, turn right heading 040, vector 2, Copen.
1: Right heading 040, I expect vector to Loomis, Bichette 924.
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5: Okay, approach Hong Kong Shuttle 848, reaching level 240, information hotel.
0: Hong Kong Shuttle 848, Tokyo approach, runway 16 left, cleared by Yaru Def Golf Arrival, descent maintain flight level 150.
5: Runway 16, I left approach, route is Golf Arrival, descent flight level 150, Hong Kong Shuttle 348.
0: Orange Liner 332, report speed.
1: Speed of 250 knots, Orange 332.
0: Orange Liner 332, Roger, due to traffic, increase speed to 270 knots.
1: Accept, increase speed of 270, Orange 332.
0: Only point 816, contact Tokyo Radar 120.2.
2: Tokyo Radar 1202, bye-bye, on the point 816.
0: Bye-bye. Bridget 934, how about right turn, heading 060.
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0: Hong Kong Shuttle 848, maintain 270 knots until further advice.
5: Maintain speed 270 knots, Hong Kong Shuttle 848.
0: Chichan 39, check 1, Tokyo approach. Expect direct Zulu, runway 1, check approach. Cleared by Yaruza, golf arrival. Maintain flight level 240.
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3: 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Onikon 11, descend
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5: 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Descend the runway 1-3-2.
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0: 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Airbnb 626, descend maintain flight level 150.
4: Descend maintain flight level 150, Airbnb 626. Descend maintain flight level 150.
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3: 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Flying to 230, United 6.
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4: 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Descend and maintain 13,000.
0: Orange Liner 442, Expedite descend 10,000.
5: Expedite descend 10,000, Orange Liner 442.
0: Air Canada Niner 29, descend and maintain flight level 150.
1: Descend and maintain flight level 150, Air Canada Niner 29.
6: Approach Ranger 506, leading Ranger 246, descend Ranger 240. Mission, yeah.
0: Stand by break, Orange Liner 442, turn right heading 030.
5: Turn right heading 030, Orange Liner 442.
0: Orange Liner 506, Tokyo Approach, Expect RS Zulu, Runway 16, Left Approach, Cleared via Lutas Golf Arrival, Descend and Maintain Flight Level 150, Report Clear Weather.
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0: is
6: actually decided to
0: United, United, United, United, United, United, United, United, United, United, United, United,
6: United,
0: United, United, United, United, United, United, United, United, United, United, United, United, United, United, United,
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0: All Nippon 2178, descend and maintain flight level
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0: Air Canada Niner 29, descend and maintain 13,000.
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8: Approach was set in 0 and
0: ready to go.
6: Airbus
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6: Direct to Copen via star 10,000, Airbus 356.
0: Japan 304, let me confirm runway 16 left. 16
4: left, Japan 304.
0: Orange Liner 506, Harvard
6: Restaurant. Orange Liner 506,
0: Orange Liner 506, Sun Restaurant 020, Vector 2, Copen.
6: Orange Liner 506, Orange Liner 506.

0: Go Japan, Japan 736, Japan Reader 296, descending to 2,000
1: 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Japan 736, Fuyasaran Tokyo Approach, runway 16 left, cleared via Rutas Golf Arrival, descend and maintain Flarabo 150.
0: Runway 16 left, cleared via Rutas Golf Arrival, descend and maintain
2: 1252 for approach, Canada 9, bye bye.
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2: Tokyo approach grid, ascend diameter 5706, have elevator 295, descending 242, formation 2-0.
1: Dynasty 5706, Tokyo approach, runway 16 left, clear via Lutas, go for arrival.
2: Runway 16 left, clear, Lutas, go for arrival, Dynasty 5706.
1: Dynasty 5706, descend maintain, full arrival 150, cross Mamas, upper below, full arrival 240.
2: Continue descending 150, cross Mamas 240 below, Dynasty 5706.

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1: 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Composite 70 Tokyo approach, runway 16 left, cleared via Lutas, go for arrival. Cross Mamasat, Bravo 240. Next stage 80, Bravo 240.
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2: Okay, so get a 520,
1: this is about 24, the final. Thai 520, Tokyo approach, expect a blue runway 16 left approach. Here will be a Lutas, go for arrival.
3: This is 7000,
1: DS0206 contact radar 120.2.
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1: Okay. Orange Liner 334, descend via star 10000.
0: Arrival.
1: Stand by Orange Liner 334, descend via star 10000.
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0: Thai 676, confirm after Lutas, follow Lutas, Gulf arrival.
1: Confirm, you go back, can you go back to Lutas?
0: Affirm Thai 676.
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0: Roger, direct to Lutas, Lutas Gulf arrival, Thai 676.
1: Japan 708, descend and maintain flight level 150.
5: Japan 708, descend and maintain flight level 150.
1: 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Cross Mamas at below flight level 240. Kyasei 520, confirm cross Mamas below flight level 240.
2: Mamas below flight level 240.
1: Star 676, descend via star 10000.
0: Descend via star 10000, Thai 676.
6: Tokyo, Tokyo, first city, 1505, direct green, and then call the 207, then call the 1505 green, then call the media.
1: Orange Liner
4: 334, report of station. Speed 260, Orange Liner 334.
6: Star 676,
1: reduce
0: 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Speed 260, Thai 676.
1: Orange Liner 334, contact radar 120.2.
4: 120.2, Orange Liner 334.
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0: Nepal 750 Tokyo Approach, runway 16 left, clear via Lutas Golf Arrival.
1: 16 left, clear Lutas Golf Arrival,
0: Nepal 750, descend at 10, Flarable 150, cross Namas at or below, Flarable 240.
1: Nepal 750, descend flight to 150, cross Namas 240 below.
0: 5676, comply with resume normal speed and comply with published speed.
2: Normal speed and comply with speed on star 5676.
0: Hong Kong Shuttle 70, Harbour to left turn.
3: We can take left turn now, Hong Kong Shuttle 870.
0: Hong Kong Shuttle 70, turn left heading 010.
3: Left heading 010, Hong Kong Shuttle 870.

0: Echo Delta, China Air 408, leading level 314, descending level 240 with India.
1: Nippon 408, Tokyo approach, runway 16 left, clear to be a Lutas Golf for arrival.
0: Runway 16 left, clear to be a Lutas Golf for arrival, China 408.
1: Concourse Hotel 70, resume navigation, direct to Copen, descend by a star 10,000. Star 676, contact radar 120, decimal 2.
2: Radar 120 to Star 676.
1: Japan 708, reduce speed to 270 knots.
0: Japan 708, reduce speed to 270 knots.
1: Cathay 520, reduce speed to 270 knots.
3: Reduce to 270 knots, Cathay 520.
1: Japan 408, descend and maintain flight level 150, cross Mamas after below flight level 240. Japan 408, descend and maintain flight level 150, cross Mamas after below flight level 240.
0: Descend and maintain flight level 150, cross Mamas after below flight level 240, Japan 408.
1: All stations, Tokyo approach, Narita QNH 2970, 2970.Comply with all restrictions over Copen.
4: We'll call Hong Kong 0870.
1: Japan 750, reduce speed to 270 knots.
0: Reduce speed to 270 knots, Japan 750.
1: Hong Kong Shuttle 70, contact radar 120.2.
4: 202, Hong Kong 0870, okay.
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2: Tokyo Approach, only 0.476, clear to the 150.
3: Only 0.476, Tokyo Approach, clear to the Swamp, November arrival, mission available, 150.
2: Clear to the Swamp, November arrival, clear to the 150, only 0.476.
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2: Reduce to 250 knots, Japan S712.

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1: Orange Line 426, Approach Type change has been, Approach Type has been changed from EU. Expect Iris Yankee, Runway 16 Left Approach.
0: Thank you for watching. Expect Iris Yankee, Runway 16 Left Approach, Orange Line 426.
1: Orange Line 426, Clear via Routers, Golf Arrival.Heading 040, Vector to Venus.
0: Vector to Venus, heading 040. Okay, please, Golf Arrival, Vector 040.
1: Orange Liner 426, Descent Maintain Fireball 150.
0: Descent Maintain Fly Level 150, Orange Liner 426.
2: Tokyo approach to 1709, Kuri, approach Kuri, fly level 150, Pacific fly level 180, information to begin.
1: Deja 1171, Tokyo approach, approach type change, expect Iris Yankee, runway 16 left approach.
2: Expect Iris Yankee, runway 16 left, and stay again, report to 1171.
1: Deja 1171, clear via swamp, golf arrival, maintain fireball 150.
2: Clear swamp, golf arrival, maintain fly level 150, and confirm Iris Zulu 16 left,
1: Zulu 1171, negative Iris Yankee, runway 16 left approach.
2: Iris Yankee, runway 16 left, Zulu 1171.
1: All stations, Tokyo approach, Narita Kyonet, 2970. Orange Liner 426, how many miles do you need heading 040?
0: 20 mile, Orange Liner 426.
1: Orange Liner 426, that's a report, accept direct Venus.
0: Report, accept direct Venus, Orange Liner 426.

0: Look up close up on the RTD 00, leaving high to better 2880, descending high to better 240, informing from Juliet.
1: Japan Air 3006 Tokyo Approach, runway 16 left, expect RS Yankee, runway 16 left approach.
0: Runway 16 left, expect RS Yankee, runway 16 left approach, Japan Air 3006.
1: Japan Air 3006, clear via Ruta, Golf Arrival, descend on maintain carbon 150.
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0: Japan Air 3006, fly heading 010, vector 2, final approach course, maintain 10,000.
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3: Tokyo Approach Air 73 Descent to Flight Level 150 by Kuryu Setting Flight Level 178 Information Clear
1: Junior 223 Tokyo Approach Runway 16 Right Expect Iris Yankee Runway 16 Right Approach Clear Bias 1 Golf Arrival Maintain Salvo 150
3: Expect Runway 16 Right Clear the Squawk to Golf to Arrival Maintain Flight 150 Junior 223
1: Junior 223 Expect Iris Yankee Runway 16 Right Approach
3: Expect Iris Yankee Runway 16 Right Approach Junior 223
1: Japan.
4: China Eastern 521, clear weather.
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2: Maintain 250 knots, Japan Air 57.
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0: Airbeat 576, Tokyo Approach, runway 16 left, cleared via Swamp, Golf Arrival, keep heading 200, vector to Swamp.
2: Roger, clear via Swamp, Golf Arrival for 16 Lima, and maintain this heading, Airbeat 576.
0: Airbeat 576, report accept direct to Swamp.
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1: Heading 030, maintain 10,000, China 93521.
0: Greater Bay 322, descent to reach 10,000 by Koppen, cancel speed restriction.
2: Descent to reach 10,000 by Koppen, no speed restriction over Koppen, Greater Bay 322.
0: Japan S740, fly heading 330, vector 2, final approach course, descent maintain 6,000.
3: Heading 330, descent 6000, Japan 740.
4: Tokyo approach, Dynasty 104, heavy, passing by level 279, descent 240, Hamas, we have video.
0: Dynasty 104, Tokyo approach, runway 16 left. Expect RS Yankee, runway 16 left approach, clear via Rutas, golf arrival. Additional maintenance arrival 160.
4: Descent maintain flight level 160, runway 16 left, Yankee approach, and Rutas, golf arrival, Dynasty 104.
0: Virginia 223, fly heading 180, vector 2, final approach course, descent maintain 9,000.
4: Heading 180, descent maintain 9,000, Chineo 223.
0: All Nippon 5, descent maintain 6,000.
2: Descent maintain 6,000, all Nippon 5.
0: Japan Air 740, reduce speed to 230 knots.
3: Reduce 230 knots, Japan 740.
0: Sinai Sun 521, turn left heading 010.
1: Left heading 010, Sinai Sun
0: 521. Dynasty 104, re-clear direct Venus.
4: Re-clear direct to Venus, Dynasty 104.
0: Virginia 223, report speed.
4: Speed 210, Sinai 223.
0: Junior 223 Lagana, turn right heading 200, maintain 210 knots.
4: Right heading 200, maintain 210 knots, Junior 223.
2: Only for 5, confirm maintain 250 knots or speed at 210 at the bomb?
0: Only for 5, maintain 250 knots and fly heading 270, vector 2, final approach course.
2: Fly heading 270 and maintain 250 knots, only for 5.
0: Japan Air 740, reduce speed to 210 knots, contact Tokyo radar 120.2.
3: Reduce 210 knots, 1202, Japan Air 740.
0: Junior 223, contact Tokyo radar 120.2.
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0: China Eastern 521, this one maintains 6000.
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3: Southern Florida, Japan, 785, leaving credit 200, send flight route 150, information demand.
0: Japan, 75, Tokyo approach, runway 16, left clear via Spock, golf arrival, descent reach Parvo 150 by Despo.
3: Runway 16, left clear via Spock, golf arrival 150 by Despo, Japan, 75.
1: To, there's a weather ahead of us. Can we turn left heading 360?
0: Confirmed. Greater Bay 322.
1: Awesome.
0: Greater Bay 322, Roger. Fly heading 360. Radio speed 2210 knots.
1: Roger heading 360, speed 210 knots. Greater Bay 322.
0: China Eastern 521, contact Tokyo radar 120.2.
1: 120.2, China Eastern 521.
0: Greater Bay 322, revised speed 230
1: knots. 230
0: knots,
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0: 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Weather. 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
1: Turn heading 320 Greater Bay 322.
0: Japan Air 785 descend and maintain 6000.
2: Descend maintain 6000 Japan Air 785.
0: Greater Bay 322, confirm heading 330.
1: 330, Greater Bay 330.
0: Airbeat 576, sky heading 180, vector 2, final approach course.
1: Heading 180, Airbeat 576.
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0: Diana C104, reduce speed to 230 knots.
2: Reduce speed to 230 knots, Diana C104.
0: Great Highway 322, reduce speed to 220 knots. Contact Tokyo Radar 120-2.
3: Okay, 220 knots, 120-2, Great Highway 322 today.
0: Great. Now PH576, descend and maintain 6000, turn right heading 200.
3: 6000, 200 heading, PH576.

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0: Okay, first range flight 8000, the flight with 2204, 150 by great information, Simon.
1: Range line 8000, Tokyo approach, good afternoon, runway 16 left, could have your sub golf arrival.
0: Good afternoon, 16 left, could have your sub golf arrival, range line 8000.

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2: Thank you, 33 Singapore, good. Descent, Firewall 2T, 05 Mammoth.
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1: 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Reach 11000 with the 50 miles, 11000.
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0: Ranger 9800, descend and maintain. 9000, below 10,000, reduce to 210.
1: Copy, descend and maintain 9000, below 10,000, reduce to 210. So, Ranger 9800.

0: Only for line 5, introduce speed to 220 knots due to airport congestion. Dynasty 104, continue present heading vector to final approach course. Descender maintain 4000.
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0: Only for morning fine traffic, you are turning to 102 o'clock, northbound, 1645, 1540.
2: Looking out, only for morning fine.

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1: Heading 250, maintain 13,000, Nippon
0: 195. Dynasty 104, turn left, heading 190, clear for the Yankee runway 16 left approach.
2: Left turn heading 190, clear for Dallas Yankee 16 left approach, Dynasty 104.
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0: Thank you. Approach Japan 774, leave T50 for Kagura 150, with Lima.
1: Japan 774, Tokyo approach, good afternoon. Narita information, Mike, Kimenes 2770, Yankee, RF Yankee, runway 16 left, via Lubna, Gonf, arrival.
0: Japan 774, we take my chance, RF Yankee, 16 left, clear, Lubna, Gonf, arrival, Japan 774.
1: All Nippon 185, turn, fly heading 220.
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1: Left 190, clear for the Yankee runway 16 left approach, Ranger 8000.

0: 7774, you were able shortcut upon reaching 13000.
1: Japan 774, Russia may be within 1 minute below 13000.
0: Russia, traffic 30 miles ahead.
1: China 774, Russia.
0: Entry 394, traffic your 10 o'clock 8 miles, half eastbound 10000 for 11000.
2: Moving up entry 394.
3: Tokyo approach Japan Air 8664, flight level 240 with Mike.
0: Japan Air 8664, Tokyo approach, good afternoon, runway 16 left, clear by Rules, go for arrival.
3: Good afternoon, runway 16 left, cleared by Rules, go for arrival. Japan Air 8664.
0: Japan Air 774, thank you, crowd traffic, now resume, clear direct to Jamming.
1: Clear direct to Jamming, Japan Air 774, thank you, descend 8000.
0: Japan Air 8664, descend the runway 10 for level 150.
3: Descend flight level 150, Japan Air 8664.
0: Mandarin 394, descend the runway 10 6000.
2: Descend the runway 10 6000, 3394.

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2: First, come on, Mars, X-9-0, descend flight level, sorry, passing flight level 230, descend flight level 1, passing.
0: Z-9-0, Tokyo approach, graph no radar standby. Mentally 374, contact Tokyo radar, 120.2.
1: 120.2, 3374, good day.
0: Ready? Z-9-0 approach, graph no runway 16 left, clear via Lubla, go for a goal, descend maintain 8000, cross Bagla, below, flight level 150.
2: On my 16 left, cleared Lubla Golf arrival. I descend maintain 8000 from Bagla below flight level 150. Good summer.
0: Japan 774, descend and maintain 6000.
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3: This is a boost, it's up to the cafe 450, descending to level 240 by Mama, information Mama.
0: Good afternoon, cafe 450 approach, Iris Yankee, runway 16 left, via Rudis Golf arrival.
3: Copy, Iris Yankee, you want to left, Rudis Golf arrival, cafe 450.
0: Japan 774,
1: final description
0: 6000,
1: view
0: number 1, maintain high speed.
1: Japan 774, sorry, say again.
0: Japan 774, descend the final description, maintain 6000, view number 1.
1: Descend final description 6000, Japan 774.
0: Cafe 450, descend and maintain flight level 150.
3: Descend maintain flight level 150, Cafe 450.

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1: 120-2 is Japan air 7-7-4.
0: Cafe
1: 450,
2: descend runway 13,000, QNH 2970. Descend runway 13,000, QNH 2970, Cafe 450.
0: Tokyo Approach, Ranger 632, informing Michael Levy, Fighter 290, 0-10-240, Mama.
2: Ranger 632, Tokyo Approach, left hand, runway 16 left, could have your route, golf arrival. Good afternoon, could have your route, golf arrival, expert runway, Max, left hand, Ranger 632.

0: Descend across 8,000 at Lubla, Jetstar 9. Japan Air 664, descend and maintain 1,2,000, restrictions to cancel.
1: Descend 1,2,000, restrictions cancelled, Japan Air 8664.

0: This is Delta Copen, descent to 10,000, cancel Copen altitude restriction. Cathay 450, what about the speed?
1: Cathay 450, restrictions are all canceled and maintain 12,000,
0: 2,000. Okay, descent to 12,000, direct Copen, all restrictions canceled, Cathay 450.

0: Tokyo Approach, Indiana 32, the gap heading 060 due to clouds.
1: Indiana 632, Roger, fly heading 060, device maintain flyable 170.
0: Fly heading 060, maintain flyable 150, or Indiana 32.
1: Indiana 632, negative heading, correction. Heading 060, approved, device maintain 170.
0: Sorry, maintain flyable 170, heading 060, approved, or Indiana 32.

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1: 2970, descend 13,000, Ranger 632.
0: Jasper 9, continue descender maintain 6,000.
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1: Indiana 632, Roger, is your more navigation direct to Venus?
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0: Tokyo approach Grand Sunny Ukrainian 707, taxi flight 156, cross street, taxi flight 150 with the mic.
1: Ukrainian 707, Tokyo approach Grand Sunny Ukrainian Railway 156, could be a swamp, call for a go.
0: Clear, Lonnie 16 left, clear this swamp, call for a go, Ukrainian 707.

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1: Singapore 12, Tokyo approach, good afternoon, runway 16 left, IRS Yankee runway 16 left, clear Rutas Golf arrival.
0: Rutas Golf, IOS 1 Yankee 16 left, Singapore 12.
1: All Nippon 920, descending runway 10, variable 150.
2: Nikomi Stan for the 150, Nippon 920.
1: Cathay 450, flight heading 010 vector to Casio, maintain 12,000.
3: Okay, left heading 010, and descend maintain 12,000, Cathay 450.
1: Bring China 632, Copen speed 240 knots, altitude restriction cancel.
4: Copen speed 240 knots, altitude restriction cancel to Copen, Orange China 632.
1: Korea 707, descend and maintain 11,000, finish 2970.
5: Descending
1: 11,000, traffic is 11 o'clock, 12 miles eastbound, 10,000 for 1,000.
3: What's that, 450?
0: Singapore 12, confirm there is Rutas Golf for us, Rutas Golf.
1: Singapore 12.

0: Golf Rudolph Golf Arrival, report presence please.
1: Singapore 12 maintaining 306 knots.
0: Singapore 12 reduce speed to 270 knots or less.
1: 270 knots or less, Singapore 12.
2: Okay, approaching. 209 direct duty maintain flight level 150 with information mic.
0: Junior 209 approach, good afternoon, runway 16 left, Sylvia Swamp, Golf Arrival.
2: Comfort, South Britain, South Global Arrival, 209.
0: Junior 209 from Swamp, Golf Arrival, and IRS Yankee 16 left.
2: Swamp, Golf Arrival, check IRS Yankee 16 level approach, 209.
0: Cathay 450, clear direct, Casio, restriction cancel.
3: Okay, direct to Casio, restriction cancel, Cathay 450, and can we take you with your knots?
0: Cathay 450, below 10,000, speed will be 1250 knots.
3: Okay, 250, not below 10, Cathay 450.
0: Cathay 450, descend and maintain 7,000.
3: 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Cathay 450.
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0: Cornelia 707, fly heading 170, vector final approach course, descend to maintain 9000.
3: Heading 170, descend to maintain 9000, Cornelia 707. Tokyo proceed, catch 1183, direct 40, descend to fly by 150, catch fly by 1690 with Mike.
0: CJ 1183, Tokyo approach, runway 16 left, CRB a swamp, go for arrival.
3: Runway 16 left, catch by swamp, call for arrival, catch 1183.
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1: Singapore 11, Tokyo approach, did you call?
2: Singapore 11, say again.
1: Singapore 11, you're runway 16 right. Expect ILS Yankee runway 16 right approach. Clear to be a Supox November arrival.
2: Supox November and expect ILS Yankee 16 right. Singapore 11.
1: Singapore 11, descend on maintain 11000.
2: Descend maybe maintain 11000, Singapore 11.
1: Virginia 209, fly heading 170, vector final approach course, descend on maintain 7000, question, descend on maintain 9000.
3: Left hand heading 170, final approach course, descend 9000, Virginia 209.
1: Virginia 209, contact radar 120, decimal 2. Virginia 209, contact radar 120, decimal 2.
3: Contact radar 120 decimal 2, Virginia 209er.
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4: Direct to Venus, descend and maintain, tolerable 150, Dynasty 126.
1: Singapore 12, descend and maintain 10,000.
3: Descend maintain 10,000, Singapore 12.

0: Tokyo approach, find a 65, leaving in front of the 1990, descending the 105, get over the mic.
1: Japan Air 65, Tokyo approach, runway 16 left, clear to be a Spock Golf arrival.
0: Runway 16 left, clear to be a Spock Golf arrival, Japan Air 65.
1: Singapore 11, re-clear direct to Norma.
2: Direct Norma, Singapore 11.
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0: 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Tokyo approach, T-Way 245, direct, fully flight away 150 with the mic. T-Way
1: 245, Tokyo approach, runway 16 left,
0: clear via
1: swamp, golf arrival.
0: Runway 16 left, cleared via swamp, golf arrival, T-Way 245.
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3: Radar 120.2, Anipo minus 20.
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1: Orange Liner 624, Tokyo approach runway 16 left, clear to be a Lutus Golf arrival.
0: Runway 16 left, clear to be a Lutus Golf arrival, Orange Liner 624.
1: Singapore 11, contact radar 120, small 2.
2: 120, small 2, Singapore 112,
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1: main jam, 1-1000. QA 1000, QA245.
0: Orange Rider 624, clear direct of Venus, descend on the main jam, flight level 160.
1: Direct of Venus, descend on the main jam, 160, Orange Rider 624.
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2: Descend of your third, Japan Air 65.
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2: via start 8000 Japan Air 65.
0: All stations Tokyo approach QNH 2971. Channel 2405 Tokyo approach runway 16 right. Expect ILS Yankee runway 16 right approach. Clear via swamp November arrival.
1: Runway 16 Romeo, swamp November arrival, Shandong, Alex Yankee approaching Shandong 2405.

0: Attendant 2405, Zikuria Direct to Swamp, maintain flight level 150.
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3: Thank you, approach New Zealand 999, descending flight level 150.
1: New Zealand 999, Tokyo, approach, roger. Shandong 2405, descend to maintain 11,000, QNH 2971.
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1: New Zealand 999, runway 16 right, expect ILS Yankee runway 16 right approach, cleared via Lubra November arrival.
3: Lubra November arrival for ILS Yankee runway 16 right, New Zealand 999.
1: New Zealand 999, cross Bagler at flight level 150.
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0: Japan Air 65, contact radar 1202. 1202, Japan Air 65.
1: Hello, Shandong 2405, came from Alaska Yankee, runway 16 Romeo, swap November arrival.
0: Hello, 2405, affirm.
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0: Orange Liner 624, clear direct, Copen, descend to peak 10,000 by Copen, cancel speed restriction.
2: Orange Liner 624, stand by another 10 mile due to weather.
0: Another direct Venus report when clear of weather, Orange Liner 624.
2: Another report clear of weather, Orange Liner 624, confirm descend to 10,000.
0: Orange Liner 624, now descend
2: on the maintain 10,000. Descend 10,000,
3: Orange Liner 624. Approach to schedule 107, direct leaving, and clear the 150, destination November.
0: Station 1107, Tokyo approach, runway 16 left. Expect ILS Yankee, runway 16 left approach. Clear the via swamp, go for a go.
3: Clear the via swamp, go for a go. Expect ILS Yankee, runway 16 left approach. Schedule 107.
2: Approach Orange Liner 624, thank you, now clear with up.
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0: All stations approach QNH 29971, QNH 29971. Dynasty 126, contact radar 120, the small 2.
1: 1202,
0: Dynasty
1: 126.
0: Shandong 2405, contact radar 120, the small 2.
1: 120,
0: Shandong 2405,
1: please. Okay. New Zealand
0: Niner, descend
1: to the maintain 11,000. You maintain 11,000, New Zealand 9.

0: Thank you.
1: East Budget 603,
0: Bali 5,
1: you are 1
0: Bay
1: 167.
0: APAL, I have Yankee, runway
1: 163,
0: Bali 5, you are 1 Bay 167.
1: Thank you. East Budget 603,
0: Bali 5, you are 1 Bay 167. Runway 167, 603.

0: All Nippon 904, Tokyo approach, runway 16 left, clear VS 1 to go for arrival.
1: Runway 16, clear VS 1 to go for arrival, 904.

0: Inside 603, fly heading 160, vector final approach course, descend runway 9000.
1: Heading 160, descend runway 9000, Inside 603.
0: All Nippon 9004, descend runway 10, 11000.
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2: Take out approach, just 2-5, descending flightable 150, climbing November.
0: Just
2: Tier
0: 5, Tokyo approach, runway 16 left, cleared via Lubra Golf arrival, maintain flightable 150.
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2: Tokyo Ground Control, Cambodia 592, descend flight level 240 by Mama.
0: Cambodia 592, Tokyo approach, runway 16 left. Expect ILS Yankee runway 16 left approach. Clear the via Rutas Golf arrival.
2: Rutas Golf arrival, runway 16 left, Yankee, Cambodia 592.
0: Nippon Cargo 115, Tokyo approach, runway 16 left. And clear the via Super Golf arrival.
3: Nippon Cargo 115, Super Golf arrival.
0: Cambodia 592, clear direct to Venus, descend the main test level 150.
2: Direct to Venus and descend flight level 150, Cambodia 592.

0: 8000.
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0: Approach Airbus 360, leaving runway 270, climbing, descending 240, information November.
1: Airbus 360, Tokyo approach, runway 16 left, cleared via Bootus Golf Arrival.
0: Runway 16 left, Bootus Golf Arrival, Airbus 360.
1: Airbus 360, recreate direct Venus, descend on Manchester level 150.
0: Direct to Venus, flight level 150, Airbus 360.
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1: Nippon Cargo 115, radar 120.
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1: Sorry, say again, heading Cambodia 592.
0: Cambodia 592, heading 360.
1: Heading 360, Cambodia 592.

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0: Korea 551, Tokyo approach, runway 16 left. Expect ILS Yankee, runway 16 left approach. Clear via swamp, go Farago.
1: Korea 551, begin to racing runway 16 right, to top of 1.
0: 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Expect ILS Yankee.

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1: Cornelia 551, reduce speed to 250 knots, all left.
2: Speed 250, that's all left, Cornelia 551.
3: Tokyo Authority, descent to 651, reach 5-level 240, squawk 3101.
1: Cornelia 651, Tokyo Approach, runway 16 left. Expect ILS Yankee, runway 16 left approach. Clear via Vegas Golf Arrival.
3: Expect ILS Yankee, runway 16 left, Lucas Golf Arrival, to the ILS
2: 551. Approach Cornelia 551.
1: Go ahead, Cornelia 551.
2: Confirm clear for Swamp Golf Arrival.
1: Yes, Swamp Golf Arrival.
2: Cornelia 551, thank you.
1: Cornelia 551, now descend the main gen 11000, QNH 29072.
2: Descend 11000, QNH
1: 29072, QNH 651. QNH 651, we clear direct to Venus, descend the main gen for level 150.
3: Direct to Venus, descend to fire level 150, QNH 651.
4: Tokyo Control 750567, flight level 240 to ground summit level 240.
1: 75056 to Tokyo Approach, runway 16 left. Expect ILS Yankee, runway 16 left approach. Clear via Vegas Golf Arrival.
4: ILS Yankee, runway 16 left approach, cleared via Vegas Golf Arrival to do 505.
1: APG 360, contact radar 120.2.
0: Radar 1202, repeat 360, let's go.
1: 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All stations, Tokyo Approach, QNH 29072. QNH 29072.

0: 7356, be clear to direct Venus, descend and level 150 to draw.
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0: Korean Air 551, due to airport congestion, descend via Star to Diner Tarzan, standby short guard.
1: Korean Air 551, confirm now descend Diner Tarzan.
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1: All Nippon 8442 Tokyo Approach, expect Iris Yankee, Runway 16 West Approach, Narita Greenwich 29972, Information Oscar.
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0: Tokyo Control, Korea, Neo 2131, opposite Korean Center Level 153, information, old car.
1: Korean Air 2131, Tokyo Approach, runway 16 left, speed via Suwon to Wollongong River, maintain level 150.
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2: Maintain 10,000, turn left heading 360, Shenzhen 651.

0: Shenzhen 651, traffic 10 o'clock, 1 miles, south eastbound, 7100, climbing to 99,000.047.
1: Roger, Shenzhen 651.
0: Korean Air 2131, Tesla maintain 11,000.
2: Tesla maintain 11,000, Korean Air 2131.
0: All stations Tokyo approach, parallel island approaches, runway 16 left and right are in progress.

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1: 120, Small 2, Korean Air 551.
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1: Yes, Koppen, 10,000. Cancel all reception over Koppen, All Nippon S442.
0: Korean Air 2131, fly heading 170, vector to final approach course, please maintain 7,000.
2: Heading 170, please maintain 7,000, Korean Air 2131.
0: Cebu Air 5056, fly heading 010, vector to final approach course, VDC to 250 knots.
3: Heading 010, speed 250 knots, Cebu 5056.
1: All Nippon S442, now direct to Koppen. Confirm descent 10,000.
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4: Cross 1904,1, information. Oscar, out of 296, descent 240 by Mama.
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4: 16 left, to the route of goal for arrival, descend maintain 150, 404.
0: オレンジライナー404, just verify, descend for carabao 150.
4: This is a flight about 150, 404.
0: Status 5056, turn left heading 350.
3: Turn left heading 350, 25056.
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3: Maintain 10,000 Tokyo radar, 120.3, Cebu 5056, good day.
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0: Great.
4: Approaching Asiana 106, suspending climb level 1505, good information, Oscar.
0: Asiana 106, Tokyo approach, runway 16 left, cleared by S1 to Golf Arriva, Mission 3, Carbo 1520, by good evening.
4: Suspending climb level 1505, good evening, runway 16 left, material being start, Asiana 106.
0: Asiana 106, cleared by S1 to Golf Arriva.
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5: Tokyo approach Malaysia 70 heavy. Good evening, descend 11240. Copy information, November.
0: Good evening, Malaysia 70, Tokyo approach. Expect Iris Yankee, runway 16 left approach. Narita KNH 29972. Information, Oscar.
5: Expect runway 16 left, Iris Yankee approach.And Kunish 2972, information Oscar, Malaysia 70.
0: Malaysia 70, cleared by Rutas, Golf Arrival, descend maintain, Carbo 150.
5: Cleared by Rutas, Golf Arrival, descend level 150, Malaysia 70.
6: Approach SNR 463, descending by level 40, information November.
0: Asiana 433, Tokyo approach. Expect Iris Yankee, runway 16 left approach. Narita QNH 29072, information Oscar.
6: IOS Yankee approach, runway 16 left. QNH 29072, information Oscar. Asiana 433.
0: Asiana 106, declare the direct Vixen, descend maintain 7000.
4: Declare direct descent.Descending 7000, Asiana 106.
0: Asiana 433, descent, cleared by Rutas, Golf Arriva, descent reach, Carbo 240 by Mamas.
6: Again, Asiana 433.
0: Asiana 433, cleared by Rutas, Golf Arriva, descent reach, Carbo 240 by Mamas.
6: Rutas, Golf Arrival, descending by level 240 by Mamas, Asiana 436.
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0: 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Traffic 10 cross 100 miles. Northeast one 8300. Climbing to 9000. Point
1: 247. Five point for holder. Do you have?
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2: 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Ascend 106.
1: Contact ocean orange line. 508. Climbing traffic is 0.2240 miles. Make your hold.
0: Orange Liner 508, Tokyo approach, runway 16 left, lead by your route as Golf Arima, season 3, startable 240 by Mamas.
1: Orange
0: Point 8442, fly heading 350, vector to send airport course, maintain 10,000.
1: 350, 10,000, Nippon 8442.
0: Orange Liner 404, decreated direct of Booth, descend and maintain 10,000.
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2: Copy approach on ground channel 646, passing final of 305, standing final of 240.
0: Hong Kong Shuttle 646, Tokyo approach. Expect Iris Yankee, runway 16 left approach. Narita KNH 2972. Information, Papa.
2: Iris Yankee, runway 16 left approach. Narita KNH 2972. Hong Kong Shuttle 646.
0: Orange Liner 508, they create a direct of Venus. They send a maintain carbo 150.
3: Direct of Venus. Send maintain for 150, Orange Liner 508.
0: Hong Kong Shuttle 646, cleared by a radar. Golf arrival, disengage carbo 240 by Mama.
2: Through his soft arrival, descending to 240 by Mama, Hong Kong Shuttle 646.

0: Quick approach, United. 837 Heavy, 15-2, descend, maintain 15,000 at Leslo. Information, Oscar.
1: United 837, took approach. Expect United Yankee, number 16 left approach. Cleared by a Suffolk Golf arrival.
0: We'll expect 16 left, ILS Yankee. And say again the other.
1: United 837, cleared by a Suffolk Golf arrival.
0: Clear direct Suffolk Golf arrival, United 837.
1: United 837, and descend by a start to 8,000.
0: Descend.

0: Flight
1: China 404, you do traffic, no delay until reaching 10,000.
0: No delay until 10,404.
1: Flight China 433, you clear the direct of booth. Descent reach 10,000 by booth.
0: Direct to booth, descent to 10,000 by Flight China 433.
1: Hong Kong Shuttle 646, you clear the direct of Venus. Descent maintain, Carbo 160.
2: Thank you,
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1: Transliner 404, turn left heading to 340.
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0: United 837, cancel speed restriction over Vogue.
3: Cancel speed restriction over Vogue. That is 837.
0: Ryan 70, report speed.
1: 270 knots, reducing to 50 knots, Malaysian 70.
0: Ada. Ryan 433, reduce speed to 250 knots.
4: Reduce speed 250 knots, Ryan 433.
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0: United A37, reduce speed to 230 knots.
1: So the 230, United A37.
0: Orange Rhino 508, reduce speed to 250 knots. Hong Kong Shuttle 646, recent reach 100,000 by Kopen and cancel speed restriction over Kopen.
1: Recent reach 100,000 by Kopen and cancel the Kopen speed restriction Hong Kong Shuttle 646.
0: Orange 70, fly heading 010, vector define approach course, maintain 10,000.
1: Fly heading 010 and maintain 10,000, Malaysia 70.
2: Control lot 79, good afternoon lot, pilot 150 in Montgomery.
0: Good afternoon, lot 79, right to approach, expect Iris Yankee, runway 16 left approach, carry take range 2972, information Papa.
2: Information Papa, second, 16 left, left Yankee, lot 79.
0: Lot 79, 90, sorry, UKH 29.

0: You want United 837 to maintain 230 or slow to 210 at both?
1: United 837, 1923, don't know.
0: Maintain 230 knots, United 837.
1: Malaysian 70, turn left, heading 340.
2: Telemetry 340, Malaysian 70.
1: All stations Tokyo radar, Narita, 国境 Tokyo approach, Narita QNH 2973, QNH 2973. Malaysian 70, contact Tokyo radar, 120, decimal 2.
2: 120, decimal 2, Malaysian 70, great.
1: Air China 433, fly heading 36 drop, west 35 approach course, maintain 10,000.
3: Fly heading 360, maintain 10,000 to Air China 433.
1: Hong Kong Shuttle 646, reduce meter 250 knots.
4: 250 knots, Hong Kong Shuttle 646.
1: Low 7-9, cleared by your Swan 2 Golf Arriver. Reduce speed to 250 knots ORS.
4: Reduce speed to 250
1: knots, 7-9. United 837, now reduce speed to 210 knots and descend and maintain 6,000.
0: Slow to 210, descend and maintain 6,000, United 837.
1: Air China 433, turn left heading 340.
3: Turn left heading 340, Air China 433.
1: Low 7-9, descend and maintain 11,000.
4: Descend and maintain 11,000, stop growth, low 7-9.
1: Air China 433, contact Tokyo radar, 120 decimal 2.
3: 120 decimal 2, Air China 433.
1: Range radar 508, reduce speed to 230 knots.
5: Speed to 230 knots, Range radar 508.

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2: Hong Kong Shuttle 646, enable 13000 by Coffin.
1: Hong Kong Shuttle 646, cancel altitude restriction.
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1: Orange Liner 508, fly heading the 350 vector to defend your approach course, maintain 13000.
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2: 330, turn 6000, Orange Line 358.
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2: 1202, Orange Line 508, off.

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1: The left heading 340, Hong Kong Shuttle 646.
2: Approach Amazon 166, direct flight, descending flight at 150, with Kevin.
0: Amazon 166, Tokyo approach, expect IRS Yankee, runway 16, left approach, cleared by a swamp, golf arrival.
2: Expect IRS Yankee, runway 16, left, cleared the swamp, golf arrival, Amazon 166.
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1: 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Yabusan 166, descend and maintain 3000.
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0: Smart Cat 202, Tokyo Approach, thank you, expect IRS Yankee, runway 16 left approach, cleared by a route as golf arrival.
2: IRS Yankee, runway 16 left,
0: Airbusan 166 now reduce speed to 170 knots and descend and maintain 1800.
1: Reduce speed to 170 and descend and maintain 1800, Airbusan 166.
0: Mile Hangok 324, turn right heading 240, descend and maintain 6000.
1: Right heading 240, descend and maintain 6000, Mile Hangok 324.

0: 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This runway maintain
1: 3000, Aero Hangok 324.
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3: Correct, to Venus, fireball, 180.
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0: Looking for the TV518, is there a spot reported by Bahamas? We have Quebec.
1: TV518, Tokyo Approach, report altitude.
0: 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TV518.
1: 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Internal maintain, fire level 200.
0: 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And you can fly by 200, TV518.

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1: 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Clear VS1 Golf Arrival. Destination maintain 11000.
0: 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Clear VS1 Golf Arrival. Destination runway 110 JJ 1109.
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0: 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Cessna maintain 11000,
1: 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Counter 61, contact Tokyo radar, 120.2.
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0: Bruce, good evening. You're turning 6217. Standing for the level 240. Please go next.
1: Afternoon 6217, Tokyo Approach. Report altitude.
0: Passing the level 288. Standing for the level 240. You're turning 6217.
1: Airstream 6217, Nada, runway 16 left, expect RS Yankee, runway 16 left, approach, clear via router, golf arrival, maintain flight level 240.
0: Maintain flight level 240, clear router, golf arrival, IRS Yankee, runway 16 left, approach, your screen 6217.
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0: Tango approach, g'day, Qantas 79 on descent, my apologies, Qantas 79 heavy on descent to level 150.
1: Qantas 79 Tokyo approach, report, arc 中.
0: We are passing to level 182, Qantas 79.
1: Qantas 79 Raza, runway 16 left, expect RS Yankee, runway 16 left approach, clear via Rubra, Gold Star arrival, descent maintain 8000.
0: Copied, expect the runway 16 left Yankee via the Lubla Golf arrival. Descend and maintain 8000, Qantas 79R.
2: Take up Roger Bay 9942, leaving regular to 21G, descending regular to 150, be drawn out.
1: Japan 9942, Tokyo approach, runway 16 left, expect RS Yankee, runway 16 left approach, clear via Lubla Golf arrival.Descent is Parvo 150 by Bagra.
2: Runway 16 left, expect RS Yankee, runway 16 left, clear Lubla Golf arrival. And descent by, descent is ready to be 150 by Bagra, Japan 9942.
1: Market 202, traffic 9 o'clock, 12 miles south east bound, 9,787. Qantas 79, descent reach 8,000 by Legza, cancel start, speed restriction.
0: Descent and maintain 8,000 by Regza, and then cancel all start and speed restrictions, Qantas

0: Qantas 79, can you just confirm you're cancelling 250 below 10,000?
1: Qantas 79, negative below 10,000, maintain 2,500 knots RS and cancel staff speed restriction.
0: Copy, cancel staff speed restriction, Qantas 79.

0: Yes, Link 6817, Lisanano maintain flyable 150.
1: Lisan flyable 150, Yes, Link 6217.
0: D-Way 518, traffic 10 o'clock, 100 miles. Pass eastbound 9000, Boeing 787.
1: Looking at you, 518.
2: Of the first number for Asia for Heavy, packing flyable 306, descending flyable 240 by Mama Swiss Quebec.
0: Starwalker 804 Tokyo Approach, runway 16 left, expect RS Yankee, runway 16 left approach, clear via route of Golf Arrival, descent reach flyable 240 by Mama.
2: Okay, runway 16 left is the Yankee 16 left approach, and clear route of Golf Arrival, and descent flyable 240 by Mama South Asia 4.
0: Starwalker 804, confirm runway 16 Lima.
2: FM runway 16 Lima, South Asia 4.
0: Japan Air 942, descent reach 8000 by Regza, cancel start, speed restriction.
3: Descent 8000 by Regza, cancel speed restriction, Japan 942.
0: Market 202, fly heading 360, vector 2, final approach course, Israel maintain 6000.
1: Heading 360, descent 6000, get a 202.

0: Cisco approach, good evening, Galaxy 108, passenger level 318, from level 240 by Monmouth. And information, Romeo.
1: Dynasty 108, Tokyo approach, runway 16 left, expect RS Yankee, runway 16 left approach, clear via Ruta, golf arrival, maintain flyable 240.
0: Maintain level 240 and runway 16 left, expect RS Yankee, runway 16 left, via Ruta, golf arrival, Dynasty 108.
1: T-way 518, fly heading 360, vector 2, final approach course, visual maintain 6000.
2: Heading 360, this is 6000, T-518.
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2: Tokyo Radar 102, T-518, good day.
1: Qantas 79, below 10,000, maintain 250 knots.
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2: Japan 942, say again, point Japan.
0: Japan 942, direct Deming, Golf Echo, Mike, India, November.
2: ディレクトジェミン、ジャパンエア、ライナー42。
3: Turkey approach 933, flight level 303 for flight level 240 by Mammoth Information, Sierra.
0: United 33, Tokyo approach, runway 16 left, cleared via Rutas, Golf Arrival. Decimal maintain, flightable 180.
3: Alright, 16 left, clear via Rutas Golf, and that was 180 for United 33.
0: Qantas 79, descend on maintain 6000.
2: Descend maintain 6000, Qantas 79.
0: Japan 942, descend on maintain 6000.
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0: United 33, Lisanano Intense Arbo 150.
2: 150, flight level United 33.
1: Tokyo, down C108, just confirm cancel Copen speed restriction.
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2: Japan Air 6788, descend maintain flight level 170.
4: Descend 170, Japan Air 6788.
2: South 804, turn left heading 340.
0: Left heading 340, South 804.
2: Dynasty 108, traffic 12 o'clock, 7 miles eastbound, 9000 point 787.
3: Alright, Dynasty 108, looking now.
2: Dynasty 108, Russia, no fly heading 360, vector 2, final approach course, maintain 10,000.
3: Alright, maintain 10,000, heading 360, and we have traffic in sight.
2: Dynasty 108, Russia.

0: United 33, fly heading 010 Victor 2, final approach course, maintain 10,000.
1: 010, maintain 10,000, United 33.
0: Dynasty 10, question, Dynasty 108, turn left heading 340.
2: Turn left heading 340, downspeed 108.

0: Osaka 804, contact Tokyo radar 120.02.
1: Radar 1202, Stalker 804.
2: Tokyo approach, good evening, the approach 506, passing flight level 336, descending 240. Information Sierra.
0: Airbeach 506 Tokyo approach, runway 16 left, cleared by Yarutas Golf arrival. Descend maintain flight level 180.
2: Clear flight level 180, Rutas Golf arrival for runway 16 left, Airbeach 506.
0: Japan Air 6788, clear direct boost, descend maintain flight level 150.
3: Yes, boost, descend 150, Japan Air 6788.
0: Dynasty 1-8, descend maintain 6,000, resume normal speed.
4: Alright, normal speed, leaving 10,000, 6,000, Dynasty 1-8.

0: United 33, turn left heading 340.
1: Left turn 340, United 33.
0: LPH 506, brake clear, direct to Venus.
2: Proceeding direct Venus, LPH 506.

0: Mark your approach. Good evening. Aircraft on a wind nana descending to flight level 240. Maintaining heading 0902. To weather, we have information. Romeo.
1: Air China 9919, Tokyo approach. Expect that is Yanqi, runway 16 left approach. Keep heading 0900 vector to Ruta.
0: Expect runway, say again, runway Air China 9919.
1: Air China 9919, runway 16 Lima.
0: Runway 16 Lima, request to maintain current heading to weather Air China 9919.
1: Air China 9919, Raja, keep heading 0900 vector to Ruta. Descend to maintain flight level 180.
0: Maintain present heading and expect radar vector to Ruta and the descent to maintain flight level 180 at China 9919.
2: Air China 9919, confirm descent to flight level 180.
1: Air China 9919, AFAM.
2: Descent to flight level 180, request heading 080.
1: Air China 9919, Raja, turn left heading 080, report accept further left turn.
2: Report the clear weather, heading 080, Air China 9919.
1: United 33, reduce speed 210.
3: 210 knots for United 33.
1: United 33 and contact Tokyo radar 120.2.
3: 120.2, United 33.
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4: Descend 10,000, Japan Air 6788.
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1: 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Resume navigation direct to Rutas, cleared by Rutas Golf Arrival.
0: Resume on navigation and direct to Rutas, cleared for Rutas Golf Arrival, Air China 9919. For the approach, E1196, heavy compound 1, descend passing flight level 2, 90 for flight level 240, and reached by Maman, Damon, eastbound is Romeo.
1: E1196, Tokyo approach, compound 1, runway 16 left. Cleared by Rutas Golf Arrival. Descend maintain flight level 180.
0: Runway 16 left, descend via Rutas Golf, descend flight level 180,
1: E1196. Air China 9919, reclear direct to Venus.
0: Reclear direct to Venus, Air China 9919.
1: Japan Air 6788, fly heading 360, vector to final approach course, maintain 10,000.
4: We're heading 360, maintain 10,000, Japan 6788.
1: Air PH 506, reclear direct to Copen, descend maintain 13,000.
5: Proceeding direct Copen, clear 13,000, Air PH 506.
0: E1196, we have request. Request runway 16 right for landing due to landing performance.
1: EBA 196 copy, runway 16 right. Expect that is Yankee, runway 16 right approach.
0: Runway 16 right, copy EBA 196.
1: EBA 196 just confirm, expect that is Yankee, runway 16 right approach.
0: Expecting ILS Yankee, runway 16 right, EBA 196.
1: Air China 9919, descend maintain flight level 150.
0: Descend maintain flight level 150, Air China 9919.
1: Japan Air 6788, turn left heading 340.
4: That's 340, Japan 6788.

0: Tokyo approach, JP333, reading 19, using 15.4. We have information. Romeo, request running 16 right, please perform.
1: JP33 Tokyo approach, copy runway 16 right, expected Yankee runway 16 right approach, cleared by a spoke golf arrival, descend maintain 11,000.
0: For golf arrival, Yankee 16 right, IS Yankee 16 right approach, JP33.
1: Japan Air 6788, descend maintain 6000.
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1: 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Air PH 506, descend to reach 100,000 by Copen, cancel Copen speed restriction.
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1: 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As a station calling, Tokyo Approach confirm, Hong Kong Shuttle 650.
4: Confirm Hong Kong Shuttle 650.
1: Hong Kong Shuttle 650, Tokyo Approach, expect direct Yankee runway 16 left approach, cleared by a route as golf arrival. Descend maintain flight level 170.
4: Expecting ILS Yankee for runway 16 left, clear for the booster golf arrival and descent level 170 on Shuttle 650.
5: 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Expect route as golf for runway 16 right.
1: EY1N6 all correct.
4: Hong Kong Shuttle 650, can you confirm the descending altitude at level please?
1: Hong Kong Shuttle 650, right level 170.
4: Level 170, thank you, Hong Kong Shuttle 650.
6: Tokyo approach, Air 703, directly crosswind, flight level 150, passing flight level 169, we can go.
1: Air 703, Tokyo approach, runway 16 left, cleared by S1, golf arrival, maintain flight level 150.
6: JP33,
1: fly heading 2900 vector to final approach course, maintain 11,000.
0: Heading 2900, maintain 11,000, JP33.
1: APH 703, recreate direct to Vixen, maintain flight level 150. Question, SR 703, recreate direct to Vixen, maintain flight level 150.
6: Secure direct Vixen, maintain flight level 150, SR 703.
1: EVA 196, recreate direct to Booth, descend maintain flight level 150.
5: Direct to Booth, descend flight level 150, EVA 196.
1: Hong Kong Shuttle 650, re-clear direct to Venus.
4: Re-clear direct to Venus, Hong Kong Shuttle
0: 650.
1: JP33, getting 280. Double transmission fast, JP33, confirm Urix heading 280 due to weather.
0: Confirm due to weather, heading 280.
1: JP33, Roger, fly heading 280, maintain 11,000.
0: Thank you, heading 280, maintain 11,000, JP33.
1: United States 73, Tokyo approach again.United States 73, Tokyo approach, runway 16 left, cleared by a route as golf arrival.
7: This is the route of golf arrival, 16 left, United States 73.
1: Air PH 506, traffic 11 o'clock, 100 miles eastbound, 9 at 3.787.
3: Traffic on TCAS, Air PH 506.

0: All station touch approach, parallelized approach to runway 16 left and right in progress. QNH 2972, information tango. APH 506, fly heading 010, Victor 2, final approach course, maintain 100,000.
1: 010, APH 506, and maintain 100,000.
0: SO 703, descend to Ridge 11,000 by Big Sven.
2: Descend to Ridge 11,000 by Big Sven, air sir, 703.
0: HN 9019, descend to Ridge 10,000 by Booth.
3: Descend to Ridge 10,000 by Booth, HN 9019.
0: United 873, re-clear direct to Venus. Descend to maintain flight level 170.
4: Trajectory to Venus, descend to maintain 170
0: at 8703. 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
0: GP33, Raja, turn right heading 2900.
5: Turn right heading 2900, GP33.
0: APH 506, grab traffic, turn left heading 330.
1: Left heading 330, APH 506.
0: Hong Kong Shuttle 650, descend to reach 10,000 by Copen, cancel Copen speed restriction.
6: Descend 10,000 by Copen and cancel the speed restriction at Copen, Hong Kong Shuttle 650.
5: GP33, clear progress.
0: GP33, keep heading 2900, vector 2, final approach course, maintain 11,000.
5: Keep heading 2900, maintain 11,000, GP33.
0: APH 506, descend maintain 6,000.
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0: Air China 919, fly heading 010, Victor 2, final approach course, maintain 100,000.
1: Heading 010 degrees and redirect to Air China 919. Maintain 100,000, Air China 919.
0: United 873, re-clear direct to Booth, descend and maintain 100,000.
2: Clear directly to Booth, descend to 100,000, United 873.
0: Eva 196, fly heading 010, Victor 2, final approach course, descend and maintain 12,000.
1: Fly heading 010, descend 12,000, Eva 196.
0: EVA 196 and reduce speed to 250 knots.
1: Speed 250, EVA 196.
3: Tokyo 4296, 305240, information tango.
0: Virginia 630, Tokyo approach. Expected is Yankee, runway 16 left approach. Cleared by a route as golf arrival. Maintain flight level 240.
3: Airspace 58 Yankee, runway 16 left, clear route of golf arrival. Maintaining flight level 240, Boeing 630.
0: Virginia 630, just confirm, expect Iris Yankee, runway 16 left approach.
3: Okay, expect Iris Yankee, runway 16 left, Boeing 630.
0: EVA 196, traffic 12 o'clock, 6 miles, northbound, 100,000, EVA 320, another runway.
1: Second, EVA 196.
0: EVA 196, traffic 11 o'clock, 5 miles, northbound, 100,000, EVA 320, another runway.
1: Traffic inside, EVA 196.
0: Sure. Air China 9919, turn left heading 340.
1: Turn left heading 340, Air China 9919.
0: Air China 9919, descend maintain 8,000.
1: Descend maintain 8,000, Air China 9919.
0: EVA 196, turn left heading 340, descend maintain 11,000.
1: Turn left heading 340, descend 11,000, EVA 196.
0: Hong Kong Shuttle 650, fly heading 010, Victor 2, final approach course, maintain 100,000.
4: Fly heading 010, and descend 10,000, Hong Kong Shuttle 650.

0: Bahia 630, and descend maintain flight level 200.
1: Descend maintain flight level 200, Bahia 630.
0: Air China 919, descend maintain 6000.
2: Descend maintain 6000, Air China 919.
0: EVA 196, descend maintain 10,000.
2: Descend maintain 10,000, EVA 196.
0: Hong Kong Shuttle 650, turn left heading 340.
3: Left heading 340, Hong Kong Shuttle 650.
0: Air China 919, reduce speed to 210.
2: Reduce speed to 210 knots, Air China 919.
0: EVA 196, descend maintain 9000, reduce speed to 230 knots.
2: Descend 9000, speed 230, EVA 196.
4: Tokyo approach negative 54, on descent flight level 240 to reach by Mamas in receipt of Tango.
0: Air New Guinea 54, Tokyo approach, expect that is Yankee runway 16 left approach.
4: Expect ILS Yankee, runway 16 left approach, Air New Guinea 54.
0: Air New Guinea 54, and cleared by a route as Golf arrival, re-clear director Venus, maintain flight level 240.
4: Route as Golf approach, taken after New Guinea 54.
0: Air New Guinea 54, standby prepeg, Air China 919, descend maintain 4000, contact Tokyo radar 120.2. Air China 919, descend maintain 4000, contact radar 120.2.
2: Descend maintain 4000 and contact 120.2, Air China 919, good day.
0: Good day. Air New Guinea 54, cleared via Lutas, Golf Arrival, re-clear direct. Venus, maintain flight level 240.
4: Cleared Lutas, Golf Arrival, do I get the waypoint, Guinea 54?
0: Air New Guinea 54, Venus, Victor Echo November, Uniform Sierra.
4: Direct Venus, Guinea 54.
0: United States 73, fly heading 340, Victor 2, final approach course, maintain 10,000.
2: Heading 340, maintain 10,000, United 873.
0: EVA 196, descend maintain 8,000, reduce speed to 210.
2: Descend 8,000, speed 210, EVA 196.
0: EVA 196 and contact Tokyo radar 120.2.
2: Tokyo radar 120, respond to EVA 196.
0: Hong Kong Shuttle 650, descend maintain 6,000.
3: Descend maintain 6,000, or Shuttle 650.
0: Bahia 630, descend maintain flight level 170.
1: Descend maintain flight 170, Bahia 630.

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2: Send to maintain 6000, United 873.
0: Air New Guinea 54, descend to maintain flight level 200.
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2: Tokyo Police Coordinating Colonial 713, descending Incredible 150, testing Incredible 162, we have information tempo.
0: Korea 713, Tokyo approach, runway 16 left, cleared by S1, golf arrival, maintain flight level 150.
2: Running 16 left, swap, golf arrival, maintain flight level 150, Korea 713.
0: United 873, contact position, contact Tokyo radar 120.2.
1: 120.2, United 873, okay, somebody.
0: Somebody. Eugene 54, descend maintain flight level 190.
3: Maintain flight level 190, Eugene 54.

0: Good evening, Altima 145. Maintaining the level 240. Information Tango.
1: Altima 145, Tokyo approach. Good evening. Runway 16 left, cleared by Yarutas Golf Arrival. Maintain flight level 240.
0: Maintain flight level 240, runway 16 left, Yarutas Golf Arrival, Altima 145.

0: Nguyen 54, please clear direct booth. Descend and maintain flight level 170.
1: Please clear direct booth. Descend flight level 170, Nguyen 54.
0: Flyhenia 630, flyheading 010, vector to final approach course, maintain 10,000.
2: Heading to 10, maintain 10,000, Boeing 630.

0: Air China 145, re-clear direct to Venus, descend maintain flight level 200.
1: Re-clear direct to Venus, Victor Echo November 40, descend maintain
0: level 200, descend 145. New Gen 54, descend maintain 10,000.
2: Descend maintain 10,000, Gen 54.
0: Korean Air 713, re-clear direct to Bixen, descend to reach 11,000 by Bixen.
3: Direct Bixen, descend to reach 11,000 by Bixen, Korean Air 713.
0: Bahrainia 630, descend maintain 6,000, maintain 250 knots.
4: Descend maintain 6,000 and speed 250 not going there, 630.
5: Tokyo Francis Neo 213 direct grid, descending caravel 150, descending caravel 151.
0: Jinya 213 torch approach, expect direct Yanchi, runway 16 left approach, clear by S1, golf arrival, maintain flight level 150.
5: Expect direct Yanchi, runway 16 left, clear track, golf arrival, maintain caravel 150, is our information handle.

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1: Descend maintain level 180, Air China 145.
0: Virginia 630, turn left heading 340.
2: Left heading 340, Virginia 630.

0: Jumbo, CPT 25, taking flight level 211, Central 150, with information on Sandro. This is landing runway 16 right, easy performance.
1: CPT 25, Dodge approach, Aja, runway 16 right, expect a Yankee, runway 16 right approach, cleared by a Spok Golf arrival. Descend maintain 11,000.
0: Expect a Yankee, runway 16 right, and Spok Golf arrival, descend maintain 11,000, CPT 25.

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1: 120 decimal 2, Virginia 630.
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2: Registered 250 knots, Gen 54.
0: Korean Air 713, fly heading 180 Vexa to final approach course, descend maintain 900.
3: Fly heading 180, descend maintain 900, Korean Air 713.
0: Air China 145, descend maintain, flight level 160.
4: Descend and maintain by level 160, Air China 145.
0: New Gen 54, fly heading 360 vector to final approach course, maintain 10,000.
2: Fly heading 360, maintain 10,000, Gen 54.
0: Senior 213, recreate direct to Vixen, descend maintain 11,000.
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0: 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Eugene 54, contact Tokyo radar 120.2.
3: Tokyo radar 120.2, Eugene 54.

0: All station Tokyo approach, United Chinese 29974, Chinese 29974. All station Tokyo approach and parallel ice approach to runway 16 left and right in progress. CP25 fly heading 270 vector to final approach course, maintain 11,000.
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0: Virginia 213, flight heading 180, Victor 2, final approach course, descend maintain 900,000.
1: Flight heading 180, descend maintain 900,000, Virginia 213.

0: 213, reduce speed to 210 knots.
1: Reducing speed 210 knots, Engineer 213.
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2: Fly heading 010, maintain 1033, Air China 145.

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0: Stop.
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0: GP25, Russia approach heading 2900.
1: Approach heading 2900, GP25.
0: Virginia 213, turn right heading 230.
1: Right turn heading 230, Geneo 213.
0: Air China 145, turn left heading 340.
2: Turn left heading 340, Air China 145.
0: Air China 145, maintain 250 north.
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3: Tokyo approach, Hokkaido 228 Delta, reach traveling 316, traveling 240, 16 right.
1: Nippon car 228 Delta, Tokyo approach, runway 16 right, expect that it's Yankee, runway 16 right approach, clear via Routas, Golf, arrival, cross Mama, start flight level 240.
3: 16 right, Yankee, runway 16 right, clear via Routas, Golf, arrival, cross Mama, start flight level 240, Hokkaido 228.
1: Near 213, turn right heading 300, distance maintain 3000.
0: Right heading 300, distance maintain 3000, clear 213.
1: Air China 145, traffic 342 o'clock, 15 miles northwestbound, 11000, Boeing 787, Boeing 2, runway 16 right.
2: Looking out, Air China 145.
1: Watch out.GP25 traffic 9 over 10 o'clock, 15 miles northwestbound, leaving 9000, descent to 6000, Airbus 320, going to runway 16 left.
0: GP25 looking out.
1: Watch out, GP25, descent to maintain 10000.
0: Descent to maintain 10000, GP25.
1: Near 213, turn left heading 270.
0: Left heading 270, 진해요, 213.

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1: Eastern Maintain 8000, ZP25.
0: Linear 213, turn left heading 240, reduce speed to 170 knots.
2: Left turn heading 240, reduce speed to 170 knots, 네요, 213.
0: Air China 145, resume normal speed, Eastern Maintain 4000.
3: Normal speed, Eastern Maintain 4000, Air China 145.

0: runway 34 left approach.
1: Express ILS runway 34 left to Pocago 2287.
0: Nippon Kao 22A Delta, start change, clear via route Tango, arrive out, descend maintain flight level 150.
1: Clear via route Tango, descend flight level 150, Nippon Kao 22A Delta.

0: Tokyo FedEx 6409 out of 200 for 150.
1: FedEx 6409 out of Capital, runway change in progress, runway 34 right, expected Zulu runway 34 right approach.
0: Roger, and requesting 34 left for performance.
1: FedEx 6409 Roger, runway 34 left, expect Iris runway 34 left approach. Clear VS 2 Tango arrival, maintain flight level 150.
0: Okay, 34 left in Super, is it 34 left Zulu?
1: FedEx 6409 expect Iris runway 34 Lima approach.
0: Yeah, 34 Lima.
1: Nippon car 22A Delta, Detroit maintain 6000, cross Venus, passer below 11000, cancel Venus speed restriction.
2: Nippon car 228 Delta, descend 6000, cross Venus at or below 11000, 220 knots restriction cancel.

0: FedEx 409, fly heading 270, vector to Gina, detail maintain 6000.
1: 70 heading for FedEx, 640.
0: FedEx 409, and detail maintain 6000.
1: Down to 6000, heading 270. And FedEx 6409, which stick can we expect?
0: FedEx 6409, say again.
1: Are we getting vectors to Tyler?
0: FedEx 6409, vector to Gina.
1: Okay. Vector to Gina, stand by. Vector to Gina.
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2: Roger, expect iris, runway 34 left, and we're direct good, and confirm what waypoint after good, Emirates 318.
0: Emirates 318 after grip, direct to swamp, clear via swamp, tango arrival, maintain flight level 150.
2: Okay, after grip, direct to swamp, for the swamp, tango arrival, runway 34 left, Emirates 318.
0: FedEx 6409, reduce speed to 2, 30 knots, Juarez.
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3: Tokyo Bronx, B530, leaving, Tiger 293,
0: 340,
3: please,
0: uniform. APH 530, Tokyo approach, runway change in progress, runway 34 right, expected.Zulu runway 34 right approach.
3: Expect iris Zulu runway 34 right approach. Runway 34 right, heavy 530.
0: APH 530, clear via Rutas Tango arrival, maintain flight level 240.
3: Clear via Rutas Tango arrival, maintain flight level 240, APH 530.
0: Emirates 318, reduce speed to 2, 50 knots, Juarez.
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0: Airpage 530, re-clear direct Venus, descendment 10 flight level 180, cancel Venus, all restrictions.
1: Re-clear direct Venus, 10 flight level 180, cancel Venus, all restrictions, Airpage 530.
2: Tokyo approach, Hong Kong Shadow 652, clear direct, descend to reach flight level 240 by Mama, we have uniform.
0: Hong Kong Shuttle 652, Tokyo approach, runway change in progress, runway 34 right, expect Iris Zulu runway 34 right approach.
2: 34 right, Iris Zulu copy Hong Kong Shuttle 652.
0: Hong Kong Shuttle 652, clear via Lutas Tango arrival, maintain flight level 240.
2: Lutas Tango, maintain flight level 240, Hong Kong Shuttle 652.
3: Affirmative 318, please confirm the last clearance, please.
0: Emirates 318, say again.
3: Confirm your last clearance, Airbus 318.
0: Emirates 318, descend and maintain 11,000.
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0: Emirates 318, Knight QNH 2974, Knight QNH 2974.
3: QNH 2974, Airbus 318.
0: Nippon Car 228 Delta, turn left heading 280.
3: Turn left heading 280, Nippon Car 228 Delta.
0: Nippon Car 228 Delta, reduce speed to 190 knots.
3: This is 190 knots, Nippon Car 228 Delta.
0: FedEx 6409, turn left heading to 10, descend maintain 5000.
3: Left turn 210 down to 5000, FedEx 6409.
0: Emirates 318, reduce speed to 230 knots.
3: Speed to 230 knots, Emirates 318.
0: Nippon Car 228 Delta, descend maintain 4000.
3: Nippon Car 4000, Nippon Car 228.

0: When you approach Morales, it'll be 432, descending level 2403, flight Mammoth, information uniform.
1: Airping 432, Tokyo approach, runway change in progress, runway 34 right, expect Iris Zulu, runway 34 right approach.
0: Expect Iris Zulu 34 right approach, it'll be 432.
1: FedEx 6409 turn, left heading 180, reduce speed to 190 knots.

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1: Descend and maintain 11,000, okay, 114.
0: Air pitch 530, fly heading 020, vector 2, aim is descend and maintain 6,000.
1: Heading 040, 6,000, air pitch 530.
0: Air pitch 530, verify heading 020.
1: Thank you, 020, descend and maintain 6,000, air pitch 530.
0: All station Tokyo approach, parallel iris approach, runway 34, left hand right in progress. MA 318, fly heading 190, vector 2, Gina, maintain 9,000.
2: Okay, descend maintain 9,000, right heading 190, MA 318.

0: Welcome to 3652, the eastern main time flight of 150, cancel Venus, all restrictions.
1: Defense flight of 150, Venus reception, all cancelled, Hong Kong Shuttle 652.
0: Philippine 432, the eastern main time flight of 150, cancel Venus, all restrictions.
2: Descent number 150, cancel Venus, speed resistance, Philippine 432.
0: Philippine 432, negative, cancel Venus, all restrictions.
2: Cancel Venus, all restrictions, Philippine 432.
0: Ren China 512, Tokyo approach, runway 34 right, clear via route as Tango arrival, maintain flight level 240.
3: Runway 34
0: right, route as Tango arrival, maintain flight level 240, Ren China 512. Welcome to 652, Detroit maintain 9000.
1: 9000, Hong Kong Shadow 652.

0: and approach, we're looking for 33, just confirm ILS 2234 right.
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0: We're looking for 32, sir, confirm ILS 2234 right.
1: Beeping 432, affirm, you're landing runway 34 right, expect status Zulu runway 34 right approach.
0: ILS 2234 right, thank you, sir, looking for 32.
1: Beeping 432, D0 maintain 6000.
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0: Orange China 114, turn right heading 190, distance maintain 6,000.
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3: Tokyo Bridge, Cathay 500 on descent level 2405 Mammoth and received information Whiskey.
0: Cathay 500, Tokyo approach, runway 34 right, clear via Ruta Tango arrival, maintain flight level 240.
3: Maintain level 240 on reaching, clear Ruta Tango, pilot Zulu runway 34 right, Cathay 500.
4: Tokyo approach, Orange Rider 802, leaving flight level 174, descending flight level 150, we have Victor.
0: Orange China S02 Tokyo Approach, runway 34 right, clear via Swamp Tango arrival, cross Guri Pass flight level 150.
4: Runway 34 right, clear via Swamp Tango arrival, and Guri Pass level 150, Orange China S02.
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0: All stations Tokyo Approach, Narita Carriage 2974, Parallel ILS Approach, this runway 34 left and right at progress. Cathay 500, this runway 8000.
1: Then maintain 8000, Cathay 500.
0: Orange Liner 802, this runway 5000, maintain 210 knots or greater.
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0: Dynasty 106, fly heading 040, vector 2, Tammy, descend on maintain 10,000.
1: Heading 040, descend maintain 10,000, Dynasty 106.
0: Jetwing F36, fly heading 170, vector 2, Tammy, descend on maintain 9,000.
2: Heading 170, descend on 9,000, chase spring A36.
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3: UPS Direct Vina, UPS 102.
0: UPS 109, for confirmation, expect ILS Zulu, runway 34 right approach.
3: Expect ILS Zulu, 34 right approach, UPS 109.
0: Thank you. Orange Liner 118, turn right heading 190.
2: Heading 190, Orange Liner 118.
0: J-Spring A36, reduce speed to 250 knots.
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4: Tokyo Airport, expecting 606. Check level 240 by Naman, passing for level 286, information 16.
0: Expressing 606, Tokyo Approach, runway 34 right, clear via Ruta 35 arrival, descent reach fireball 240 by Naman.
4: Runway 34 right. Clear via Luna, go arrival, level 240 by Mama, expecting 606.
0: Dynasty 106, reduce speed to 250 knots.
1: Reduce to 250 knots, Dynasty 106.
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2: Radar 120.2, Regina 118.
0: UPS 109, descend on maintain 11,000, reduce speed to 250 knots.
3: Descend 11,000, reduce speed 250 knots, UPS 109.
0: J-Spring A36, descend on maintain 6,000.
2: Okay, descend of 6,000, J-Spring A36.

0: Dynasty 106 down, left heading 020, reduce speed to 230 knots.
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0: Tokyo Police Marine, Kiss Line Police Feather 163, descend 2 Feather 140 via screen. Can you hold the witch?
1: Descending 254 Tokyo Approach, expect RS Zulu, runway 34 right approach, clear the BS 135 arrival, maintain fireball 150.
0: Maintain Feather 150, clear BS 135 arrival, runway 34 right, descend 254.
1: Descending 836 turn right heading 210, reduce speed 2230 knots.
2: Okay, right 210, speed 230, J-Spring 836.
1: UPS 109, turn left heading 010, descend maintain 10,000.
3: Heading 010, descend 10,000, UPS 109.
1: Descending 836, contact Tokyo radar 120, decimal 2.
2: Okay, 202, J-Spring 836.
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5: Yes, Venus, descend fireball 150, repeat 508.
1: UPS 109, reduce speed 2210 knots.
3: Speed 210 knots, UPS 109.
1: UPS 109, return on maintain 9000, contact Tokyo radar 120 decimal 2.
3: Descent 9000, 120 decimal 2, UPS 109.
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0: Qatari 806, fly heading 180, vector 2 Temis, this is not maintained 9000.
2: Lieutenant, maintain 9000, and flying heading 180, Qatari 206.

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1: 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Cancel speed restriction.

0: Tokyo approach, Ethan 271, Ethan to flight level 240, by Mama, information X-ray received.
1: Dynastan 271, Tokyo approach, expect RS Zulu, runway 34, right approach, clear via route 35 arrival, descent reach level 240, by Mama.
0: Ethan flight level 240, by Mama, landing runway 24, right.Tango arrival. Tyson 271.
1: Tyson 271, confirm expect RS Zulu, runway 34, right approach.
0: Expect Zulu, runway 34, right approach. Tango arrival.
1: Qatar 806, turn right heading 180, contact Tokyo radar 120.2.
2: Right heading 180, 120, decimal 2, Qatar 806, bye bye.
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1: 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All stations Tokyo approach, Narita QNH 2974, information X-ray.
5: Tokyo approach, QA247, express security, descent is flyby 150 by unit, via the X-ray.
1: T-way 247 Tokyo approach, runway 34 right, clear via Swamp Tango arrival, maintain flyable 150.
5: Swamp Tango arrival, expect 134 right, QA 247.
3: Approach, Ranger
1: 634, if able, request cancel Venus speed restriction.
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0: Orange Liner 634, fly heading 020, contact Tokyo Radar 120, decimality.
3: Heading 020 and 1202, Orange Liner 634,
0: Astana 108, fly heading 170, vector 270.
1: Heading 170, Astana 108.
0: Orange Liner 616, Tokyo approach.
4: Orange Liner 616, go ahead.
0: Orange Liner 616, expect Alice Zulu, runway 34 right approach, generic range 2974.
4: Expect IRS Zulu, runway 34 light, so QNH 2974, Orange Liner 616.
0: Orange Liner 616, clear via route of Tango Arrival, maintain flight level 240.
4: Clear via route of Tango Arrival, maintain flight level 240, Orange Liner 616.
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2: Tokyo approach orange line at 2348, inquire 2562, 240,
0: information exit. Orange line at 234, Tokyo approach, runway 34 light, clear via Lucas Tango arrival.
2: Runway 34 light, clear via Lucas Tango arrival, orange line at 234.
0: TWA 247, fly heading 170, vector 2, Temis, Adisana maintain 9000.
3: Heading 170, descend 9000, TWA 247.
0: China Eastern 271, contact Tokyo radar 120, China Eastern 271, descend maintain 6000, and contact Tokyo radar 120.2.
4: Tokyo radar 120.2, descend to 8000, China Eastern 271.
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6: Tokyo approach, good evening, Korean 705, heavy descending flight level 150, F3.
0: Good evening, Korean 705, Tokyo approach, runway 34 light, cleared by a slump, Tango arrival.
6: Roger, respect runway 34 right, slump, Tango arrival, Korean 705.
0: Orange line 234, clear Director Venus, descend maintain flight level 150.
2: Director Venus, descend the flight level 150, Orange line 234.
0: Asiana 108, on right heading 190.
1: Right turn 190, Asiana 108.
0: Korean Air 705, clear Director Vixen, descend maintain 1000.
6: Roger, direct Vixen, descend 1000, Korean Air 705.
0: Orange Line 616, big clear to Director Jared.
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0: FH 364, Tokyo approach, runway 34 light, clear via Lucas Tango arrival.
6: Runway 34 right, clear via Lucas Tango arrival, FH 364.
0: T-way 247, descendment at 6000.
3: Descend maintain 6000, TWA 247.
0: Asiana 108, contact Tokyo radar 120.2.
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0: Orange Line 616, descend maintain 10,000.
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1: Maintain 220, T-Way 247.
0: AFG 364, degree of aggressive VNOS, descend maintain flight level 150. T-Way 247, turn right, heading 190.
1: Right, heading 190, T-Way 247.

0: Buongiorno, this is Ray Foley. 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
0: 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Orange line 616, fly heading 030, vector 2, Tammy, descendant 8000.
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0: 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Visibility 100 kilometers and broken 300 feet. Orange line 234, fly heading 030, vector 210, miss, descent 5000.
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0: Orange line 616, turn left heading 010.
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0: Korean Air 705, descent 9000.
1: Descent 9000, Korean Air 705.
0: Yeah, please,
1: sir. 5-8-4, leaving Hyderabad with 196, descending Hyderabad with 150, information Yankee.
0: Yeah, please, 5-8-4, Tokyo approach, runway 34 right, cleared by a swamp, Tango arrival.
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1: 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Gentlemen, maintain 1-1000, APG 364.
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0: Orange line 616, 5,000.
1: 5,000, orange line 616.
0: Orange line 234, turn left heading 010.
1: Left heading 010, orange line 234.
0: Korean Air 705, fly heading 180, vector 210, descent 10, 5,000.
1: Heading 180, descent 5,000, Korean Air 705.

0: 99966, station will navigation direct to Temis, maintain 5000 until Temis, clear for INS Zul, runway 34, light approach.
1: Direct to Temis, descend 5000 until Temis, clear for INS Zul, runway 34, light approach, orange line 916.
0: APT 364, reduce to 230 knots order.
2: Speed of 230 knots for the APH 364.
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0: Orange line now 234, turn left heading 350.
2: Left heading 350, orange line now 234.

0: Flight 234, resume all navigation, direct Temis, maintain 5000 until Temis, clear for ILS Zulu, runway 34, right approach.
1: Direct Temis, maintain 5000 until Temis, clear for ILS Zulu, runway 34, right approach, Orange Line 234.
0: Korea 705, down right, heading 220.
1: Heading 220, clear near 705.

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0: Coriania 705, report speed.
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0: 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Contact Narita Tower 118, decimal 35.
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0: APG 364, turn left heading 330.
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0: Orange line at 234, maintain 190 knots until 10 DME and contact tower 18.35.
1: 190 knots until 10 DME, tower 18.35 for orange line at 234, okay.
0: Nice. CFTC 584, cleared direct peaks, maintain 9000.
1: Direct peaks, 9000, FTC 584.
0: Korean Air 705, resume all navigation direct to Temis, maintain 5000 until Temis clear for ILS Zulu on S34, right approach.
1: Direct Temis, maintain 5000 after Temis clear Zulu 34, right, Korean Air 705.
2: Okay, approach Japan Air 8696, leaving flight level 2674, flight level 2405, convention Yankee.
0: Japan Air 8696, touch approach, runway 34, right, clear via route as Tango arrival.
2: Now is 34 Romeo, clear via Ruta Tango arrival, Japan Air 8696.
0: APC 364, Lisa maintain 5000, maintain 5000 until Temis, clear for ILS Zulu, runway 34 right approach.
1: Then maintain 5000 until Temis, clear ILS Zulu, runway 34 right approach, APC 364.
0: APC 584, Lisa maintain 6000.
1: 6000, APC 564. KPG 364, confirm direct Temis.
0: KPG 364, affirm direct Temis, you are clear for ILS Zulu, runway 34, right approach.
1: Direct Temis, clear of ILS Zulu, runway 34, right approach, KPG 364.
2: Tokyo approach, Japan Air 8696, request heading 050 to avoid weather.
0: Roger, Japan Air 8696, maintain flight level 240, heading 050 approach.
2: Maintain flight level 240, heading 050, approved Japan Air 8696.

0: Japan 86 96 this is Maintain Flight 150. Korean Air 705, release speed to 180 knots or less. Contact Narita Tower 118.35.
1: 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Contact Tower 118.35, Korean Air 705. Good day.
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0: Tokyo Approach, right in front of 514, leading 5W290, descending 240 with Yankee.
1: Roger, 514, Tokyo Approach, runway 34R, cleared by Rutas Tango Arrival.
0: Runway 34R, cleared by Rutas Tango Arrival, right in front of 514. Rensana 514, request direct Venus.
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2: Re-cleared direct 10 minutes, descend 6000, Javaria 8696.
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0: 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Maintain 5,000 until Temis. Clear for ILS Zulu, runway 34, right approach.
1: Direct to Temis, 5,000 until Temis. Clear ILS Zulu, runway 34, right approach, airbase 584.

0: Approach Orange Rhino 448, good evening, information Yankee descending sky level 240, request left heading 070, weather deviation.
1: Roger, Orange Rhino 448, expect ILS Zulu runway 34, right approach, fly heading 070.
0: Copied, expect ILS Zulu runway 34, right approach, heading 070, Orange Rhino 448.
1: Japan A6906, descend maintain 5000, maintain 5000 until 10 minutes, clear for ILS Zulu, runway 34, right approach.
2: This is 5000, maintain 5000 until 10 minutes, clear for ILS Zulu, runway 34, right approach, Japan A6906.
1: Orange Line 448, report passing altitude.
0: Passing sky level 264, inch line 448.
1: Orange Line 448, descend maintain 5 level 150.
0: 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Orange Rhino 448, traffic permit request direct to Venus.
1: Orange Rhino 448, Roger, how about heading 030?
0: We accept 030, Orange Rhino 448.
1: Orange Rhino 448, I'm left heading 030.
0: Left heading 030, Orange Rhino 448.
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3: 118.35, APG 584, good night.
1: Night. Orange Liner 514, descend maintain 5000, maintain 5000 until Temis, clear for ILS Zulu, runway 34, right approach.
4: 75,000, maintain 5000, just 10 minutes, clear for ILS Zulu, runway 34, right approach, range line 514.
1: Orange Line 448, resume on navigation, direct to Temis.
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1: Vendrina 400, so Diablo is runway 34 light.
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3: Descend maintain 6000, Orange line 448.

0: Japan Air A6996, maintain 170 knots or greater until 10 dBE.
1: Maintain 170 knots or greater until 10 dBE. Japan Air A6996.
0: Orange Liner 514, release speed to 190 knots or less.
2: See 190 left, burn center 514.
0: Orange Liner 448, distance maintain 5000, maintain 5000 until 10 minutes, clear for INS Zulu, runway 34, right approach.
3: Copy, descend, maintain 5000 to 10 minutes, clear for INS Zulu, 34, right approach, Orange Liner 448.
0: Orange Liner 400, re-cleared direct to 10 minutes, distance maintain 13000.
1: Re-cleared to 10 minutes, descend 13000, Orange Liner 440.
0: Japan Air 8696, contact Narita Tower 118.35.
1: 118.35, Japan Air 8696.

0: Orange line now 400, is the maintain 6000.
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0: Orange line now 514, release C2, 170 north,
2: C170 left, orange line now 514.

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0: Tower
1: 118, 35, Frank, then
0: 514, all stations, Tokyo, approach, pilot report, approach light inside at 500 feet, MSL, Sugoli by Airbus 320, just now.

0: Orange line 400, instrument 5000, wind 5000 until 10 is 3L4, INS 0, runway 34, right approach.
1: Descent to 5000, 5000 until 10 is 3L4, INS 0, runway 34, right approach. Orange line 400.

0: Tokyo approach, Orange Line 526, reading flight about 290, descending flight about 240 by 240, and formation Yankee. And our estimated running time is 12560.
1: Orange Line 526, Roger, standby in the flight heading 040, maintain flight about 240.
0: Maintain flight about 240, heading 040, Orange Line 526.

0: Fangirina 526, expect Alice Zulu runway 34, right approach, and additional maintain Fireball 18 draw.
1: Fireball 180, expect Alice Zulu runway 34, right approach, Fangirina 526, thank you.

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1: Roger 5000 until Demis, create 4L Zulu, runway 34 right approach, Roger 526.

0: Orange right now, 120, turn right heading 1900, descend main 10, 9000.
1: Turn right heading 1900, descend to 9000, Orange right now, 120.

0: Tokyo Approach APG 366 leaving flight level 317, flight level 240 and Zulu request heading 090 about 20 miles.
1: APG 366 Tokyo Approach Group new number 34 left flight heading 090 vector 2 Gina descend maintain flight level 150.
0: Heading 090 flight level 150 for Venus APG 366.
1: APG 366 expect IRS runway 34 left approach.
0: 34 left, APG 366.

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1: Japan Air 7 Delta, Tokyo approach, Germany, runway 34 left, expect direct runway 34 left approach, fly heading 250, vector 2 Gina, descend maintain 6 thunder.
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0: Tokyo Approach RPH 590, leaving Frater 192, descending Frater 150, information Zulu.
1: RPH 590, Tokyo Approach, grooming, runway 34 left, expect direct runway 34 left approach. Fly by YAS 12, Tango arrival, maintain flight level 150.
0: Expect IRS runway 34 left, clear from Tango arrival, maintain flight level 150, RPH 590.
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2: 12000, Orange Liner 528.
0: Orange Liner 336, register maintain 5000. Maintain 5000 until semi. Clear for Zulu runway 34 right approach.
2: Maintain 5000, maintain 5000 until semi. Clear for Zulu runway 34 right approach. Orange Liner 336.

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1: On navigation vector Gina, maintain 4000 until Gina clear for ILS runway 34 left approach, APH5990.
0: Orange China 528 traffic, you're 2 o'clock, 12 miles, westbound 4500, descending about 320, 34 left inbound.
2: Orange China 528 looking up.
0: Chop. APH5900 traffic, you're 10 o'clock, 11 miles, northeastbound 6000, will be descending to 1000 above you, about 320, 34 right inbound.
1: Traffic inside, APH5990.
0: Roger.
2: Venture right 528, traffic inside.
0: Ranger 528, thank you. Resume navigation, direct to Temis. This time maintain 5000, clear for Zulu runway, 34 right approach.
2: Direct Temis, 5000, clear for Zulu runway, 34 right approach, Ranger right 528.

0: 11 T-way 249 Tokyo approach, clear BS1, Tango arrival. Expect Iris Zulu runway 34 right approach.
1: BS1, Tango arrival, expect Iris Zulu runway 34 right approach, T-way
0: 249. T-way 249, animation Bravo, 成田機 2976, cross grip at level 150.
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1: Flight Heading 190, maintain 6000.

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1: TBS 25,000, clear to Temi, clear to Zulu number 34, right approach.

0: So que aprocho la escena, si dirigente de Cicel Zepo, si volver by mamá, si hablar va.
1: Good morning, Olegana, 36 Tokyo Approach, expected Zulu, runway 34, right approach. Grey by air, route as Tango, arrival. Descent maintenance, flight level 150.
0: Expect to Zulu 34, 19, grey by air, route as Tango, arrival. Descent maintenance, 150.
1: Orange Liner 36 and hold south of Venus as published. Expect further clearance at 2048.
0: Okay, expect hold of Venus as published. Expect 448 Orange Liner 36.

0: Okay, Bradley, good morning, FBG 60, leaving 5W357, descend to lead 5W2405, Mama. Information Charlie, and request landing runway 34, Lima, due to low ceiling.
1: Morning, FBG 620, Tokyo approach, Roger. Expect direct runway 34, left approach. Cleared by air, route as Tango, arrival. Descend maintain, flight level 150.
0: Thank you, expect direct runway 34, left door, clear via route as Tango, arrival. And maintain flight level 240, FBG 620.
1: FBG 620, descend maintain, flight level 150.
0: Thank you, descend flight level 150, FBG 620.

0: 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I think for Gio, good morning. Get Palo to 4-0 by Mama.
1: Morning, Thai 6-0 to get approach. Information echo. QNH-2977. Expected Zulu runway 3-4 right approach. Clevaya, Ruta Sango, arrival. Maintain flight level 240.
0: Get Palo 2-4-0, Ruta Sango, arrival. Expect Zulu runway 3-4 right and QNH-2977, Thai 6-4-0.
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1: 10 minutes, level 150, the link value is 600.

0: Contact Foxtrot 9 Alpha, okay, approach runway 34 right. Expect that is Zulu runway 34 right approach. Previa, support Tango Arrival, maintain flight level 150.
1: Bravo Tango, maintain 150 and expect the ILS to Zulu runway 34 right.
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0: Olympon 8404, require director Jared, descend maintain flight level 150.
2: Director Jared, descend maintain flight level 150, Olympon 8404.
0: FedEx 169, require director Peak, descend maintain 6000.
2: Direct Peak, descend 6000.

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1: Heading 350, speed 1900, not range right now 36.

0: Ranger 36, resume on navigation, direct to Temis. Maintain 5000 until Temis. Cleared for LS Zulu, runway 34, right approach.
1: Guided to Temis, 5000 until Temis. Clear for LS Zulu, runway 34, right approach. Ranger 36.
2: Take approach, Ranger 0, flight level 310, assigned flight level 240 by Mama 30.
0: Good morning, Orange Liner 40, Tokyo approach, runway 34, right, clear by your route as Tango arrival. This time, maintain flight level 150.
2: Runway 34, right, clear by your route as Tango arrival. This time, flight level 150, Orange Liner 40.

0: APH620, cross Junior and one above 4000, clear the 4L runway, speed for left approach.
1: Cross Junior, at above 4000, clear for left runway, speed for left approach, APH620.
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0: Hi, 6 0 maintain 5000 to Temis, clear the 4RS Zulu, runway 34 right approach. Maintain 5000 and 2 Temis, clear 4RS Zulu, runway 34 right approach, 5640.
1: Tokyo 0586, contact Narita Taba, Bamba International 35. Tokyo 0586, contact Narita Taba, Bamba International 35, heavy leading 19, 8 0 for high level 130, with information Fox Trot, Kennedy 29 7 6, expect direct Zulu runway 34 right approach, clear by Yasubo, Nango arrival, maintain flight level 150, support Tango approach, 6 ILS Zulu runway 34 right, with 9 7 6 on the altimeter, Tokyo 5, please check Fox.
0: Rotation Tokyo approach, now information Golf is current, QNH 2976, QNH 2976, visibility 3,400 meters, sea ring, overcast 100 meters. Horizon 8404, descend maintain 8,000.
2: Descend 8,000, Horizon 8404.

0: Okay, approach on Yana 28, leaving at 2999 and descending 240, information Charlie.
1: Morning, Orange Line 28, okay, approach, information Golf, QNH 2976, expect Iris Zulu, runway 34, right approach, clear by air, route as Tango, arrival, descend 910, flight level 150.
0: Okay, 28, we'll check the communication with the N7, confirm 240?
1: Range line 28, descend 910, flight level 150.
0: Thank you, descend level 150, Ojana 28, clear by route as Tango, arrival, Ojana 28, expect to 34, right.
1: Range line 40, running runway 34 left, expect the IRS runway 34 left approach.
0: IRS runway 34 left approach, engine 40,

0: approach FedEx 169. Are we the first arrival on runway 34 right?
1: FedEx 169, landing runway 34 right. But if you prefer runway 34 due to weather condition, 34 right is available.
0: Yeah, can we get 34 left? It's a little lower on the ceiling for us.
1: Copy that. FedEx 169, running runway 34 left. Expect the rest runway 34 left approach.
0: Roger that, 34 left, thank
1: you. All station Tokyo approach, runway 34 right, RVR touchdown 1,500 meters, top end above 2,000 meters. FedEx 169, continue present heading, vector 2, Gina, descend maintain 4,000.
0: Okay, descend to 4,000 at present heading for Gina. We'll get vectors for Gina, FedEx 169.
2: Tokyo approach, Orange 28, request to landing runway 34 left, due to weather.
1: Orange 28, Roger, expect the rest runway 34 left approach. Still clear, Route Tango arrival.
2: Yeah, to be at Route Tango arrival, Orange 28.
1: Aeromexico 058, declare direct of peak, descend maintain, 9,000.
3: Fly direct peak and descend maintain 9,000, Aeromexico 058.

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1: 120.2, FedEx1-6-9.
0: All Nippon 8404, contact Tokyo Radar 120.2.
1: 1202, only point 404.
0: AP620, contact Narita Tower 11802.
2: Narita Tower 112, AP620, thank you, good day.
0: Hey.

0: Abia, touch down 1,400 meters. Stop in 2,000 meters. Japanese 752, re-traject to Jarrett. Descend temp level 150.
1: Direct, confirm Jarrett. Descend flight 150, Japan 752.
0: All station Tokyo, approach, pilot course, approach right inside for runway 34, right is just minimum, reported by Airbus 320 just now.
2: Okay, approach to motion for S54, good morning, Celebo 2797, Celebo 24, you are reached by Mama, we have the team in the car.
0: Good morning, Hong Kong Southern Airlines 54 Tokyo approach. Clear to be your route as Tango arrival. Expect Iris Zulu runway 34 right approach.
2: Route as Tango arrival runway 34 right. For approach to Hong Kong Southern
0: Airlines. Hi, 640, contact maintenance speed 170 knots or greater until 7 DME. Contact Narita Tower 11035.
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0: Right. Orange channel 40, flying 020, vector 2, semi. Distance maintain 8, pressure vector 2, Gina. Distance maintain 8,000.
4: Next flying 020,
0: distance 8,000, Orange channel 28, recurrent to peak. Distance maintain 4,000.
5: Direct to peak, descend 4,000, orange liner 28.
0: All station Tokyo approach, Narita QNH 2976, QNH 2976, GBT 1500 meters, crowd condition broken 200 feet. Hong Kong Shuttle 854, just confirm, expect Iris Zulu runway 34 right approach.
2: Copy, Iris Zulu runway 34 right approach, Hong Kong Shuttle 854.
0: Iron Mexico 058, resume navigation, direct to Temis.
6: Fly direct Temis, Iron Mexico 058.
7: Tokyo approach, arrivals are must Nippon cargo 143, passing flight level 173, descending flight level 150 by left 4. Hotel, request landing runway 34 left at the moment.
0: Nippon cargo 143, Tokyo approach, copy for your performance, expect IRS number 34 left approach.
7: Expecting IRS 34 left approach, Nippon cargo 143.
0: I am Mexico 058, contact Tokyo radar 120.2.
6: 120.2, or Mexico 058.
0: Orange and 40, turn left in 360, contact Tokyo radar 120.2. Orange and 40, turn left in 360, contact Tokyo radar 120.2. Japanese 752, re-traject to peak, distance maintain 6,000.
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0: qualification talking about five boards. Approach right inside for runway 34 left is just a minimum. Reported by Airbus 320, just running now. And runway 34 left, RBR, cut down 1,800 meters. Midpoint 1,800 meters. Top end 1,900 meters. And runway 34 right, RBR, cut down 1,800 meters. Top end 1,600 meters.
1: Hong Kong State 54 copy, expect IRS number 34 left approach.
2: Expect out.

0: for left approach, which is 35 miles.
1: Orange Liner 28, Recla Delta Gina, maintain Porter Central Gina, clear for LS runway 34 left approach.
2: Delta Gina, maintain Porter Central Gina, passing Gina, clear for ILS runway 34 left approach, Orange Liner 28.
1: Japanese 752, did you speed to 250 knots?
3: Did you speed to 250 knots, Japan 752?

0: All station to approach 지금의 C4 Let's RVR 탑장 1,700 meters, midpoint 1,800 meters, and the top end above 2,000 meters. 지금의 C4 right RVR 탑장 above 2,000 meters, top end 1,800 meters. Japanese 75C reduce speed to 2-speed knots.
1: Please
0: see a 2-3-0 on Japan 7-5-3.
2: 7-6-0, Japan 6-0, Japan 6-0.

0: control 854 request to Gina. It's gonna maintain 4000. Maintain 4000 until Gina. Clear for IRS number 34 left approach.
1: Direct to Gina, defense 4000. Please maintain 4000 to Gina. Yes, clear for the IRS runway 34 left approach. Motion to 854.

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0: All station Tokyo approach, runway 34, left RBR, touchdown 1400 meters, point 1800 meters, stop end 2000 meters.

0: Japanese 752, did you speak to 210?
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0: Nippon Cargo 143, request direct to Tyler.
2: West position direct to Tyler, Nippon Cargo 143.

0: One course Toyota 54, did you speak to 210?
1: 3210, 我是 Toyota 54。
2: Pick up our 20 span on 724, leaving the 300, descend for 240 in Manchester, India. Request for 34 left or due to weather condition.
0: Japanese 724, Tokyo approach, Russia, expect IRS runway 34 left approach.
2: 3 span on
0: 724, 3 left. Nippon Cargo 143, continue present heading
1: vector 2G now. Senior present heading, Nippon Cargo 143.
0: Japanese 724, request direct to Taira, this is in 10 from 150.
2: Taira, and 150, 1724.
0: Nippon Cargo 143, GDS speed to 200 knots.
1: Secure speed 200 knots, Nippon Cargo 143.
0: Japanese 752, GDS speed to 170 knots, maintain until 7 DME, contact Narita Tower, 11802.
3: 170 knots, anti-7DMA, Tower 182, Japan 752.

0: Control 24898 leaving terminal 3000 descending 240 by Mama Simulation Hotel.
1: Standby, please back. Hong Kong Square 854, did you speed to 190?
0: Speed 190, we should travel 854.
1: All Nippon 898, Tokyo approach, clear via Ruta Tango arrival, expect Iris Zulu runway 34 right approach.
0: Clear via Ruta Tango arrival, expect Iris Zulu runway 34 right approach, Nippon 899.
1: Nippon Cargo 143, turn right in 280, did you speed to 180?
2: By heading 280, the Q speed 180, Nippon Cargo 143.
1: All station Tokyo approach, runway 34 left, RBR touchdown 1700 meters, need point and stop end above 2000 meters. And runway 34 right, all RBR above 2000 meters. Nippon Cargo 143, resume navigation direct to Gina, maintain 4000 to Gina, clear for IS runway 34 left approach.
2: On navigation director, Gina maintain 4000 until Gina cleared ILS 34 left approach, Nippon Cargo 143.
3: Go Cosmetics 15, flight level 200, descending flight level 150.
1: Personal flight, Tokyo approach, Roger. On course to 854, reduce speed to 170 knots, maintain until 70 ME. Contact Narita Tower, 1142.
0: Speed 170 until 70 ME, 1182, Hong Kong Shuttle 854, bye bye.
4: Bye-bye. 724, request for heading 040 temporary due ground.
1: Affirm, Japanese 724.
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1: Japanese 724, Raja, flying 040, vector to Gina.
4: Thank you, 040, China 724.
1: FedEx 15, Tokyo approach, clear via Supox Tango arrival. Expect ILS Zulu runway 34 right approach.
3: Expect ILS Zulu runway 34 right, FedEx 15. Supox Tango for one, FedEx 15.
1: FedEx 15, thank you. Information Juliet, Narita Kinesh 2976, cross left 4 at Bravo 150.
3: Cross left 4 150, Juliet 2976, FedEx 15.
1: All Nippon 898, flying 040, vector to Temi, system maintain Bravo 150.
0: Flying 040, system maintain Bravo 150, Nippon 898.
5: Good approach, Nippon 8518, leaving flight level 310, descending 240, information hotel, left landing level 34, left D performance.
1: All Nippon 8518, Tokyo approach, Roger, 5 performance, expect ILS number 34 left approach.
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0: Japanese 724, this is the maintain 6000.
1: 6000, China 724.
0: Only 4898, this is the maintain 6000.
2: This is the maintain 6000, only 4898.

0: morning, NA 515, flight level 240, information.
1: Good morning, Cathay 524, Tokyo approach. Clear via Ruta Tango arrival. For your performance, expect ILS runway 34 left approach.
0: Thank you. Ruta Tango arrival, ILS runway 34 left, Cathay
1: 524. Cathay 524, report altitude.
0: Now passing flight level 996.
1: Cathay 524, copy the information Juliet, light engine 297-6 inch, maintain flyable 240.
0: Over
1: to you, Cathay 524. FedEx 15, this is the maintain 6,000.
2: 6,000, thank you, sir.

0: Only point 518, report accept or left.
1: Accept or left down, only point 518.
0: Only point 518, Roger, turn left heading 040.
1: Heading 040, report 518.
0: Just say 524, flying 050, vector to Gina, destroying 10, flavor 150.
2: 150, heading 050, Cathay.
0: Japania 724, destroying 10, 4000, maintain 4000 to Gina, 05 left, number 34 left approach.
1: Destroying 10, 4000, maintain 4000 to Gina, 34 left, number 34 left approach, Japania 724.
2: Today, 524,
0: two
2: weather, progress heading 060.
0: Just say 524, flying 060.
2: For about 1 2 miles, today 524.
0: Copy.
1: 東京 control, how you doing? Today
0: 2021, 2021 approach, clear via Delta 35 arrival. Expect IRIS Zulu number 34 right approach.
1: Ruta Sego, LS Lura, 34 right to the 884.
2: Cathay 524, confirm the detection.
0: Cathay 524, destroying 10 from 150.
2: Standby level 150, Cathay 524.
0: Only point 998, fly heading 0704, facing vector 2 semis, maintain, destroying 10 5000.
1: Fly heading 070, destroying 10 5000, only point 998. Cathay 884, do you wait turbulence request 5 miles back?
0: Cathay 884, say again.
1: Do you wait turbulence request 5 miles right of that?
2: Cathay 524, we are able left turn
0: out. Cathay 524, Roger, turn left in 040.
2: Cathay 524.
0: Cathay 884, what heading do you need?
1: Negative, do you wait turbulence request 5 miles Romeo side of that?
0: Cathay 884, Roger, fly heading 080, vector 2, 10.
1: Flying 080, 3, 4.

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1: Left 030, Nippon 89.
0: Scooter 884, this maintain for 150.
1: This is 884, 150 today, therefore.
0: Audi 8898, resume navigation direct to Temis, maintain 5000 to the Temis, preference Zulu runway 34 right approach.
1: Direct to Temis, 5000 to Temis, preference Zulu runway 34 right approach, 3.98.
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1: Cathay 524, this is the maintain 6000.
3: Altitude 6000, Cathay 5.
1: Utah 884, turn left in 040, this is the maintain 6000.
2: Left heading 340, confirm on 384, left heading 340, determination 6000.
1: Utah 884, heading 040.
2: Roger, left heading 040, determination 6000, to the 84.
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0: Oricon 8 liner H, reduce speed to 21 drama.
2: 210,
0: Oricon 8 liner H. Felix 15, turn right heading 27 drama.
3: Right 270, Felix 15.
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0: Only point 98, reduce speed to 1990.
2: Reduce 1990, 20.898. Thank you, control. It's a four request, runway 34 left view performance.
0: Good night, it's 4 copy for your performance. Expect ILS runway 34 left approach.
2: Expect the ILS runway 34 left approach. Good night, it's 4.
0: Japanese 724 contact Narita Tower, 1122.
2: 1122, Japan 724, good day.
0: Great. FedEx 15, resume navigation direct to Temi. Maintain 5000 until Temi. Reference through runway 34 right approach.
1: Direct Temis, 5000 Temis, clear ILS. Zulu runway 34 right, FedEx 15.
0: Cathay 524, turn left heading 020.
2: Cathay 524.
0: FedEx 15, reduce speed to 1900.
1: 190, FedEx 15.
0: Only for 8518, just maintain 4000. Maintain 4000 to Gina. Clear for ILS number 34 left approach.
2: Just maintain 4000 to Gina. Clear for ILS number 34 left approach. Only for 8518.
0: Filter 884, fly heading 020, vector to Gina.
2: Fly heading 020, expect vector for Gina. Filter 884, thank you.
0: Only for 8998, reduce speed to 180 knots, maintain until 8 GME. Contact Narita Tower, 11235.
2: Reduce 180 until 8 GME, 11835, 1.99.
0: Cathay 524, resume navigation direct to Gina. Stand by, Bravo, Cathay 524, resume navigation direct to Gina.
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0: 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Orange 112 Tokyo approach, Delta flying 055 vector to Temis. Expect Iris Zulu runway 34 right approach.
3: Iris Zulu 34 right, left heading 055, and we have
0: information
3: kilo.
0: Orange 112, thank you. Distra maintain level 150.
3: And level 1505.
0: FedEx 15, reduce speed to 1800 knots.
1: FedEx 15, 189.
0: Cathay 524, distra maintain 4000, maintain 4000 until Gina, clear for ILS number 34 left approach.
2: Taxi Gina, descend 4000, clear ILS approach runway 34 left, Cathay 524.

0: 我连江南 one two， 江南 left in 0 4 0。Good day, 84, this is maintain 4000, maintain 4000 until Gina, clear for IRS number 34, left approach.
1: This is maintain 4000, maintain 4000 on point Gina, clear for the ILS runway 34 left, good day, 84.

0: Orange Line 12, copy riding 050 and report accept direct to Temi.
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0: Cathay 524, report speed.
1: Speed 210, not Cathay 524.
0: Cathay 524, Roger, maintain present speed until further advice.
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0: All in China, 1-2, this is my intent, 6,000. All Nippon 8518, contact Narita Tower, 118, what is 35?
1: Tower 1835, All Nippon 8518.
0: All Nippon 8518, sorry, my mistake, justification 1182.
1: Approach All Nippon 8518, confirm 1183 or 2.
0: Onipon 8518, sorry, my mistake, contact tower
1: 1182. 2, Onipon 8518, thank you.
0: 8.

0: Orange China 12, you're open. 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
1: Reduce speed 190 knots, scooter 884.

0: Base four four left, sir. Base three four left.
1: Cafe 524, maintain 19 turn not to a greater until 10 DM and contact tower 118.2.
0: 19210 and 118.2, Cafe 34 left. Bye bye.
1: Scooter 884, reduce speed to 180 knots to a left.
2: Reduce speed 110 knots to a left, Scooter 884.

0: Lot 81 Tokyo approach, runway 34 right, cleared by Yes, Tango level.
1: Runway 34 right, Lot 81.
0: Lot 81 verify Yes, Tango level.
1: Swamp Tango arrival, Lot 81.
2: Skid at 4170.
0: Hello. Japan Air 736 to Kyoto, runway 34 right, cleared by Air Delta Tango level.
1: Japan Air 736 to runway 34 right, cleared by Tango level.
3: Tokyo approach lot 81, runway 34 left, runway 4 to
0: the base. Lot 81, unless safety or weather reason, runway 34 right.
3: Okay, runway 34 right, lot 81.
2: Good 884 establish localizer on the RLS runway 34 left.
0: Good 884, they can duck cover 118 decimal 2.
2: 118 decimal 2, good 884, good day.
0: Great. Lot 81, decimal maintain 11,000.
1: Level 11,000, Lot
0: 81. Japan Air 726, we clear direct of VNAT, decimal maintain level 150.
1: Japan Air
0: 726,
1: direct of VNAT, decimal maintain level 150.

0: Rocky Approach, good morning, ZP52, leaving travel 259 now, descending to 240, Narita Information Kilo, request landing runway 34 left due to weather.
1: ZP52, Rocky Approach, okay, expect direct runway 34 left approach, cleared by Yaruta, stand by now.
0: Expect IRS runway 34 left, cleared by your route of Tango arrival, ZP52.
2: Okay, approach Los 81.
1: Los 81, go ahead.
2: So, due to the, a huge delay and the weather, request 34 left if available.
1: Los 81, Roger, expect IRS runway 34 left approach.
2: Thank you very much, 34 left, Los 81.
1: Lot 8-1, expect IRS now, left before
2: left. Before left, lot 8-1, thank you.

0: 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You can maintain incredible 150.
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0: GPS 10 right Tokyo approach, expect IRF Zulu runway 34 right approach, guided by Yasu Bok, Tango Radar.

0: GPS 10 direct air direct of peak discernment 10-6 armada. 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
1: Lot 81 turn right heading 200.
2: Heading 200, Lot 81.

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0: 52. Roadside 120 mode navigation direct Gina, clear direct runway speed for left approach.
2: Direct 10 秒 Roadside
0: 8. Roadside 120 clear for RS runway speed for left approach.
2: Speed for left approach, Roadside 120.

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0: GPS Android, Square 5 Zulu, Runway 34, Right Approach. All station approach, pilot report, just landed aircraft reported, Runway 34, Right Approach, right inside, 400 feet, MSF, reported by Airbus 320.

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1: This is 822 to approach information Lima, QNH 2976, expect Iris Zulu, runway 34 right.
0: Copy that. QNH 2976 expecting Zulu, runway 34 right, and can you hear us?
1: Information Lima, QNH 2976, and goodbye, Luta San Moreno.
0: Copy that, through the Tango arrival, information Lima on 2976,
1: digit 8, digit. Digit 822, expect Iris Zulu, runway 34 right.
0: Copy that, through the Tango arrival for Iris Zulu, runway 34 right, on 2976, information Lima. Yes, it is.
1: Digit 822, apartment now recreate directional peaks, defer maintain 6,000.
0: Say again, director.
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0: Direct Peaks and Descent 6000, VHT 22.
1: All Station Approach, Narita New QNH 2977, 2977. GPS 108, Runway 34 right, all above 2000 meters, contact Tower 118, 35.
2: Tower 1835, GPS

0: Malaysian A-Link, good morning, descending flight was 240.
1: Good morning, Malaysian A-Link, Tokyo approach. Narita is new information, Mike, QNH2977, express Islet Zulu, runway 34 right.
0: Roger, Islet Zulu, approach 34 right, QNH2977, Malaysian City.
1: Malaysian A-Link, goodbye, your route, hang on it all.
0: Malaysian 88, say again.
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0: Ruta Tango arrival, please.

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1: Malaysian 88 affirm.
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0: Ruta Tango, runway 34R, Vietjet 92.
1: Malaysia 883, clear direct to peaks, descend maintain 6,000.
3: Direct peaks, descend 6,000, Malaysia 88.

0: Really, the age of two, this maintain 5,000 until time is cleared for INS Zulu runway 34 right approach.
1: Copy that, descend 5,000 until time is then cleared for INS Zulu runway 34 right, yeah, check 822.
0: All stations Tokyo approach, QNH 2976, Narita QNH 2976. ZZ 932, re-cleared direct peaks, distance maintain 10,000. VLZ 932, fly heading 040, vector 2, Temis, distance maintain 10,000.
2: Heading 040 Vegeta 92 and maintain 10,000 Vegeta 92.
0: Malaysia 88 re-cleared direct to Temis. Distance maintain 5,000. Maintain 5,000 until Temis. Clear for ILS Zulu runway 34 right approach.
3: Direct Temis, descend 5,000. Maintain 5,000 over Temis. Clear for ILS Zulu runway 34 right. Malaysia 88.

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0: Delta 9932, this one maintain 5,000. Maintain 5,000 until TEM is clear for ILS Zulu, runway 34 right approach.
1: Maintain 5,000 until TEM is for ILS 34 right, Delta 9932.
0: Delta 9932, you are cleared for ILS Zulu, runway 34 right approach.
1: Clear for both ILS 34 right, Zulu, Delta 9932.
0: 44.8490, Tokyo approach, Raja, expect ILS runway 34 left approach.
2: Expect ILS runway 34 left, 44.490, coming from the terminal.
0: Raja.
3: Tokyo first check, good morning, German cargo 5-0, flight level 15, to information November.
0: Good morning, German Cargo 5-0, Tokyo approach, runway 34 right, cleared by a swamp, Tango arrival.
3: Swamp Tango arrival for runway 34 right, German Cargo 5-0.
0: Malaysian 88, contact Narita Tower, 118.35.
4: 1835, Malaysian 88.
0: German Cargo 5-0, Eastern Maintain 1-1000.
3: Eastern Maintain 1-1000 and confirm Altimeter 2976.
0: Affirm 2976 inches.
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1: Heading 160 and maintain 11000, German cargo 590.
0: Only point 84900, descend maintain 5150.
1: Descend 5150, place 4900.

0: 40.490, do you accept the heading 050?
1: Accept the heading 050, flight 490.
0: That's the only point 490, fly heading 050, vector to Gina, maintain firewall 150.
1: Heading 050, maintain firewall 150, flight 490.

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0: Distance maintain 9000, trim Yamakawa 590.
2: Tokyo Fox Vietnam 318, ATF clear for the descent flow 240.
0: Vietnam 318, Tokyo approach, expect ILS Zulu runway 34 right approach, clear and QNH 2976.
2: Expect ILS Zulu runway 34 right, unit 2976, Vietnam 318.
0: Vietnam 318, continue present heading vector 210, descent maintain, fireball 150.
2: Maintain heading, got a red to witness, and detect the level of 150 Vietnam 318.
3: Fox approach, got into our witness, and still six on heading 080, passing flight level 270, descending flight level 240, reach a Pima mass, and speed 290 of information.
0: Sohinia 606, konnichiwa, Tokyo approach, runway 34 right, and QNH 2976.
3: Expect landing runway 34 right, catch 2976, Sohinia 606.
0: Sohinia 606, maintain firewall 240.
3: Maintain firewall 240906.
0: German cargo 590, distance maintain 6000.
1: Descent and maintain 6000, German cargo 590.
0: Select 60, Tokyo approach, expect ILS Zulu runway 34 right approach. Click QNH 2976. Select 60, Roger, expect ILS runway 34 left approach, 2976 inches.
3: 2976,
0: and Select 60, expect ILS runway 34 left approach. German cargo 590, turn right heading 180.
1: Right heading 180, German cargo 590.
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0: Sohinia 606, descent and fireball 2, person, descent and fireball 150.
3: Descent fireball 150, point 960.
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0: Only point 8490, turn left heading 030.
3: Standby freeze, due to weather condition.
0: Roger, only point 8490, fly heading 050.
3: Thank you, heading 050, point 8490.
0: Sohinia 606, revised, maintain firewall 160.
3: Maintain firewall 160, maintain 160.

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0: FedEx 260, this is maintain firewall 170.
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1: Singapore 638, Tokyo approach, expect ILS Zulu, runway 34, right approach, clear via route as Tango arrival.
0: Route as Tango arrival for ILS Zulu, runway 34, right Singapore 638, request ILS 34 left.
1: Singapore 638, say reason for 34 left, please.
0: For 638, request ILS 34 left, your performance.
1: Roger, Singapore 638, thank you. Expect ILS runway 34 left approach, route as Tango arrival.
0: Route as Tango, ILS 34 left, Singapore 638, thank you.
2: 7.49 out, request heading 020.
1: 7.49 out, turn left heading 020.
0: Singapore 638, new weather, request heading 040.
1: Singapore 638, Roger, fly heading 040, descendment flightable 200.
0: Heading 040, descend flight level 200, Singapore 638.
1: Singapore 638, revised to maintain firewall 230.
0: Descend to maintain firewall 230, Singapore 638.

0: FedEx 6 hour traffic, 12 o'clock, 9 on Mars, converging for Edible 150, Airbus 330.
1: Tokyo Departure, Original 0.
0: Vietnam 318, turn left, heading 030.
2: Vietnam 030, Vietnam 318.
0: 40.490, Distance maintain 7000.
2: Distance 7000, 4.490.
0: Sahinia 606, Distance maintain 12000.
2: Distance maintain 12000, minus exclusive.
0: FedEx 60 clear traffic, Distance maintain 12000.
2: Distance maintain 12000, FedEx 60.
0: German cargo 590 turn right, heading 210, descend and maintain 5000.
3: Right, heading 210, descend and maintain 5000, German cargo 590.
0: 40.490, resume all navigation, direct Gina, and the descent reach 4000 by Gina, clear for ILS runway 34 left approach.
2: Sir, this is for Gina, and this 4000 by Gina, clear runway 34 left approach, 40.490.
0: German cargo 590, resume on navigation, direct to Temis, maintain 5000 until Temis, clear for Zulu, runway 34, right approach.
3: Right turn direct to Temis, maintain 5000 until established on the ILS, and clear ILS Zulu 34, right approach, German cargo 590.
0: Vietnam 318, resume on navigation, direct to Temis, distance maintain 5000, maintain 5000 until Temis, clear for ILS Zulu, runway 34, right approach.
2: After 5, we go my direct to Temis, you take 5000, and when after Temis, clear for ILS Zulu, runway 34, right, 3, 1, 8.
0: Vietnam 318, resume on navigation, direct to Temis, maintain 5000 until Temis, clear for ILS Zulu, runway 34, right approach.
2: Due to weather, Vietnam 318 due to weather request President in for the next 2-3 months and then we can make left turn back to Temis. Descend 5000 clear for Zulu runway 34 right.
0: Niger Vietnam 318 cancel approach clear us fly heading 030 maintain 5000.

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2: 10 9000, FedEx 60.
0: Singapore 638, sail, weather.
1: Singapore 638, Raja, be clear, do resume all navigation director Gina, and descendant 10 1 0 1000.
0: Direct to Gina, descend to maintain 10,000, Singapore 638. And I'm 31 and clear, weather.
1: Vietnam 318, Roger, resume on navigation, direct to Tamis, maintain 5,000 until Tamis, clear for ILS Zulu, runway 34, right approach.
0: Direct to Tamis, maintain 5,000, and for Tamis, that's clear for ILS cross, with 34, right with everyone.
1: Bahinia 606, do you accept heading 080?
0: Request heading 075, Bahinia 606.
1: Bahinia 606, Raja fly heading 075, descendant 10 8000, request on descendant 10 9000.
0: 79,000, heading 075, Bahinia 606.
1: German cargo 590, contact Narita Tower, 118.35.
3: 118.35, German cargo 590, good day.
1: Day.
0: Singapore 638, just confirm, we are clear, direct Gina.
1: Singapore 638, affirm, director Gina, and this time, descend to maintain 6,000.
0: Descend to maintain 6,000, Singapore 638.
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0: Bahia 606, resume all navigation direct to Temis. Maintain 5,000 until Temis. Clear for ILS Zulu, runway 34 right approach.
1: All navigation proceed direct to Temis, and then the over Temis, maintain 5,000, clear for ISO, maybe 34 right approach, Bahia 606.
0: FedEx 60, reduce speed to 190 knots.
2: 190 knots, FedEx 60.
3: Singapore 638, clear weather, we are able direct speed.
0: Singapore 638, Roger, turn right, heading 030, vector to Gina.
3: Heading 030, vector for Gina, Singapore 638.
0: Bahia 606, VT speed to 190 knots.
1: Speed 190, Spain 606.
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4: 118, decimal 35, Vietnam 318 today.
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0: Overhead 606, contact Narita Tower 118, decimal 35. Disregard. Singapore 638, digital maintain 4000 and cross Gina at 4000. Clear for ILS runway 34 left approach.
1: Descent 4000, cross Gina at 4000, clear for ILS 34 left, Singapore 638.
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2: 118.2, select 60. Tokyo approach FedEx 5608 is descending to be 240 at moment.
0: FedEx 5608 Tokyo approach, expect ILS Zulu runway 34 right approach. Clear by your route as Tango
3: arrival.
2: Tango arrival for ILS Zulu 34 right. I request route test direct now for weather.
0: FedEx 5608 Roger, how about the direct Venus?
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0: Good morning, Nippon Kongo 23, Tokyo Approach, copy the performance, expect INS, runway 34 left approach.
1: INS 34 left approach, departure runway.
0: Nippon Kongo 23, fly heading 060, vector 2, Gina, descent maintain
1: 54150. 060, maintain
0: 450, departure runway. FedEx 5608, Remy confirm, expect Zulu, runway 34 right.
2: I left Zulu 34 right, FedEx 5608.
0: Thank you.

0: Tokyo, good morning, Vietnam 306, descend level 240 on heading 050.
1: Vietnam 306, good morning, Tokyo approach. Expect ILS Zulu, runway 34, right approach.
0: Roger, ILS Zulu 34, right, this is performance. Quest ILS 34, left, Vietnam 306.
1: Vietnam 306, Roger, expect ILS runway 34, left approach. Vietnam 306, expect IRS runway 34 left.
0: IRS runway 34 left, Vietnam 306,
1: thank you. And Vietnam 306, report passing altitude.
0: Passing level 270, descend level 240.
1: Vietnam 306, Roger, descend maintain flight level 150.
0: Descend maintain flight level 150, Vietnam 306.
1: Singapore 638, contact Narita Tower, 118.2.
2: 112 Singapore 638.
1: 3

0: FedEx 5608, do you accept the direct attempt?
1: Direct attempt, yes, FedEx 5608 will do that.
0: Roger, FedEx 5608, re-clear the direct attempt, ESO maintain 6000.
1: Re-clear direct to attempt 6000, FedEx 5608.
0: Nippon Cargo 228, additional maintain 13,000.
1: 13,500.
0: Vietnam 306, fly heading 050, vector to Gina, and report clear weather.
2: From where I'm keeping on heading 050, and you continue one clear weather, Vietnam 306.

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0: That is 040, vector to Vietnam, Vietnam 306.
1: Vietnam 306, expect direct to Gina.
0: Copy that, ma'am. Expect direct to Vietnam, Vietnam 306.
1: Nippon Cargo 228, turn left heading 040, distal maintain 12,000.
2: Heading 240, maintain 1-2000, Nippon Cargo 0. Roger, approve Japan 678, leading side of the 388, descending side of the 340 with Papa.
1: Japan 6784, Tokyo approach, runway 34 right.
2: Request runway 34 left for duty performance.
1: Japan 6784, Roger, expect ILS, runway 34 left approach.
2: Request 34 left for ILS, Japan 6784.
1: Nippon Cargo 228, distal maintain 6000.
2: Japan 6784,
1: distal maintain fireball 200.
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1: reduce speed to 230 knots or less.
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0: Direkt 5-6 08 og dissonant 5 data, maintain 5 data, nanti termis, greed for IRS 0, runway 34 right approach.
1: Direct maintain 5000, still termis, cleared ILS 0, 24 right approach, direct 560.
0: Bronco 228, full spacing, turn right, heading 05, cross on 060. Japan Air 6784, descend maintain 5150.
2: Descend maintain 5150, Japan Air 6784.
0: Felix 5608, contact Tokyo radar, 120.2.
1: 120.2, Felix 560, Felix.
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1: 120.2,
0: Felix. 10, Vietnam 306, descend maintain 6000.
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1: Tokyo Radar 1202, Vietnam 306, Sanara.
0: 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Japanese 6784, do you accept direct peaks?
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3: Singapore 7S30, you can find my descending flight level 240, the leg green up.
0: Budget 830, have the master Tokyo approach, expect ILS Zulu, number 34, right approach. Clear by Lutas Tango arrival.
3: Lutas Tango arrival, S2, number 34, right, target S30.
0: Thai Budget 830, report passing altitude.
3: Now, flight level 264, descending.
0: Rajatai Budget 830, disarmament and flight level 150 and QNH 29076. Japanese 6784, Eastern Mountain 13000.
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1: Japan 6784, descend maintain 6000.
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0: Tim von 3623, Decentralmente 11000, Cross Venus at 11000.
1: Descent to Salvo. Correction, descent to 11000 feet and reach 11000 feet at Venus from 3626.
2: Okay, control type 642, maintain parallel to 40 direct Venus.
0: So, 642, Tokyo approach, runway 34 right, followed by a route dash tango arrival.
2: Runway 34 right, route dash tango arrival type 642.
0: So, 642, return maintain level 220.
2: Then maintain parallel to 220 type 642.
0: Japanese 6184, Ricard X, Gina, Rishana maintain 4000, codified number 34 left aft, cancel Gina restriction.
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0: Tricon 363, Rika Deco Peaks, and Department 10-6000, Cross Peaks at 6000.
1: We're clear to peak and descend to 6000 and reach 6000 at peak, Tricon 366.

0: 600 Tokyo approach runway 34 right, followed by a Lutas Tango level.
1: Runway 34 right, Lutas Tango level, request heading 050 due to weather.
0: Expressing 600, fly heading 050 vector 2 Dina, and now determine 10, fly with 210.
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4: Approach level 25062, swap code 6532, descending 240.
0: 25062, Tokyo approach, number 34 right, followed by Ruta Stango arrival.
4: Number 34 right, Ruta Stango arrival, 25062.
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0: UPS 119, now clear direct to Peaks, and descend and maintain 6000.
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0: Xinhong 363, cross Gina, Porter, and qualified summit, 34 left approach.
5: Once again, please, Xinhong 363.
0: Cross Gina, Porter, and qualified summit, 34 left approach.
5: Cross Gina, Porter, and clear the LF approach runway 34 left, Xinhong 363.
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6: Bombardier Decimal 35, see you on the Happy Air, SQ is low.
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0: 24,000 5,000 clarify the Zulu runway 34 right approach.
1: 5,000 clear Zulu runway 34 right approach type 642.
0: Press 5324 Rika direct for same issue, Sarah maintain 5,000, clarify the Zulu runway 34 right approach.
2: Sarah maintain 5,000, clear to Isle of Zulu 34 right approach, FedEx 5324.
0: Press 5324 on Rika direct for same issue.
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0: Ocean 25, Rika direct for peaks, and Sarah maintain 6,000.
3: Repair to 6,000, Ocean 25.
0: Ocean 25 on Rika direct for peaks.
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0: Near the Peaks, Papa Echo Alpha, Kilo Sierra.
3: Oh, Peaks, sorry, Peaks, Austrian 25.
0: UPS 119, Rika Direct, Semis, Testament 5000, clarify the Zulu runway 34 right approach.
4: Direct Temis, Descent 5000, cleared Islet Zulu 34 right, CS 109.
1: 642, confirm maintain speed 220.
5: 250, descend to reach Gatsby 240, 45 miles before Vina. And we have a Quebec.
0: Delta 16 Alpha Charlie, Tokyo approach. 642, resume normal speed.
1: Confirm maintain speed 220 knots.
0: 642, resume normal speed.
1: Normal speed, 642.
0: Delta 16 Alpha Charlie, runway 34 right, clear via Ruta Tango arrival.
5: Runway 34 right, clear via Ruta Tango arrival to Delta 16 Alpha Charlie.
0: 642, now reduce speed to 170 knots, maintain 170 knots until 7 DME.
1: 170 knots until 7 DME, high 642.
3: Austrian 25, request heading 180 to avoid.
0: Austrian 25, fly heading 180 vector 2P.
3: Roger, left heading 180, Austrian 25.
0: Infantry
6: 63,
0: report speed.
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0: 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Infantry 63, maintain 185 knots until 10 DME. Contact tower 18-22.
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0: FedEx 5324, reduce speed to 170.
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0: Delta 16 Alpha Charlie, travel 10, have 150.
5: Sarah maintain Flight 150, Delta Alpha 16 Alpha Charlie.
0: Flight 642, maintain 170 until 7 DME, contact tower 118-135.
1: Maintain 170 until 7 DME, 118-435, 5642 for
0: today. Expecting 600, Sarah maintain 11,000, cancel all restrictions on staff.
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0: Ocean 25, Rika maintain 5,000.
3: Rika to 5,000, Ocean 2,000.
0: UPS 119, RU speed to 170.
4: Speed 170, UPS 11.
0: FedEx 5324, maintain 170 until 7 DME. Contact tower, 118-135.
2: 118-35, 170 to 7 mile final, FedEx 5324.

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0: Vietnam 310, Tokyo Approach, number 34 right, followed by Ruta 3, arrival.
2: Vietnam 70, require runway 34 left due to performance.
0: Vietnam 310, expect IDF number 34 left approach, followed by Ruta 3, arrival.
2: Vietnam
0: 310, and now fly heading 040, Vesta 2, Dina.
2: Maintain heading 040, Vesta 2, Dina, Vietnam 310.
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4: Descend maintain 6000, expecting 600.
0: EPS 119R maintain 170 until 7DME. Contact tower 118, descend 35.
5: 118, decimal 35, 170 to 7DME, EPS.
0: Austrian 25, reduce speed to 170 knots.
2: Speed 170, Austrian 25.
1: Telegram 310, clear weather.
0: Telegram 310, Roger, turn lightning 0, 90.
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3: Approach cassettes with 160 heavy, level 169, descending level 150. Information perfect.
0: Please one shuttle Tokyo approach, yes. Expecting 60, Rika Director 10 meters, Rika maintain 5000. Got a fire to Zulu, number 34 right approach.
4: Direct to 10 meters, descending maintain 5000. Clear air support, runway. I Zulu, runway 34 right approach, expecting 600.
0: Level 5062, Rika Director 10 meters, Rika maintain 5000. Got a fire to Zulu, number 34 right approach.
5: Fly direct MS, descent to 5000, clear for the ILS approach, runway 34 right. Cebu, 5051.
0: Weather up 310, turn left wing 040.
2: Neighboring 040, weather 310.
0: Swiss 160, runway 34 right, followed by a storm, tango arrival.
3: Swiss 160, request runway 34 left, due to performance.
0: Swiss 160, expect ILS runway 34 left approach, followed by a storm, tango arrival.
3: ILS 34 left, by a storm, tango arrival, Swiss 160.
0: Veteran 310, now rejuvenation director Tyler.
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0: Ocean 25, maintain 170 until 70 AB, contact cover 118, 135.
6: 17 until 7 and 11835, Austrian 25. Right.
0: 5062, reduce speed to 170.
5: Slowing down to 170, Cebu 5062.
0: Jetta for 16 Alpha Charlie, reduce speed to 190.
1: Reduce speed 190, Jetta for 16 Alpha Charlie.

0: ベトナム310リサメンテンフォーターザン、クロスタイラーズフォーターザン。
1: May descend 4000, let's dial out 4000. We're now 310.
0: Expecting 600, you speed to 170 knots, maintain 170 knots until 7 dB.
2: This is speed 170 knots until 7 dB, expecting 600.
0: Expecting 600, contact tower, Bombang 8,
2: 335. Contact tower 11835, expecting 600, thank you, good day.

Heading 170, maintain 1-1000, 3170, maintain 1-1000, 3170.

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1: Please maintain 9,000 Swiss 160.
2: Tokyo Approach on the point 448, leading straight to descending 240, we have 7.
0: On Nippon 845, Tokyo Approach on the 34 right, fly heading 060, avoid weather, report clearing weather.
2: Report clearing weather on point 448.
0: On the point 448, inspect that is Zulu on the 34 right.
2: 34 right on the point 448.
0: Civil 5062, maintain 170 until 7 DME, contact Narita Tower, 118, decimal 35.
3: 170 until 7 DME, I'm switching 11835, bye-bye, Civil 5062.
0: Okay. Beta 310, PSP 2210.
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1: Yeah, you want to cancel not cancel tire restriction when on 310.
0: 316, please maintain 6000.
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3: Pick up for direction at 230, reading between 6 and 7.24, with information character, reconciling 055, did you have that?
0: Orange line 2230, touch approach, which runway 34 right, fly heading 0, find the signs, avoid the radar, maintain for about 240, report to the rim desert.
3: Runway 34 right, heading 055, with 640, runway 34 right.

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1: three door on it, then we'll do with that 310, good day.
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1: Only point 448, thank you. Fly heading 040 vector 2, Timmy's.
0: Only point 448, heading 040, standby.
1: Only point 448, what's the handbag direct to Tyler?
0: Confirm standby direct Tyler.
1: Only point 448, can you accept heading 040?
0: Negative, only point 448.
1: What's the handbag direct to Tyler?
0: Confirm direct Tyler, only point 448.
1: Confirm, do you accept?
0: Negative, only point 448.
1: Roger, what heading can you accept?
0: 050
1: only point 4 point. Only point 4 point. What's the heading? 050 vector 2. Miss D. Sir, maintain 13,000.
0: Heading 050 13,000 point 4 point. Thank you.
1: Only point 4 point. Then report when you can accept further RF sound.
2: This 160 request heading 23045 miles.
1: This 160. What's the right heading? 230. D. Sir, maintain 4,000.
2: Right heading 230. D. Sir, maintain 4,000. This 160.
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0: On Nippon 8448, is that maintaining 6000?
1: This is 6000 on point 448. On point 448, we accept direct to Tyler.
0: On point 845, thank you, regional navigation direct to Tyler.
1: Regional navigation direct to Tyler, on point 448.
2: This one 60, clear for it.
0: This one 60, thank you, regional navigation direct to Gina, maintain 4000 on 2 Gina, qualify this runway 34 left approach.
2: Direct to Gina, descend maintain 4000, maintain 4000 until established Tyler 34 left, please, 160.
1: Tokyo Control, County 216, 19,000 for 15,000 at left go.
0: County 216, Tokyo Approach, expect Ayala Zulu, runway 34 right approach.
1: Alright, expect Ayala Zulu 34 right approach for County 216.
0: County 216, now fly heading 250 vector 2 to me, please maintain 11,000.
1: Alright, say again for County 216.
0: 2216Y heading 250 vector 2, Timmy C0 maintain 11,000.
1: 250 on the heading and descend 11,000 for County 216.
0: Orange line 230, C0 maintain 13,000, report when you can accept the right turn.
1: 13,000, request heading 030, this is weather.
0: Orange line 230, watch out turn left heading 030.
1: Request heading 030, descend 13,000, orange line 230.
0: On the point, 448, how about direct to me?
1: On the point, 448, direct to Timmy's.
0: On the point, 448, Roger, we go direct to Timmy's. Please, sir, maintain 5,000, maintain 5,000, non to Timmy's. Clarify this to Zulu, runway 34, right approach.
1: Direct to Timmy's, maintain 5,000, to Timmy's, clear that is through runway 34, right approach on the point, 448.

0: Morning, Vietnam 316 Tokyo approach. Expect Iris Zulu runway 34 right approach.
1: Iris Zulu 34 right approach 316.
0: Vietnam 316, clear via route as Tango, arrival December 19 for the vote 200.
1: Clear route as Tango, arrival December 200, Vietnam 316.
0: 316, contact Narita Tower 118, small 2.
2: 118, decimal 2, goodbye, Swiss 160, thank you.
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3: 11000, 230, North Range China 230.
0: All Nippon Network 48, maintain 220, North Star, great down to Temis.
3: 220, greater until Temis on the point 48. North China 230, now accept flight down.
0: Orange line 2230, thank you, turn right, ring 100 left, 2-2-3, Tesla maintain 10000.
3: 100, descend 10000, orange line 2230.
0: Connie 216, Tesla maintain 6000.
4: Tesla maintain 6000, for county 216.

0: Hotel Zulu Hotel, County 216. We just want to confirm it'll be Vectors to final.
1: Second.
0: 216, County, we just want to confirm it'll be Vectors to final for the ILS 34 right Zulu.
1: County 216, Vectors to Timmy.
0: We'll expect that at County 216. Yeah.
1: County 216, affirm and expect that is to Zulu runway 34 right from Timmy's.
0: I will expect ILS 34 right Zulu from Tennis for County 216.
1: Orange Liner 230, Laser maintain 5000.
2: 5000, Orange Liner 230.
1: Return 316, Laser maintain for level 150.
2: Yeah, maintain level 150, Return 316.
3: Air Hong Kong 208, good morning. Information Papa is heading level 240.
1: Morning, Air Hong Kong 208, Tokyo approach. Expect ILS Zulu runway 34 right approach. Cleared via route just tango. Arrival, Laser maintain for level 200.
3: Descend level 200, expecting route just tango. Arrival, ILS Zulu runway 34 right, Air Hong Kong 208.
1: All systems approach. Information Romeo is current. Narita Kyona is 2976. County 216, resume navigation, direct to Timmy's.
0: Resume navigation, direct to Tennis for County 216.

0: Vietnam 316, we clear west to peak, descend on maintain 13,000.
1: Direct peak and descend 13,000 feet, Vietnam 316.
0: Orange line 930, down left ring 030.
1: Left ring 030, orange line 930. Tokyo approach. Morning, repeat 307, flight level 240, tracking direct Venus.
0: Morning, MP 307, Tokyo approach. Information, Romeo is current, Narita Kyono 2776, expect RS Zuru, runway 34, right approach.
1: This is Romeo, expect RS Zuru, runway 34, right approach, repeat 307.
0: MP 307, thank you, clear via route of Tango arrival, direct to Venus, descend on main channel for level 170.
1: Clear via route of Tango arrival, direct Venus, descend on level 170, repeat 307.
0: Yeah, Hong Kong 208, descend on maintain for level 150.
1: Descend for level 150, Hong Kong 208.
0: Orange line 930, is on aviation, direct to Timis, maintain 5000 on 2 Timis, clear for RS 0, runway 34, right approach.
1: Next Timis, maintain 5000 on 2 Timis, clear for RS 0, runway 34, right approach, direction at 230.
0: On Nippon 8448, contact Narita Tawa, 118, decimal 35.
1: 4.8448, 1135.
0: Only 216, descend on maintain 5000, maintain 5000 on 2 Timis, clear to fire Suzuru, runway 34, right approach, maintain 2, 5 channels.
1: Alright, 5000 until tennis, at tennis, cleared, ILS, 34 right, Zulu approach, and maintain 250 for county 216.
0: Vietnam 316, descend on maintain 11000.
1: Descend maintain 11000, speed Vietnam 316.

0: Hong Kong Delta Air descent to reach 11,000 by
1: Venus. Descent to reach 11,000 by Venus, Hong Kong 2-0.
0: Yep, East 307, East 7, maintain for level 1520.
1: Okay, maintain for level 150, pitch 207.
0: Vietnam 316, East 7, maintain 6000.
1: The same, maintain 6000, Vietnam 316. Hong Kong 208, Hong Kong 208.
0: Yep, Ganesh 2976.
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1: 10-11,000 Venus, descent
0: reach 27. Orange Line 230, contact Narita Tower, 118, small 35.
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0: Line
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0: Good day.
1: Okay,
0: MP3-7,
1: just confirming, we comply with the speed restriction on Venus.
0: MP3-7, cancel speed restriction, now reduce speed 225 channels.
1: Cancel Venus, the speed restriction. Now,
0: Hong Kong 208, we clear direct to peak, diesel maintain 6,000.
1: We clear direct to peak, maintain 6,000, Hong Kong 208.

0: Tokyo Bruce, good morning, Indonesia. It is Zero. Passing level 250, clear of weather, requested to Venus.
1: Indonesia, it is Zero. Tokyo Approach, but clear we have reached the stand for arrival, requested back to Venus. This is our main channel for level 200.
0: Back to Venus. Kita tunggu arrival di Senior Maintain Parable 200 Indonesia Edit 0
1: Indonesia Edit 0 and expect Edit 0 Runway 34 right approach
0: Say again before Indonesia Edit 0
1: Indonesia Edit 0 expect Edit 0 Runway 34 right
0: Expect Edit 0 Runway 34 right Indonesia Edit 0
1: 216 maintain 21 zero knots, great down to Temis.
2: 216 greater till Temis for Connie 216.

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1: Heading 010, Vietnam 316.
0: In Hong Kong 208, fly heading 010 West Tower 2, Tennis, please maintain 5000.
1: Heading 010, Vectors, and descend 5000, Hong Kong 208.
0: In P 307, we got West 2 Peaks, please maintain 6000.
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0: Vietnam 316, visual navigation, direct to Temis.
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0: Indonesia, Air Asia, please allow maintain Firewall 150.
1: Please allow maintain Firewall 150, Indonesia, Air Asia.
0: Vietnam 316, please allow maintain 5000, maintain 5000, non to Temis. Clarify the Suzuru, runway 34, right approach.
1: Please allow maintain 5000, Sweden, to Temis, clear Azuru, runway 34, right, Vietnam 316.
0: In Hong Kong 208, visual navigation, direct to Temis, maintain 5000, non to Temis, clarify the Suzuru, runway 34, right approach.
1: Clear direct to Temis, maintain 5000 for Temis, clear the Isle Zulu, approach runway 36 right, in Hong Kong 208.
0: In Hong Kong 208, runway 34 right.
1: Confirm Isle 34 right, in Hong Kong 208.
0: Connie 216, maintain speed, 17 knots, great down until 7 DME.
2: 170 or greater till 7 DME for Connie 216.
0: Vietnam 316, video speed 2210.
1: 2210, Vietnam 316.
0: AMP 307, request direct to Temis, please allow maintain 5000.
1: Check Temis, the same 5000, repeat 307.
0: Indonesia, Air Asia, fly heading 050, vector 2, Temis, please allow maintain 11000.
1: Heading 050, descend maintain 11000, Indonesia, 880.
0: Connie 216, contact Narita Tower, 118, Desmond 35.
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0: MPH 506, MPH 307, maintain 5000 non-2, Temex, Quail, Paris, Suzuru, Runway 34, right approach, please speak to 230 channels.
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2: 8180 North to 8 DME and tower 118025, good day, Vietnam 316.
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1: Maintain 5000 until 3 minutes, clear, approach runway 34 right, Indonesia 880.

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1: 180 knots, 8 DME, tower 118.35, Air Hong Kong 2081.
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1: Narita Tower 118, decimal 35, Indonesia, this is 0, thank you.

0: Yeah, Foxy 9 ATA is 21.8, is available 150.
1: United 828, Tokyo Approach, information Romeo is correct, Narita Kyan 2776, expect RS 0, runway 34, right approach.
0: Information Romeo 2976, RS 0, expect RS 0, runway 34, right, and okay.
1: United 828, and how about Director Timmy's?
0: You say Director Timmy's?
1: Can you accept Director Timmy's?
0: Yes, we can take Director Timmy's, United 828.
1: United 828, Roger, please come on aviation, Director Timmy's, please maintain 11,000.
0: Okay, Director Timmy's, please maintain 11,000, United 828.

0: Rocky approach, good morning, Turkish 50, heavy descending flight level 150, the level good evening.
1: Turkish 50, Tokyo approach, runway 34 left, expect ILS runway 34 left approach, clear to be a swamp echo arrival.
0: Expect ILS 34 left via swamp echo arrival, Turkish 50 heavy, thank you.
1: Turkish 50, maintain flight level 150, Narita KLS 29, 76, information Romeo.
0: Information Romeo copies 2976 and maintain flight level 150, Turkish 50.

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0: clear the south tango arrival expect Iris Zulu runway 34 right 237
1: T-way 237 maintain flight level 150 Narita KNH 2976 information Sierra
0: maintain flight level 150 KNH 2976 information Sierra T-way 237
2: And Tokyo 49, the SA heading, you get heading 320 about 10 miles due to Charlie Bravo, after that 27.
1: United 828, Roger, fly heading 3, cancel approach clearance, fly heading 320, vector to semis, report clear weather.
2: Heading 320, report clear weather, thank you.
1: T-way 237, re-clear direct, big sand, maintain flight level 150.
0: Direct big sand, maintain flight level 150, QA 237.
2: Tokyo approach runway 3082, flight number 230 with Sierra. Request heading 080, another 251-30 miles.
1: Japan Air 308 Tokyo approach, runway 34 right. Cleared via route 35 arrival. Descender maintain flight level 230.
2: Japan Air 3082, runway 34 right. Cleared via route 35 arrival. Maintain flight level 230. Thank you.
1: Japan Air 308, fly heading 080, vector to Temis, report clear of weather.
2: Japan Air 3082, fly heading 080, we will clear stable weather.

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0: United 828, Raja, contact Tokyo radar 120.2.
1: 120.2, United 828.